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0: WIRX. Well, you know something? This phone call was adorbs. It's the Greg B. Harrell Show. You know, if there's one thing that people are always saying to me, it's, Greg, what's your favorite thing to do? I love taking selfies that show me living in the moment. Take hundreds of them all day. Another thing people are saying to me is, Greg B. Harrell, you don't have enough news from Fresno on your radio show. And you're thinking, Greg, why would I care what's going on in Fresno? Well, Fresno is a magical place, as we're about to find out when we listen to another actual clip from the Fresno Television News.
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0: You never know who's going to call WIRX. And just like the mystery of the toy at the bottom of the cereal, once you find out, you'll probably be like, well, what is this? What is this supposed to be? Well, I appreciate you calling. It's nice to talk to someone who isn't also me.
1: Yes.
0: unless you are me, which is possible, because you'd need to be that level of desperate to phone me.
1: Dude, that's why I like you. You're outrageous. You're quick on your thoughts.
0: Yes, I'm quick. But thank you. Now, that's very nice of you to say.
1: Yeah, that's why they put you on the radio.
0: Actually, no. My show being on the air is the product of a lost bet.
1: Well, that's why you're famous.
0: Oh, please. I'm less famous than memes.
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13: Lows dip down to about 58 tonight. Under clear skies, northerly winds around 5 miles an hour. Ample sunshine expected again tomorrow. High temperatures reach up to 85. I'm staff meteorologist Derek Height.
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0: It's the Greg B. Harrell Show. We've gone down this mini rabbit hole talking about stage tricks that lead singers utilize to elicit a response from the crowd. Some lead singers use every inch of the stage. Extrovert lead singers are really great at this. They'll walk all over, they'll crouch, they'll lie down. It's all done to create an excitement for the performance, regardless of song. And I'll say this, any lead singer worth their salt will never pre-plan any moves on stage. The audience is always able to tell when they've planned something. Only amateur singers plan out what they're going to do. It has to be organic and caused in that moment by the music that's being performed. Organic moment. Sounds like a Brooklyn coffee shop, but still.
1: Greg Viharel on WIRX.

0: WIRX, call moi. That's French for me. Yeah, sometimes I talk in French when I'm nervous. Qui appelle mon téléphone? What's your fave snack?
1: Make my own dip.
0: Oh, yeah, my parents made their own dip, too. You're talking to it. So what's the recipe for yours?
1: Greek yogurt.
0: Wow, the only thing more confusing than this recipe is when they put an H in yogurt. So why is Greek yogurt so important?
1: Because it helps your stomach, digest.
0: What bottle is in front of you right now?
1: White Zinfandel.
0: There it is. Yeah.
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0: It's the Greg B. Harrell Show. You know, if you're like me, then you also find yourself thinking, I'm a curious person, but why? But also, if you're like me, you're busy during the afternoon all week long. If that's the case, there's something very important you're missing. All the great TV that's on during the afternoon. Don't worry, I've got your back on this. Here's a sample of what you've missed on afternoon TV.
1: Unless you're a stoner, it's not something you'd see. 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

It's the Greg B. Harrell Show on WIRX. Don't read this part, not for air. Greg is very delicate and requires an extra seat cushion on the studio chair. Can someone please handle this?

0: WIRX hit phone call button. No, no, wait, that's a direction. Hold on, that's a direction. There we are.
1: 19 tomorrow, you know. I feel pretty proud of myself.
2: You're turning 19 tomorrow.
1: I'm turning 19 tomorrow, yeah.
2: Wow. Do you like downhill rides?
1: Yeah, I do. I tend to put my foot on the accelerator when I'm going downhill.
2: All right. Well, then you'll be fine. What are you doing to celebrate?
1: I'm actually going to go veg. I'm having a laid-back 19th birthday.
2: So instead of a turnip, you're going to have a turnip.
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22: tonight.
21: Under clear skies, northerly winds around 5 miles an hour. Ample sunshine expected again tomorrow. High temperatures reach up to 85. I'm staff meteorologist Derek Height.
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0: It's the Greg B. Harrell Show. Have you ever been to a concert and the lead singer of a band will look over at the lead guitarist and give a nod and a smile? Yeah, well, so a lot of record labels tell lead singers that that's a risky move. And you're like, what? Why? Well, because if a band is seen as deeply emotional and deeply intimate, a lead singer nodding to his friend, so to speak, has broken the illusion of being that lonely, introverted lead singer. Subconsciously, in the eyes of the audience, we start to see that lead singer as maybe not so alone. Got friends up on stage. Starting to see why the Teletubbies were so successful.
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0: WIRX. Here, let me play this phone call for you, mostly because I desire approval.
1: The Greg B. Harrell Show. Sorry about having you on hold. Well, I guess past tense now that we're talking. I'm sorry I held you.
2: No, it's okay. I'm calling for Greg B.
1: Oh, my gosh. I'm Greg B. I've been him for years.
2: Yeah, man. I was just going to let you know that my white German Shepherd missed you, bro.
1: Aw, can you tell your pup something for me? Just say, you are good. Yes, you are. Yes, you are. Yes, yes, yes, yes, yes, yes, yes, yes, yes, yes, yes, yes.
2: You are good. Yes, yes, yes, yes, yes, yes, yes, yes, yes.
1: Wonderful.
2: She likes to listen to you.
1: That is truly an honor, I'm telling you.
2: There she is. Here, listen. You hear?
1: Aw, cute. I wish I sounded that cool when I talk.
2: Yeah, see, she got fired up when she heard you.
1: That is amazing. I feel like she gets me because we both have random fur placement. What's her name?
2: Oh, Bonita.
1: Bonita.
2: Yeah, they say that she's a really good-looking dog. She's real nice.
1: And what's Bonita's favorite thing?
2: She likes when you scratch her behind the ears. She really likes that a lot.
1: Oh, samesies.
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0: It's the Greg B. Harrell Show, 888-760-1977. Back in my day, we didn't spend all our time complaining about things on social media. We had the decency to complain to those close to us, thus causing a rift in the relationship.
1: Greg Baharrell on WIRX. Everything that rocks.
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1: Love happens when two people can't imagine asking anyone else the big question. 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

0: WIRX. Wait, hold on. Phones make phone calls? Okay, now I've heard everything.
1: You know, you got such an awesome voice, dude, for a DJ. That's all I can say, man.
2: Wow, thank you. Most of it is CGI.
1: Yeah. It's like, hey, man, you're awesome. You got that. Keep it up, dude. You know.
2: Oh, what's happened?
1: Keep it up, man. And, yeah.
2: Why do you talk like a glitchy Pentium computer?
1: I'm a little bit f***ed up a little bit.
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Sorry, just to be clear, my last name isn't Weeknights. Someone forgot the comma, and as I was reading, it's just Greg Bihero, Weeknights. Okay?

0: WIRX. Hey, thanks for calling the show. I always prefer calls to text because I'm old school. Pound sign old school.
1: I just went kind of work out a little bit and then I'm heading home.
2: Working out? Well, cue the Olivia Newton-John. So what made you want to work out?
1: My wife.
2: Oh, she told you to get in shape, huh?
1: Yeah. That's what happens when you're 50. Things start pushing out in the wrong direction in the wrong areas.
2: You know, that should be a pamphlet that they give you once you hit 35. So what's the main focus area while you're at the gym?
1: I got love handles.
2: Oh, love handles. Yeah, I'm getting there too. Right now I have like handles.
1: I'm trying to lose them.
2: And how do you do that?
1: Just doing like the free weights, like the dumbbells.
2: Oh, nice. Yeah, I've always said I prefer my bells the way I prefer my career choice. Dumb.
1: Hey, I've lost a couple inches.
2: Wow, that is brave. I could definitely not afford to lose inches.
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18: Lows dip down to about 58
19: tonight.
18: Under clear skies, northerly winds around 5 miles an hour. Ample sunshine expected again tomorrow. High temperatures reach up to 85. I'm Staff Meteorologist Derek Height.
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0: It's the Greg B. Harrell Show. Music makes us happy. And when a song stops, that also makes us happy. Wait, what? Yeah, this is pretty weird. So our brain reacts the same way to music as it does to silence within a piece of music. If a band decides to do a full stop mid-song and it's silent, our brain will feel just as happy hearing that silence because our mind is constantly predicting what will happen next in the song. When our mind doesn't expect silence, the brain gets excited by the unexpected change. Ooh, brain mind. I'm going to write that down. That's a D-level Batman villain waiting to happen.
1: This is

0: 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I knew it wasn't gonna, as I was saying this. This is a professional radio show. Why do you ask? Oh, here we go. This. Hello, Greg B. Harrell Show Hotline. Well, room temperature line.
1: Hello.
0: How jovial. I'm already at ease.
1: Dude?
0: No, I'm just the ranch, usually on pizza.
1: What's going on? We haven't spoken in like forever and stuff.
0: You haven't called the show in a while? Well, how did you get so lucky? When was the last time you called? A month ago?
1: Possibly two. I can't remember.
0: No. Well, I guess I'm not the only forgettable thing on the program. Well, what's been going on in your life?
1: We had to move.
0: You moved?
1: It sucks so bad.
0: Oh, well, you know, I want you to know that if you needed help moving, I would have had a very thoughtful excuse to get out of it.
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1: Everyone always has an embarrassing first email. 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
2: Lizard Queen.
1: 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Why Lizard Queen?
2: My nickname was Liz. 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
1: 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My name is Greg, but when I was a kid, everyone used to call me The Family Shame. 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

0: WIRX. You know, people phone here because I'm considered a different kind of butt dial.
1: Well, I appreciate you calling. It's nice to talk to someone who isn't also me.
2: Yes.
1: unless you are me, which is possible, because you'd need to be that level of desperate to phone me.
2: Dude, that's why I like you. You're outrageous. You're quick on your thoughts.
1: Yes, I'm quick. But thank you. Now, that's very nice of you to say.
2: Yeah, that's why they put you on the radio.
1: Actually, no. My show being on the air is the product of a lost bet.
2: Well, that's why you're famous.
1: Oh, please. 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
18: Clear skies overnight with a low of 58. Northwesterly winds around 5 miles an hour. Bright sunshine expected again Thursday. High temperatures reach up to 85. I'm staff meteorologist Derek Height.
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0: It's the Greg B. Harrell Show. Have you ever been to a concert and the lead singer of a band will look over at the lead guitarist and give a nod and a smile? Yeah, well, so a lot of record labels tell lead singers that that's a risky move. And you're like, what? Why? Well, because if a band is seen as deeply emotional and deeply intimate, a lead singer nodding to his friend, so to speak, has broken the illusion of being that lonely, introverted lead singer. Subconsciously, in the eyes of the audience, we start to see that lead singer as maybe not so alone. Got friends up on stage. Starting to see why the Teletubbies were so successful.
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1: 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Well, room temperature line.
2: Hello.
1: How jovial. I'm already at ease.
2: Dude?
1: No, I'm just the ranch, usually on pizza.
2: What's going on? We haven't spoken in like forevers and stuff.
1: You haven't called the show in a while? Well, how did you get so lucky? When was the last time you called? A month ago?
2: Possibly two. I can't remember.
1: No. Well, I guess I'm not the only forgettable thing on the program. Well, what's been going on in your life?
2: We had to move.
1: You moved?
2: It sucks so bad.
1: Oh, well, you know, I want you to know that if you needed help moving, I would have had a very thoughtful excuse to get out of it.
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1: It's the Greg Beharrell Show. 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Dear Diary, Greg Beharrell here. Wait a minute. People want a birthday gift every year? I mean, what am I, Sephora? Thanks for listening, everybody.
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8: Clear skies overnight with a low of 58. Northwesterly winds around 5 miles an hour. Bright sunshine expected again Thursday. High temperatures reach up to 85. I'm staff meteorologist Derek Height.
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5: Clear skies overnight with a low of 58. Northwesterly winds around 5 miles an hour. Bright sunshine expected again Thursday. High temperatures reach up to 85. I'm staff meteorologist Derek Height.
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5: Clear skies overnight with a low of 58. Northwesterly winds around 5 miles an hour. Bright sunshine expected again Thursday. High temperatures reach up to 85. I'm Staff Meteorologist Derek Height.
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0: Most rock stations are boring. That was, this is, blah, blah, blah, blah, blah. Not here. No, this group of misfits are anything but boring. They say, want, and play what they want. Bob and Tom, John Cruise, Brock and Kiki, and Greg Bahero. You may not like them, but we guarantee two things. 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
4: Clear skies overnight with a low of 58. Northwesterly winds around 5 miles an hour. Bright sunshine expected again Thursday. High temperatures reach up to 85. I'm staff meteorologist Derek Height.
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9: Lows dip down to about 58 overnight under clear skies. Winds out of the north around 5 miles an hour. Highs around 84 Thursday. Ample sunshine expected. I'm staff meteorologist Derek Height.
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4: Lows dip down to about 58 overnight under clear skies. Winds out of the north around 5 miles an hour. Highs around 84 Thursday. Ample sunshine expected. I'm staff meteorologist Derek Height.
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8: Lows dip down to about 58 overnight under clear skies. Winds out of the north around 5 miles an hour. Highs around 84 Thursday. Ample sunshine expected. I'm staff meteorologist Derek Height.
0: 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Right.

0: safe ride on cruise control. We're WIRX, and we're more like a race car with no brakes. Bob and Tom, they're the engine. Brock and Kiki, pure high-octane combustible fuel. John Cruise, the driver keeping us barely on the road. And Greg Beharrell, well, he's the rando guy hanging out at the window waving at strangers.
1: Let's go.
0: Everything that rocks, especially the people. And I think we should put Brock in the trunk. This is WIRX.
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8: Lows dip down to about 58 overnight under clear skies. Winds out of the north around 5 miles an hour. Highs around 84 Thursday. Ample sunshine expected. I'm staff meteorologist Derek Height.
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7: Daytime highs approaching 84 today. Under clear skies, winds out of the northwest around 5 miles an hour. Partly cloudy tonight, lows level off around 63. I'm staff meteorologist Derek Height.
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9: Daytime highs approaching 84. Today, under clear skies, winds out of the northwest around 5 miles an hour. Partly cloudy tonight, lows level off around 63. I'm staff meteorologist Derek Height.
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12: Daytime highs approaching 84. Today, under clear skies, winds out of the northwest, around 5 miles an hour. Partly cloudy tonight, lows level off around 63. I'm staff meteorologist Derek Height.
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12: Daytime highs approaching 84. Today, under clear skies, winds out of the northwest around 5 miles an hour. Partly cloudy tonight, lows level off around 63. I'm staff meteorologist Derek Height.
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0: Well, I've done it. I think Christy's done it. We've all peed outside, I would think.
1: Done it, and I'll do it again.
0: You're damn right. From the O'Reilly Auto Parts Studios, it's the Bob and Tom Show. There's Christy Lee dressed like your favorite gondolier in Venice. Even right down to the red kerchief. Very nice.
2: Thank you, Ace. Couldn't hear myself.
0: There's Pat Godwin.
3: Hey, Jack.
2: Sorry.
0: It's the thought that counts, Christy.
2: I really don't have anything to say anyway.
0: There's Josh Arnold.
1: Hi.
0: Hey, how are you?
1: Good.
0: All right. Jeff Oskey.
1: Yes.
0: There's Ace Cosby. Evan. And that first song, Pissing Outside, by Billy Jonas? Is that his name?
2: I don't know. It sounds right.
0: Let's go with that.
2: Yeah, I'm getting a shaked head.
0: That's from
2: head.
0: Jeremy. He's spoke. Is there anybody who doesn't do that with the name Jeremy now?
1: I don't. Yeah, you do.
0: Okay. He's been listening at least 26 years. I worked in the oil and gas industry in New Mexico.
2: Oh.
0: I listen to the show as often as possible. We need you every day, every minute. I wanted to thank you guys. One of my favorite tunes, Pissing Outside. I love it. And a huge shout out to the ladies that put up with your rowdy rascals.
2: Oh.
0: Mm-hmm. Hmm. I especially enjoy Ally Bree. Once again, that is Jeremy in New Mexico. Urinating out. Well, what is the New Mexico? Land of Enchantment? Is that?
1: Yes.
0: That's the thing on the license plate?
1: It is beautiful, isn't it?
0: Wild coyotes and all sorts of.
2: Yeah, Land of Enchantment. I lived there for a while.
0: Gila monsters running wild in New Mexico. That's what I see. And
2: it was a beautiful state, actually.
0: Really?
2: Yeah, a lot going on there. There are white dunes all the way up to mountains. You can ski. It's
0: all white dunes.
2: It's called
3: all the white dunes.
2: That's right. Thank you, David Bowie. I love that song.
3: I do too.
2: Yeah. No, Land of Enchantment is really enchanting.
0: We should sit down one day and figure out all the states we've lived in. But John, you haven't lived in many states, have you?
1: Lived in states? Yeah. No, two.
2: I've only lived in two.
0: Just two. If you can-

0: Yeah. No, Land of Enchantment is really enchanting.
1: We should sit down one day and figure out all the states we've lived in. But, John, you haven't lived.

0: shop. Take Latin. Remember my Latin teacher? Was always getting upset with me because I would fall asleep in class, you know, and I wasn't paying attention like she wanted me to. And it turns out she was having parties, actually.
1: You missed out, huh?
0: I missed out on the parties. I missed out on Latin. And the only thing I remember from Latin is Pegasus was not afraid. That's all I learned.
1: Okay.
0: Actually, it came in handy on a crossword the other day, the conjugation of the word love, to love, amo, amas, amat.
2: Mm.
0: That's love in Latin.
1: Man, yeah, I know. I would never have gotten that.
0: Yeah. There's a lot of Latin in on your money, for example.
2: Oh, and everyday words.
0: Everyday words.
1: I took a class called Greek and Latin Derivatives in high school. That has helped a lot.
2: Wow.
1: Huh. Yeah, because you can...
0: Your root words.
1: Right.
2: Yeah, that's huge.
1: Yeah, it was a lot better than just having to take Latin. I think it served
2: That wasn't even offered for us. I guess they went, hey, that's a way dead language. What are we doing?
0: Well,
2: I would have taken it in a second, though.
3: At my son's school, every kid had to take 4 years of Latin, along with a foreign language.
0: 4 years of Latin and a foreign language?
3: Yeah.
0: What kind?
1: What?
2: Really?
3: Yeah.
0: That's surprising.
2: And your son's, what, 20?
0: Yeah.
3: Yeah.
0: He's going to be a doctor. Let
2: listeners know that it's still, wow.
3: He took Latin and he took Spanish and he can't speak a word of either. 4 years of each. Yeah.
1: Hmm.
0: Well, you have to pick up something by osmosis.
3: I don't think so.
2: I got that Duolingo on my phone, but I haven't started anything yet.
1: I started that and played it for a while, and then
2: it's a game.
1: It's kind of
0: it's got a reward system.
1: You
0: get medals.
3: Do you know who does that? Is comedian Jeff Bodart, and I was with him in the car. He goes, "Hey, I have to do my Duolingo thing." And he spoke fluent Spanish for like 10 minutes into the thing. I was blown away.
2: Nice.
0: No kidding.
3: But he does it every day, and he's been doing it for 2 years.
1: He's on cruise ships a lot. He's got a lot of time to kill.
0: But the surprising about that is Bodart is dumb as a box of rocks. I can't understand.
3: He got held back in third grade, but he's doing now as an adult.
0: That's all right. He's doing very well.
3: Yes.
1: What language are you going to learn on Duolingo?
0: No, I'm kidding, Jeff.
1: Okay. Josh?
2: Oh, I don't know. I just haven't picked it yet.
0: I always wanted to learn Italian to see what they're saying during the mob movies.
3: Maggie wants us to take Italian classes.
0: No kidding.
2: Wow.
3: Yeah, she wants to move to Italy when we're done.
2: Really?
0: Where are you going to move, Jeff?
3: I'm going to stay right here.
0: Anywhere but Italy.
1: Yeah. I talked about moving overseas, too, when we're done, but that's not going to happen.
2: They don't have largemouth bass in Italy.
3: Oh, really? Oh, I'm out.
0: What do you fish for?
4: Sardines.
2: Yeah, it's all sardines.
3: You have to have a net. It's all casting net.
1: Some of the Branzino, or whatever that fish is.
0: Some of the finest tuna in Italy. Yeah.
1: In Italy?
0: Is it Italy or Italy? I'm not sure. Okay. We've got a swell show.
1: Seriously, if you could live anywhere, where would you live? If it wouldn't matter.
0: Chelsea in London. England. Yeah, absolutely. I'd be a subject of the crown in a heartbeat. You're damn right.
1: So Chelsea's like a part of London, right?
0: That's the upper scale. Where we stayed when we went there, there was a pharmacy within walking distance and two or three pubs within walking distance. I'm all set.
1: Yeah.
0: And I take one of those weird cabs. You know, you see the cabs on the British shows.
3: Yeah. Mm-hmm.
0: All the cabs are out of that car.
1: Yeah.
0: And you take that to Harrods, about 20 minutes, and I'd be happy. Mm. I don't know. I'd miss you guys.
1: No, you wouldn't.
0: No, I wouldn't. I'm just kidding you. You know that. Who the hell miss you guys, huh? I tell you what. Coming up in sports, true sports fans know that this is known as kind of the dead time. Preseason football starts next Thursday. Teams are reporting to camp, and not a lot going on right now other than rumor and innuendo are flying around.
1: Oh, that's our business here, isn't it?
0: No, I deal in rumors and innuendo, and Shohei Ohtani is injured. We'll cover that coming up later this morning. And a minor league baseball team has an interesting promotion for one of their

0: night's coming up. And Christy has the fabulous news headlines.
1: Well, I have some news headlines for you. We have a new Ozzy Osbourne experience for the Haunted Nights at Universal. I know a lot of people go down to Universal Parks this fall for their, what's it called, Halloween Horror Nights.
0: And Ozzy's going to host it or be a part of it?
1: Well, he can't really host.
0: Yeah, well.
1: Well, I guess he could. It is from the dead.
0: Yeah, all right.
1: But there's going to be a themed house, an Ozzy Osbourne themed haunted house.
0: It should be the Osbourne's house that they use on MTV.
2: Yeah, they just stick you in a room with Sharon for an hour.
0: No kidding.
1: She kind of looks ghoul-like a little bit now.
3: Yep.
1: Boy, her and her daughter. Come on.
0: There's a viral
4: that
0: video.
4: That kitty got claws.
1: Yeah, well, I'm worried. That's too much Ozempic. You can't get that thin.
2: Have you seen Kelly?
3: It's a little rough.
4: No.
2: You would not recognize her.
1: You wouldn't. Mm. It scares me for her safety.
0: I like Kelly when she was a little chubby.
2: I thought she was cute.
0: Yeah, and there's a viral.
4: When you called her a ghoul, I thought maybe you were concerned for her safety.
1: She looks ghoulish.
3: She does.
1: She looks.
4: Anytime somebody goes, "Hey, she looks like a ghoul," I go, "You know, that's a person who cares about that other person."
0: Well, that's
1: if
0: nice.
1: You look like a ghoul, that means you look like you're dead.
0: You mean yes?
1: Right?
0: Isn't that how they say girl
1: Jason,
0: in Italy?
1: Ghoul. Ghoulish.
0: It's a ghoul. Right, right. There's a viral video of Jack Osbourne showing a daughter or son, I'm not sure what that, and the caption is, "When you find out your grandpa's Ozzy Osbourne." This little kid screaming, running around, like, yay! cheering grandpa on.
1: Also coming up today, let's see what we have. Do you remember the story about, I don't know if you guys did this because I missed a few days.
0: Okay.
1: The couple that were sent cockroaches and a bloody pig mask.
2: Yeah.
1: Ew. Yeah, we'll have a follow-up to that.
0: Is this the latest way to deal with an ex or something? Is that what this is?
1: Tell you all about that.
0: Shimony.
1: Cannonballs, do not try to put that in your luggage if you're going through TSA. Just a little PSA from me.
0: You know... You would think you wouldn't have to tell people, leave your cannonballs at home.
1: You would think.
0: Okay,
1: but
0: come on.
1: Unfortunately, that's not happening. We have a new crumble cookie flavor that is very interesting.
0: I'm into the crumble cookies, man.
1: Yeah. Dunkin' is back with their, remember the iced coffee bucket?
3: I do, yeah.
1: It's back.
0: Why isn't Tim Duncan, formerly of the Spurs, NBA great Tim Duncan, doing commercials for Dunkin' Donuts?
3: Yeah.
0: Where is he?
1: I don't know. Where is he?
0: That's an agent. That's an agent.
4: Where's Sandy Duncan?
0: Where's Sandy Duncan?
1: She might be looking like a ghoul, too.
0: A one-eyed ghoul. You know, Sandy Duncan has...
4: A one-eyed ghoul!
0: Oh, my God, it's Sandy Duncan! Yeah, she has both eyes. Didn't we find that out?
1: Yes, we did. That was...
0: The one-eye thing is a rumor, I guess.
1: Yeah.
3: Remember what a rumor.
0: I think of Simpsons or something. And here's Sandy Duncan for the GAF Viewmaster. I don't get it. I don't get it. What's going on? I don't get it. Yeah. What else, darling?
1: Let's see. What else? We have rotten fish in the news. Shetland ponies in the news. Oh, and a Tiger King update.
4: Tiger King update?
1: Yeah.
0: Isn't he about... Oh, no. He's in conspiracy for murder, right? Or something.
1: He's in trouble. He's been in prison for a while.
0: He's there for a long time.
3: Loving it.
1: Yeah. Well, actually... He's been there since 2020 for that murder for hire attempt on Carol Baskin. How could we forget?
0: Oh, yeah. Tiger King. Josh doesn't want to admit this, but that's why I started watching Tiger King, because he texted me. He goes, "Tiger King on Netflix. It's unbelievable."
4: It was.
3: It was. I loved it.
0: You fly through that first
4: year. Yeah.
3: It's great.
4: And then nobody cared.
3: Then you found out it wasn't him singing, really.
1: It was just the COVID thing,
0: lies,
1: right?
0: Lies. All lies.
3: All lies.
1: Keep that singing thought in your head.
3: Okay.
0: Oh, maybe he's got a new hit out.
1: Maybe.
0: That'd be exciting. Hey, I need to remind you that when you speed while driving, you have less time to react to whatever comes across your path. A sharp turn could take you by surprise, causing you to veer off the road, and another car could turn out in front of you out of nowhere. That will lead to a fender bender. A truck could break suddenly. A cyclist could enter the road ahead. Maybe a pedestrian walking their dog. You may not think any of these things could happen to you, but you won't see them coming until they do happen, especially if you're speeding. You don't have time to course correct. You don't have time to stop. The speed limit isn't just there to protect you. It's there to protect your passengers, other drivers, cyclists, pedestrians, Everyone's sharing the road. So slow down, obey the law, and help keep everyone around you safe. Speeding catches up with you. Paid for by NHTSA. Also coming up this morning, one of our favorites, comedian Jackie Cation. She'll be in studio with us.
1: Oh, I love Jackie.
0: Can't wait to talk with her. And, of course, it's Thursday. That means Al Jackson. We are in the O'Reilly Auto Parts Studios. We'll be right back. 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
5: Good morning, I'm Jim Irizarry. A Detroit-based attorney is looking to represent more than 1,000 homeowners in a class-action lawsuit against the hyperscale data center in Dowagiac. Laura Sheets says her lawsuit, filed in U.S. District Court, is essentially a property claim case, saying clients are unable to enjoy their property because of the noise. Her clients are dealing with an operational 30-megawatt data center that's owned by hyperscale that's preparing to expand. The NTSB has sent a team to investigate what it described as a natural gas-fueled explosion and fire at Zimmy's Tavern in Cass County. Firefighters responded early Tuesday to the blaze on Sunset Boulevard. The fire left little of the longtime tavern standing. Meantime, Michigan Representative Steve Kara is encouraging residents in the area who are without natural gas to contact his office at 517-373-0843. The South Bend Cubs evened their series against the Lake County Captains on Wednesday, winning 8-6. With the series tied at one win apiece, the Cubs and Captains will meet again tonight at 7 p.m. on Sports Radio WSBT. Edgar Caro had an RBI single in the 12th inning to give the Chicago White Sox a 6-5 victory over the New York Yankees. The White Sox stayed a game and a half ahead of Cleveland in the AL Central. Colton Cowser hit a tie-breaking single in the 12th inning, capping the Baltimore Orioles' rally from a 7-run deficit to beat the Tigers 10-9 and spoil Tarek Skubal's possible farewell to Detroit. Ivan Herrera had a 2-run double with one out in the 10th inning to give the St. Louis Cardinals a 3-2 comeback victory over the Chicago Cubs.
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7: Mostly sunny today. We're going to end up around 82 this afternoon. Still pretty comfortable across our area. We do see a few more clouds roll in tonight. We'll drop down to 63. And then for Friday, some sun in the morning. Clouds and chances of rain in the afternoon and evening. High temperatures up at 83. I'm meteorologist Carrie Pujol.
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19: I was too proud. 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
6: right?
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19: And it made a huge difference.
21: So I reached out and I saw that I wasn't alone.
20: Because before I was able to take on my next mission, I had to take on just taking care of myself.
19: To find
20: purpose.
23: Go to maketheconnection.net to learn how other veterans have overcome the challenges of transitioning out of the military.
0: Welcome back to the Bob and Tom Show. We're in the O'Reilly Auto Parts Studios. Christy Lee at the news desk.
1: Hi.
0: There's Pat Godwin.
3: Hello.
0: He's got the guitar out. He's got the organ out. He's got his piano out. And
1: put that away.
0: Anything could be coming from Pat at any time. There's Josh Arnold.
4: He's also got that fresh haircut that looks great.
0: Yes.
3: Oh, thank you.
0: It is really
3: it's
0: nice.
3: It's always nice getting a new haircut.
1: Yeah, oh, yeah.
0: Yeah, you feel...
1: do they rub your head? They do the massage?
3: Courtney does a nice job, right. Yes. Nice shampoo. Mm-hmm.
4: Excellent.
0: Are you to the point where you call her Court? Hey, Court.
3: Not yet. A couple more haircuts.
0: All right.
2: Does she have the nails? When she does the shampoo, does
3: yeah,
2: she
3: absolutely.
2: Do the nails?
0: Oh, Josh. Yeah. Josh loves the nails.
4: Yeah, who doesn't?
0: Yeah.
4: Boy, oh, boy.
0: There's Jeff Oskey.
2: I'm here.
0: Ace Cosby's here.
24: Hello.
0: I'm Chick McGee, and that brings us to our emails. We were talking about learning foreign language, and I actually, this guy covers it pretty much. His name's Eric, and he says, I lived in China for almost 20 years. My Chinese language skills are passable at best. Some of us old guys just can't learn languages.
4: Ah.
0: That's exactly right, sir. Thank you, Eric, thanks for nothing.
4: 20 years.
0: Yeah.
1: Man.
0: And here's a constructive email.
1: Okay.
0: Dear hilarious people, best line of the show yesterday, Christina says, it was referring to the Pepsi and vanilla-inspired perfume when Josh said, hey, are you tired of not being covered by ants? Christina says, thank you, Josh. I almost peed my pants.
4: Oh, well.
1: That was very well,
4: fun. Man, what?
0: You are welcome.
4: I'm sure it smells all right, but it just seems, as Jeff said, it just sounds sticky.
0: Yeah, vanilla.
1: Yeah.
0: Vanilla's all right, I guess. But I didn't think fresh linen would be that good a smell, but by gosh, it is.
4: That is great, isn't it?
0: You got some letters over there, Oskey?
2: Well, yesterday we talked about Pat's son's...
0: Yes, we did.
1: I need
2: DoorDash order.
1: Pat,
0: it's causing quite the debate on all our socials and also...
4: It was almost 40 bucks worth of Mickey D's. And,
3: yeah.
4: The striking thing was three, like, desserts, essentially.
3: And a drink.
4: Right.
3: Yeah.
2: Yeah.
0: Like a blue drink or something, right? Yeah.
2: This is from Ronald, a 15-year-old midnight chicken nuggets, Big Mac slushy, milkshake McFlurry, and a drink. Come on, Oskey. I can excuse the others, but you know the munchies when you see them.
1: Oh.
2: Pat, don't worry. A lot of us smoked weed at that age and turned out perfectly fine. And another person wanted to know who's paying for Jimmy's pot. And I don't think he's high.
3: No,
2: I've met
3: not,
2: your
3: no,
2: son.
3: No,
2: he's.
4: I you know, it's funny that it didn't even occur because we know him.
3: Yeah,
4: so it didn't even occur to him.
1: Yeah, no.
2: Yeah.
3: I mean, that could be coming, but it's not happening now.
2: No.
3: I'm prepared though.
2: No, a 15-year-old boy can crush a pizza by himself.
3: Oh, absolutely.
2: Like
3: yeah.
2: all the time, my kids.
4: Yeah,
1: yeah,
2: yeah. No,
3: last night he behaved. We made some food at home.
1: Did you?
2: Oh,
1: what'd
2: nice.
1: You make?
2: Yeah.
3: Spaghetti with
1: right.
3: ground beef.
1: That's
3: oh,
1: okay.
3: Ragu,
1: that's good.
3: You know.
1: Yeah.
4: Yeah, why not?
2: Yeah.
4: Oh, he loves
1: there's
4: it.
1: Nothing
4: he loves
1: wrong
4: it,
1: with that.
0: That's a fine product.
4: Yeah.
5: Yeah. I put it together.
0: No kidding.
5: I put this ground beef in a skillet and I browned it.
1: Yes.
5: Oh. And you know, you can it browns on its own.
1: Did you drain the grease off?
5: Oh, no, no. I threw all that.
0: Well, if you,
7: yeah, that's
0: if you leave it, if you leave the hamburger sitting out, it will brown.
5: Yeah,
0: that's
5: yeah,
0: true.
5: That's,
0: yeah. But you put it on the heat.
5: He said it was a little gamey.
0: Uh-huh.
5: I said, I'll do better next time.
1: Dear Pat, for my 16th birthday, on that very day, my mother got me a job.
5: Oh, well, yeah. That's
1: did you talk to him about that?
5: I did indeed.
1: Uh-huh.
5: There's a place here in town called Bubs. He may be doing some dishes at Bubs.
1: Okay.
2: Oh, nice.
1: That's a good place. I know the guy that owns that.
5: Oh, cool.
1: Nice man.
0: The dishes. Yeah, good friend of Christy. Christy has a network
1: of
0: friends.
1: Not a good friend. He went to school with my ex-husband. He's a good guy.
7: Ex-lover.
0: Yeah.
1: Ah, jeez. I know a lot of people.
5: Yeah.
1: I get out. Yeah. I do things.
0: Sorted.
2: Hook up Jimmy with a job.
0: Sorted affair. Yeah, where are you?
4: How long were you with Derek Bubb?
0: Hey, Bub.
1: Bub's the word, yes.
5: Is his name actually Bub?
0: What's up, Bub?
1: No.
4: My great uncle, we called him Bub.
1: Did you?
4: Man, he was my grandma's sister's husband.
1: Okay.
0: Okay.
4: So that would be my great uncle, I guess.
0: Yeah,
4: right?
0: Grandma's sister's husband.
4: My grandpa's sister's husband. Yeah, yeah.
0: Okay.
4: Which, by the way, my grandpa's sister's husband was All right, so my grandma and grandpa are married.
1: Right.
4: Okay? My grandpa has a sister.
0: Right.
4: Had a husband, he died, remarried. My grandpa's sister remarried my grandma's dad.
1: Wow.
0: Okay.
1: There's a lot going on there.
4: Yeah.
0: My goodness.
4: So
0: he was
4: also. That's who we called Bub.
1: Okay.
4: He was my great uncle, but he was also my grandma's dad. So my great grandpa slash great uncle.
0: Well, that would make you either call him Bub or whatever. Hey, what's going on? Whatever.
4: And we all called him Bub. I was like, and he had white hair. And apparently, every time I saw a guy with white hair, I was only like two or three. I would just walk up to him and go, "Hey, Bub."
0: Hey, Bub.
4: And my parents were somewhat mortified by this.
0: Well,
1: oh,
0: I believe
1: it's cute.
0: I believe, and correct me if I'm wrong, but Bub stands for Big Ugly Burger. I think it's one of their specials.
4: Yeah.
2: Oh,
1: yeah,
2: nice.
1: They have a big burger.
2: Yeah, they have a challenge.
1: Yeah, if you eat the burger, you get a picture on the wall. Yeah.
2: Now I know I'm going to offend a lot of people, but whenever I hear someone call their brother Bubby, or their child Bubby, I'm like, you are low rent. yeah, I don't want to hang out with you.
1: What about dogs?
2: I don't care what you call your dog.
1: We call, because I call Leo Bubby.
2: But you your brother or sister Bubby, I'm out.
1: My daughter calls Leo Bubby, so that kind of comes.
0: Did you have a nickname with your siblings when you were growing up?
2: No, I didn't. I was the oldest, so I handed out the nickname.
0: You were a bully. You were always a bully, right?
4: Oh, yeah. Oh. My nephew called my niece Sissy for a while.
0: Yeah. Yeah.
4: And he was little, and I looked at my dad, and I go, "I don't know why, but that bothers me." And he goes, "Dude, me too."
2: Yeah.
4: For some reason, we couldn't stand it.
2: My grown adult best friend's sister still calls him Bubby when we're hanging out.
4: Oh.
2: And it just drives me nuts.
0: Really?
2: Yeah.
0: All right.
2: Like, you white trash billies.
0: One of my uncles was named Bubby. Yeah, they called him Bubby.
1: Really?
0: I think his actual name was... His actual name was Ray Jr., but they called him Rocky. He was this little sawed-off troublemaker.
4: Oh, he was?
0: Yeah, one of those guys. Short guys.
4: So the guy that brought a gun to Thanksgiving?
0: No, that was my other...
4: What?
0: That was my aunt's husband, who brought the gun together.
5: There better not be any lumps in these mashed potatoes.
1: It's a lot of pressure on the hostess,
0: Not just right? any dinner, Christmas dinner.
4: Oh, Christmas.
0: There was gunplay, yeah. And that guy who brought the gun also would never take the same route twice wherever he would go.
4: That's, wow.
0: Yeah.
4: I have some questions for him.
0: He was, I remember the police coming and putting him in
1: cuffs.
0: Did
1: he die young?
0: I don't know what happened to him.
2: Did he have the gun out? Like on laying on the table?
0: I
4: said we're opening presents now.
5: it's not in the morning. I won't be here in the morning.
0: he lifted his shirt at one point.
2: To show off?
0: And something, is there going to be trouble or something like that?
4: Oh, Merry Christmas.
0: Yeah, Merry Christmas. Can't we have one Christmas without the gun?
4: Without you flashing the gun?
0: Come on.
1: Do you have any cousins?
0: I have a bunch of cousins.
1: Because you never talk about your cousin. They weren't around when you were growing up.
4: No, we have a good story about his cousin.
5: Is the one that you kissed still alive?
0: Pretty sure she is. Oh, yeah, okay. She's right about my age.
5: I think.
4: Yeah. Pictures of you all over her room.
7: I still love him.
8: Softest lips I ever had.
0: Unbelievable.
4: Why is she from Queens?
0: I don't know. Yeah.
5: Oh, forbidden love.
0: That's not the Central Ohio accent, is it? No, we weren't an exceptionally close family before my parents died. So that's gladly that has continued.
1: Did your mother have a lot of siblings?
0: Six.
1: Oh, wow.
0: Brothers and sisters.
1: What about your father?
0: Just two.
1: Okay.
0: Brother and a sister.
1: Okay.
0: There you go.
2: I was dating a girl, and it came out that she at one time made out with her cousin.
4: Right. And
2: I knew this for a while, but in my head, they were like in third or fourth grade. And then one time I brought it up, and she goes, yeah, we were 17. And I was like, oh, my gosh, that's 17. Not making out with your cousin. That's you're too old to make out with your cousin.
1: That's too old. I think I kissed my cousin when I was 12,
2: right?
1: 11 or
2: but
1: something.
2: But 17 is like...
0: I think I was older. Well, maybe I was about 10 or 11,
4: That's just flat out incest.
2: Right? I was just like, what?
0: Well, wait a minute. Now, first cousins.
1: Yeah?
5: Yeah.
0: Maybe we shouldn't try to define incest on today's show. Huh? Maybe that would be the wisest.
1: There are people that marry first cousins. We all know that. Yeah.
4: We all know that.
0: Yeah, we all know that.
5: I don't have anybody in my circle that's married a first cousin.
1: No, I mean famous people.
0: Jerry Lee Lewis.
1: Didn't Einstein marry a cousin?
5: I don't know.
0: I'm not sure. FDR married his cousin?
1: Well, I see. I mean, it happened.
0: Wasn't Eleanor Roosevelt?
4: The way you said it suggested it was somebody like in this building.
1: Oh, no. Oh, God, no. I don't know anybody that married their cousin.
2: Over in England, they all do, right?
4: At least for a few centuries.
5: Yeah, the royal family. Yeah.
1: Yeah. If you dive into that royalty stuff, it's...
0: And all their kids become dentists.
4: Yeah,
0: and that explains why there's no dentistry.
5: in modern England.
4: A lot of webbed feet.
0: Man. Hey, this is another email from Patrick.
7: Patrick,
0: get in here. Chick, as a man of a certain size and age, I, too, remember the Husky department at Sears. That's right, Husky jeans. Yes, sons of a bitch. And I was bemoaning the fact yesterday that even my parents wouldn't buy me a pair of Converse. I had to settle for the winner at Sears made by Converse, and they were a lesser shoe.
1: What?
2: That's what I had.
0: And Patrick says, yes, I had a pair of the winter shoes, and I felt like a loser.
1: There's what I remember most about Sears. They had a charm school.
2: A what?
1: A charm school.
0: Sears had a charm school?
1: It was a little charm school.
4: Like how to sit and cross your legs.
1: I had to put makeup on. And it was like, I think, on a weekend, like on a Saturday.
0: Was this about
1: and
0: the
1: I
0: time
1: really
0: you
1: wanted,
0: kissed your cousin?
1: No, I was probably, I know I was living in the trailer park, so I was probably 14, maybe.
0: Okay.
1: And my best friend, who's still one of my dearest friends, her parents, she was an only child, and she got to do a lot of stuff because she was an only child. We were poor, and I wanted to go to this charm school so badly. And my mom scraped together. We went to this little charm school. I wish I could remember the name of it. Somebody out there knows. And we got.
0: I think it was the Craftsman charm school.
4: Yeah, exactly.
1: Yeah, it was. We didn't get a screwdriver in our little kit, but we got, you know, lip gloss and lipstick and how to put makeup on and how it was. I thought I was the most regal woman in the world. Like, I had learned something nobody else knew.
4: I'll have you know I went to charm school.
1: I went to charm school.
2: At Sears?
1: Yeah, for like an afternoon on a Saturday.
5: How many people were in the class?
1: I don't know, maybe 20, you know?
4: 20?
1: Yeah.
0: Sears likes
1: 20.
0: To start them, used to going to Sears young. That's right, grow their customers.
1: That's one of my fondest memories. I don't get to remember a lot of things, but
2: I remember getting our portraits at the Sears portrait place with the fake full background with the wooden.
1: Yeah.
2: You know.
1: Yeah, we did that too.
2: Loved it.
4: Yeah.
0: Have I told you guys the story about glamour shots? My my first ex-wife and my mom really hit it off. This is my first marriage, and my mom loved this. So she, the wife at the time, got a glamour shot,
4: right,
0: and gave it to my mother for some reason. I'm not sure why, or maybe she meant to give it to me, but
1: ended up at your
0: mom's. Got mad and gave it to my mom.
1: Yeah,
0: and I went over there after I had a son, by the way, with my second wife.
4: Mm-hmm.
0: My mom had that picture of my first wife as a glamour shot up in her living room.
1: Still.
5: That is odd.
2: Was it a turned up color jean jacket?
0: It was, no. Close. It was a soft focus, and I wanted like a spaghetti strap. And, a lot of makeup, and yeah.
4: Every girl I knew got glamour shots.
0: Yeah. No kidding.
2: Oh yeah.
1: It was a big deal.
0: Man,
1: I never did that.
0: You didn't. Well,
2: you didn't need to. You went to charm school.
0: You went to charm school.
1: That's right.
5: You were already glamorous. You had graduated.
4: Yes.
0: Is that how
1: my sister did it?
0: Held a graduation. They took your picture and played the music behind
1: No,
0: you?
1: They didn't do any
5: Were
1: of
5: they
1: that.
5: Trying to sell you makeup? What was the deal?
1: Oh, I'm reading about it right now. I thought maybe I'd made that up, but no.
0: Maybe
1: that started in...
0: Maybe the metric and American set of tools they gave you at the end of the charm school.
1: I just remember we got this nice little kit of makeup and stuff in it. Yeah. Oh, well, it was... Yeah, remember...
0: Did they teach you to do anything that you weren't aware of doing, like putting your makeup on properly? Or?
1: Oh, I'm sorry. It was every Saturday morning for about 8 weeks. Oh, there was a fashion show at the end. I don't remember that part.
5: No?
1: I'm just reading about it now. Oh,
5: was
1: my
5: it
1: God,
5: how to walk
1: right.
5: and stuff like that?
1: Yes, how to walk, how to sit, how to...
4: And it was it like Pat said, the book on the head?
5: Remember that?
1: I don't remember if we walked with a book on our head.
0: Wait a minute.
4: Keep your proper posture.
5: Yeah,
0: how to walk and how to...
1: I think what
0: how to sit. Okay.
1: Sit.
0: Yeah.
1: And I think a lot of it was about fashion, how to pick out your clothes, what to wear. I think they were trying to sell you school clothes at the time.
5: Right.
1: Because it was in the summer,
0: Oh, yeah.
1: And end of fall.
4: I like to think it was, and a lady never wears white after labor. That yeah. sort of,
1: we can do that.
4: A lady wouldn't.
1: We call it winter.
0: And a lady never wears anything but the latest fashion from Craftsman.
4: Yes.
0: You're available at Sears.
5: Always wait for the man to eat first before grabbing your fork.
1: It was a big deal for me now that I look back. Yeah. For us to commit to that and mom to pay for it, that was... Thank you, Mom.
5: Do you remember how much it... I'm sorry.
1: No, how much it cost?
5: Yeah, do you remember at all what the cost was?
1: No.
0: The surest way to a man's husband is a good cup of coffee.
1: Yes, and a good meal.
4: They must still have charm schools in some...
1: Oh, sure. They have modeling schools now. I mean, it can be really expensive.
2: Aren't they called finishing schools now?
1: Some of them are finishing schools. And
0: they have like debutante balls and stuff.
1: Oh, yeah. This was This was nothing like that.
0: In my brain, it's always in the South, I think, that they
1: or have. In the Northeast.
0: Is that it? Okay.
1: Both, yeah. It's big in the South. But anyway, aren't I charming? Thank you, sir.
2: You were charming.
0: Thank you very much. I shudder to think what you'd be like if you hadn't got that charm school.
1: Right?
0: My goodness.
1: You're still living in the trailer
0: park. You'd be really a bully.
4: Well, coming up in news.
0: Right? Here's the thing.
1: She's a ghoul.
5: A one-eyed ghoul.
0: Coming up, we'll have sports, including a quick glance around the NFL. Training camps are opening, and Christy will have news.
1: Yes, I will.
0: And somebody will tell us about American financing.
1: I'll do that.
0: All right.
1: I saw the news yesterday. They didn't raise the interest rate.
0: No, it stayed
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12: Good morning, I'm Jim Irizarry. As cyclosporiasis continues to spread across the country, health departments in both Michigan and Indiana are reporting positive cases, including dozens in the Michiana area. There's 23 total cases between Berrien and Cass counties. Those are among Michigan's over 10,000 positive cases. It's hit significantly less in Indiana, with the state reporting almost 1,100 cases. Elkhart County has 63 cases, while St. Joseph County has 41. St. Joseph County Council candidate Jamie O'Brien has called for a county data center moratorium. The request came over concerns about Microsoft's Granger data center project and Amazon Web Services' New Carlisle data center campus. The Granger facility is expected to begin construction in late fall of this year or early 2027. New Carlisle Center broke ground roughly 2 years ago. The South Bend Police Department released its quarterly public safety report Wednesday, showing a decrease in overall gun violence incidents through the first 6 months of 2026 compared to the same period last year, despite a rise in fatal shootings. While it has been a busy 24 hours for South Bend Police after three separate shooting incidents that happened within an hour of each other Tuesday night, Wednesday's meeting focused on the past 3 months. Star running backs Bijan Robinson and Jahmyr Gibbs appear to be hold-ins as they seek new contracts. Neither Robinson nor Gibbs was participating Wednesday with the Atlanta Falcons or Detroit Lions, respectively, in the first training camp practice for both teams. Both players have had conversations with their teams this offseason about potential long-term deals. Both players are expected to reset the running back market with their contracts. The Philadelphia Eagles' Saquon Barkley is currently the NFL's highest-paid running back, with his contract worth an annual average of $20.6 million.
13: WIRX weather.
14: Mostly sunny skies today. We still stay with comfortable humidity. High temperatures up at 82. I'm Chief Meteorologist Carrie Pougeot.
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13: I'm IHSAA Commissioner Paul Neidig. 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This is rallying around our student athletes. This is being a good teammate. This is your IHSAA.
0: Welcome back to the Bob and Tom Show. I need to thank you. You helped me and you had no idea. There's Christy Lee at the news desk.
1: Hi.
0: There's Pat Godwin.
5: Hello.
0: Lots of chatter about your son there on the emails,
5: oh,
0: Pat.
5: Oh, boy.
0: There's Josh Arnold.
4: 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Speeding catches up to you. Be careful out there.
0: There's Jeff Oske.
15: Yes, sir.
0: There's Ace Cosby.
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0: 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This is from Patrick, gentleman who identified with me because he had to have Husky jeans at Sears and also was sold winter tennis shoes, not Converse. He says, you guys do the good work, and Pat, you need to get that boy a job.
5: Yeah.
0: That's from
5: he's right.
0: Yeah, that's what. Well, I don't know. I didn't have a job when I was a kid. I just.
1: Oh, I did.
0: I hung around. I think the rule was if I played football, I didn't have to get a job or something like that.
1: Oh, there you go.
5: Same here, yeah.
1: Pat, I do owe you an apology.
5: No, you
1: I was
5: don't.
1: A little hard on you yesterday.
5: Oh, no.
1: About Jimmy, but I was just worried about him.
5: You're not the only one who's worried.
1: Okay. All right.
0: You didn't call a one-eyed ghoul, though, did you?
1: No.
0: Okay.
1: And you were correct. We did walk with a book on our head at the Sears Charm School.
4: Nice.
1: Yes, we did.
4: Classic charm school.
5: Yes. Day one.
1: Skin care, hair care, good manners, proper eating habits, physical grace, and modeling techniques.
0: Proper eating habits. All right, Wanda. Do you remember anybody from the charm school? Like a specific?
1: Just my girlfriend Diana went with me. I don't remember anybody else that was in there.
0: Dirty Diane.
1: No.
4: Was there like a charm marm who taught you?
1: There were ladies who taught.
0: I am the charm marm. I shall do no harm. My handshake is firm and warm.
1: I wish we had there was a
4: it starts at the arm.
1: We had a binder. I remember it had all the
5: They bound your legs?
1: No, a binder, three-ring binder. Oh. For all the,
0: they bind your feet. Not
5: that's right.
1: Anyway, that's my charm school.
0: And I was telling the story about Christmas, and honest to gosh, there was one of my uncles married to one of my mom's sisters, one of my aunts, had a gun at a Christmas dinner, and there's something started, and he said, are we going to have a problem or something?
5: Wow.
1: That'll stop a problem quick.
0: Yeah. This is from Mel. I have one better than bringing a gun to Christmas, Chick.
4: The classic way conversation works.
0: That's
4: yeah.
0: right. I can top that.
4: Yeah, I've got a better story.
0: My brother brought his guns to my parents' house after my mom's funeral. That's kind of a bummer, right?
1: There's a lot going on there.
0: Yeah,
1: I have questions.
0: Yeah, funeral.
1: Yeah, don't... What?
0: Yeah, what are you going to
1: do? Was he expecting a...
0: I don't know. Maybe
1: a shootout?
0: Maybe he was a suspect.
4: We don't have enough information. Hey. Therefore, that story is not better than yours.
5: Let's see that will.
1: Yeah. Right? I'm taking the couch.
0: No. Take your time. You can read it. I'm here to take your time. Read it. You have a letter, Christy, over there?
1: I've been talking about fingerboarding because of the documentary I saw.
0: Skateboarding for fingers.
1: Yeah, apparently Andrew in Iowa has corrected me. And he said they are actually called tech decks.
0: Tech decks?
1: Yes. And a lot of fingering was happening back in the early 2000s.
2: There was.
5: Kids will be kids.
1: That's Andrew's words, not mine.
0: I'm
1: going to
0: tell you this. There's a lot of fingering in the mid-70s, too. I'll tell you that.
1: Little mini skateboards that you use your fingers. It's the craziest thing I've ever witnessed.
0: Yeah, it was nuts, too.
1: Yeah.
0: Right there on the couch. Boy, oh, boy.
5: Oh, yeah.
4: It's crazy.
0: A little fingering. Waltons would come on.
5: You don't know what the hell you're doing. You're just trying to do the best you can.
0: It would be go time, let me tell you.
1: This is from Stacy.
4: Let me hear you during the Waltons.
0: It's almost like you were there, Josh. My God. No. Be cool.
1: Okay. Stacy in Wisconsin.
0: Yeah.
1: Christy, I hear you like car shows. I thought I'd share this with you. There is a nude car show in Wisconsin.
0: A nude car show.
1: August 7th through the 9th. And they have two pickleball courts.
5: Oh, boy.
1: Yeah, so we can play naked pickleball.
5: Do whatever you want.
0: Nude pickleball.
1: If you want to find out more, you can go to the internet. I'm sure there's plenty of information.
4: Hotrodsandtailpipes.com.
1: I am out that week, and I will be gone, but I will not be there.
0: Didn't a friend of yours, Saul, didn't he play naked pickleball there?
5: Yeah, all those guys did.
0: Oh, yeah.
1: Oh, yeah.
0: All the guys played.
1: I'd love to hear naked pickleball.
5: You would?
1: Yeah, of course.
5: Oh, it's been a while.
0: Oh, I can't wait.
4: Will you be careful?
5: I forget when I get excited.
0: You're going to hurt yourself warming up. My goodness. There it is.
5: Let me tune up. Good talk.
0: Okay.
1: All right.
0: Tuning.
5: Sorry. It's humid in here. It's moist.
0: Damp.
1: It's because I'm sitting next to you, Pat.
0: Oh, the night was damp.
4: And I just had some of Tom's shredded wheat.
1: Yeah.
4: You know, he keeps it in those plastic.
0: Yeah.
4: I don't know
0: the
4: how
0: plastic
4: long
0: decanters or whatever.
4: That it's due for some turnover.
0: Oh, yeah.
1: How stale was it?
4: Half shredded wheat, half silverfish.
1: Oh.
0: I think he likes it aged.
4: Yeah, it was aged.

0: Very nice.
1: Yeah.
0: I have not started pickleball yet.
1: You would love it. I've played a couple times. It's not for me.
0: I did a little tennis, but not, I don't know. I don't know if I could.
1: It's fun. It's just
0: the ball goes slower, though, right?
1: Mm-hmm.
0: Yeah, and you got the big paddle.
1: It's like a wiffle ball kind of thing.
0: Is it real light? Is it solid plastic or have holes?
2: It's got holes in it.
0: Oh, son of a gun.
2: Odd. Really odd.
1: Yeah.
0: Do you keep score like tennis? Like,
2: you know, no.
1: The rules are crazy.
2: It's more like ping pong.
1: Yeah.
2: Oh. Yeah, you played at 11.
3: Curious. Yeah. Very curious.
1: How are you?
2: I think you'd like it a lot.
1: You're not old enough to play.
0: Yeah, you're way too. You would be the whippersnapper.
2: This young guy over here.
0: Who brought this punk kid to play wiffle ball? Sports coming up. The Bengals had a fight yesterday at training camp. Jamar Chase, he's okay, but he evidently was in the middle of it with a defensive back. And other sports, including this is an anniversary on this day in 1976. There was a world record set for the decathlon in the Olympics in Montreal. 8,618 points. A record at that time set by then Bruce Jenner.
1: Man.
3: Oh.
0: Yeah.
1: Well, Tom would have been all over that this morning.
0: That's something, huh?
1: Yeah.
3: You know, we are joined with, my guest, Jay Leno. Jay, it's nice to see you.
2: Yeah. Hey, about the second Caitlyn Jenner, man.
3: She's
2: got a memoir out right now. He said, she said.
0: Thanks, Jay. And Christy will have news.
1: Yes, I will.
0: And other really nice, nice things coming up. We're in the O'Reilly Auto Parts Studios. This is the Bob and Tom Show.
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0: Hey, welcome back to the Bob and Tom Show. We're in the O'Reilly Auto Parts Studios. Christy Lee at the news desk.
1: Hello.
0: There's Pat Godwin.
22: Hey, Chick.
0: There's Jess Hooker.
23: Hello.
0: There's Josh Arnold.
24: Hi.
0: There's Ace Cosby.
25: Howdy.
0: Jeff Oske.
26: Hello, sir.
0: Hi, I'm Chick McGee, and we can take a squint at sports if you'd like. Let's go to the unbelievable story. Well, it's not unbelievable. You just kind of wait for these things to happen. At Bengals training camp yesterday, it didn't take long. Things got heated between the offense and defense. It was day one. Star wide receiver Ja'Marr Chase at the center of the scuffle. According to reports, there was jawing. That's trash talk. Uh-huh. Between Chase and a couple of defensive players. Chase and veteran cornerback Jalen Davis going face mask to face mask, and assistant coach can be seen jumping in between them to try to diffuse the situation and separate them. I don't think you see this kind of thing in soccer or anything like that. There they are, the offense and the defense. There,
1: you look, guys are on the same team.
0: That kind of looks like a running play or something. Oh, there goes the helmet. There you go.
2: And they look like kids, don't they?
3: They do. They look tiny.
2: I mean, they are kids.
0: Yeah. They are kids, yeah. You know, I didn't ever want to be that guy, but I am that guy. Hey, you hear about this new kid that's playing wide receiver? Yeah. He's something else. 4.4 40.
2: Oh. I would have let them fight, I think.
3: Yeah.
2: I would have been a super old school coach.
0: There's there's a school of thought that, fire them up.
2: I mean, I know you don't want either of them to get hurt, but, if you're going to be like that, fight.
3: Yes. Have you ever gotten a fight with a friend and then, recovered and your friendship was stronger after?
2: Yeah, or at the very least, you were kind of fine and then maybe even kind of laughed about it later.
3: Yeah.
1: Just... Not a fighter.
3: Oh.
0: You're not?
1: No.
0: Did you ever make
2: far too.
22: You went to charm school.
1: I went to charm school.
2: Yeah.
1: I learned not to fight.
22: It's
1: Sears
22: fight,
1: charm
22: for
1: school.
22: For your lady.
0: Yeah, you heard the loving and caring comment that Christy had for, was it one of the Osbournes?
1: Kelly Osbourne.
0: Kelly
1: looks like a ghoul.
0: That's
23: exactly. You're not wrong.
3: Thank you. She's not wrong.
22: Yeah, it's
3: sorry.
22: Real rough. Yeah.
3: I know women can't talk about women, then we're women bashing, but no, she's hideous.
1: It's scary. Yeah. Yeah. But anyway.
3: I knew one of you idiots would make that noise.
0: One of you idiots, and I guess I'm number one idiot.

0: It's scary. Yeah. Yeah. But anyway.
1: I know it. I know it. I knew one of you idiots.

0: shop.
1: Just once again, not an official term, but yeah, the guy goes out on the ice.
2: You got your goons, your enforcers, And although gooning is a new I mentioned
3: way different.
2: How old's your son? 19?
3: 19.
4: What does that mean?
5: Is goon a new slang term for something?
1: Is it like a geek?
2: It's a guy who masturbates, essentially.
3: Oh. Yeah, looks at a lot of porn and Instagram models.
2: Right.
3: You're gooning.
4: Oh, yeah. Okay.
2: Hey, quit gooning on my page. Yeah. A girl might tell a guy if she finds out.
4: That he goes back all the time and watches.
2: Yeah.
4: Gotcha.
1: Wow. I had no idea.
2: But I mentioned a goon, and there were a bunch of 16-year-old boys at dinner. It was my buddy's sons and his friends.
4: Yeah.
2: And they were laughing so hard.
1: Look at this.
2: I didn't mean that kind of goon. And then they laughed even harder.
4: Yeah, because you knew.
2: Yeah.
1: Oh, my.
3: Well, speaking of fighting, I played a prison one time. I did stand up at a prison down in LaGrange, Kentucky.
1: No kidding.
3: And they were walking me through the yard. You had to perform in the back part, and they were walking me through the yard, and a big fight broke out on the prison yard.
1: Yeah.
3: And I was like a couple guards were lightly, briskly jogging over to the fight. And I go, are they going to break it up? She goes, well, they like to let them wear themselves out a little bit before they get involved.
2: Yeah.
3: And I'm like, so if they attack me, is that how you're going to handle it as well? Like when they're stabbing? Oh, we like to let them get the stabs out before we interject ourselves.
1: Did things go well at the prison?
3: Oh, they loved me.
1: Oh, well, there you go.
3: Oh, yeah. I killed.
1: I've never played although Tom's his famous story at a prison, they played.
5: I was not there. Ace was there.
1: Donkey softball, I guess,
5: not,
1: or something?
5: I was not participating in that.
2: I wouldn't admit. He'll tell it next week.
5: Yeah, I don't worry about it.
4: I lived on prison grounds once.
1: Oh, yeah.
3: What?
5: What?
4: Yeah, my mom's second husband was a correctional officer at the boys' school. And so you got to live on the grounds if you wanted to, and naturally they did. And so we would, like, it was just a cinder block wall between me and the boys and their sleeping areas, and so I would hear fights.
5: How old were you?
4: 10, 11. But the cool thing was that I lived there when Mike Tyson was
6: at the
4: prison.
6: Tyson years.
4: Yeah, and we would walk to the bus stop, and Mike would be walking to breakfast, and we'd wave, and he would wave back.
2: Like, oh, that's cool.
4: Yeah.
2: Oh, wild.
7: Hey, how you doing? Have a good day.
2: Yeah.
7: Stay in school.
4: Yeah,
7: remember, stay in school.
4: Yeah.
1: Don't let nobody force you to do nothing you don't want to, okay? Let's see, where else were we? For Major League Baseball, the Dodgers expect Shohei Ohtani to pitch again this season, but they're not going to rush him back. Concerns about his left knee?
5: Right knee?
1: His weenie?
2: High knee?
1: It's his left. It's his left knee, actually. Andrew Friedman, the team's president of baseball operations. Why is Friedy weighing in? He's downplaying his right bicep soreness. He has that, too. Ohtani keeping his arm active with something called plyometric throws.
2: Mm. That's the medical term for gooning.
1: And, of course, it's plyometric because he's Asian and he's on the metric system.
2: Of course. Oh. Yeah, yeah. Uh-huh.
1: Do you want to hear about these odd mascots in college football?
2: Of course.
1: Yeah. Of course you do. Yeah. St. Louis probably has one of the oddest.
2: Is the Billiken?
1: The St. Louis Billiken. No word on what the Billiken is. It looks like an impish character.
2: Yeah, kind of a little devil.
1: Yep. The Rhode Island School of Design.
5: Yeah.
1: They have the...
5: Yeah.
1: The name of their mascot is Scroty.
4: Oh.
2: Scroty.
1: S-C-R-O-T-I-E. That's in Providence, of course. It's an anthropomorphic mascot. It came out in 2001 to hype up the men's hockey team, affectionately known as the Nads.
2: Wow.
1: It's exactly what you think it is.
4: There you go.
1: Scroty was not available for a picture for this article, though. But you can just let your imagination run wild. There's Brutus Buckeye, actually a nut. I've told that story before. When I was a kid, Ohio State, their Buckeye, it was just a round papier-mâché

0: Hawkeye with two little feet at the bottom running around on the sideline. Let's see. Wooshock at Wichita State University is a big, bad, muscle-bound bundle of wheat.
1: Really?
0: That's exactly what it is. A perfectly normal thing for a mascot if you go to Wichita State, the Shockers. No, it's not
2: there. Not that shocker.
0: It comes from a German fairy tale.
1: Wooshock.
0: Used to scare children is what it said. Then, have you ever wondered what Syracuse Orange, what their name of the mascot is?
2: Why?
0: Otto the Orange. And it's an actual orange. Scratch the Bobcat at University of Kentucky. Hoosier the Bison is back at Indiana University. Yeah. The student body voted to bring that back.
1: Remember how mad Tom was they didn't have an actual bison out on the field?
0: Oh, yeah. Well, there are, I think...
2: Texas, Longhorn.
0: Texas has...
1: Right.
0: Yeah.
1: He was legitimately upset about it. Yeah.
0: Bevo in Texas. That thing...
2: is huge.
0: It's huge. And if it gets loose, it's going to do what it wants for a little while.
3: Uh-huh. Yeah. Doesn't Colorado have a big...
0: Colorado has a buffalo... What's his name? Bruce, I think, or something like that?
3: They bring it out live, right?
0: Trot it out onto the field, yeah.
4: Yeah, you get a scholarship for managing those mascots, live mascots. Yeah.
0: It's absolutely true.
1: Oh, that's good.
4: Yeah,
1: that's an ag course in and of itself.
2: Yeah, and it's a big job.
0: Not only that, but it's a Disney movie. One of these days, you're going to be the mascot at the University of Texas. Me and you.
2: I've dreamed about this since the day I was born.
0: Bevo 6. I know you had a hard life, but... more news coming up from Christy, including what do you got?
2: Let's see. What do we have? We have a lot of stuff to talk about today. We have a New York school that was going to have human-like robot teacher, but they've suspended those plans.
0: Josh has been way ahead on this. The robots are already making far too many decisions on their own.
1: They're
0: online. They're kicking kids. They're running amok. They're
2: And we have a bride who apparently didn't want to walk down the aisle, so she caught it on fire. We'll talk about that.
1: That's cool.
0: How was I not married to her? Thank you. Thank you very much. Hey, you know, in the United States, there's a break-in every 26 seconds. 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Traditional home security will only alert you after a break-in's already happened, and that is too late. 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We'll be right back. 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
5: Good morning, I'm Jim Irizarry. Critics of the proposed Midwest Continental Divide Trail are now offering an alternative for South Bend's west side. St. Joseph County Surveyor Derek Dieter and ecologist Steve Sass want to connect existing streets, parks, and trails into a route named for Indiana cycling champion Marshall Major Taylor. They say their plan would bring more investment and better serve west side neighborhoods. The South Bend Police Department released its quarterly public safety report Wednesday, showing a decrease in overall gun violence incidents through the first 6 months of 2026 compared to the same period last year, despite a rise in fatal shootings. While it has been a busy 24 hours for South Bend Police after 3 separate shooting incidents that happened within an hour of each other Tuesday night, Wednesday's meeting focused on the past 3 months. As cyclosporiasis continues to spread across the country, health departments in both Michigan and Indiana are reporting positive cases, including dozens in the Michiana area. There's 23 total cases between Berrien and Cass counties. Those are among Michigan's over 10,000 positive cases. It's hit significantly less in Indiana, with the state reporting almost 1,100 cases. Elkhart County has 63 cases, while St. Joseph County has 41. The South Bend Cubs evened their series against the Lake County Captains on Wednesday, winning 8-6. With the series tied at one win apiece, the Cubs and Captains will meet again tonight at 7 p.m. on Sports Radio WSBT. Edgar Caro had an RBI single in the 12th inning to give the Chicago White Sox a 6-5 victory over the New York Yankees. The White Sox stayed a game and a half ahead of Cleveland in the AL Central. Colton Cowser hit a tie-breaking single in the 12th inning, capping the Baltimore Orioles' rally from a 7-run deficit to beat the Tigers 10-9 and spoil Tarek Skubal's possible farewell to Detroit. Ivan Herrera had a 2-run double with one out in the 10th inning to give the St. Louis Cardinals a 3-2 comeback victory over the Chicago Cubs.
6: WIRX weather.
7: Mostly sunny skies today. We still stay with comfortable humidity. High temperatures up at 82. I'm Chief Meteorologist Carrie Pujol.
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1: Correct.
0: She's at the news desk. There's Pat Godwin.
2: Hello.
0: There's Jess Hooker.
3: Hello.
0: Hello, Josh Arnold.
4: Hello.
0: Hey, Jeff Oskey.
6: Hi.
0: Hey, there's Ace Cosby.
25: Hey, everybody.
0: I'm Chick McGee, and real quick, minor league baseball. You know how we like minor league baseball here on the show.
1: Oh, yeah.
0: Well, they've got a special day coming up for the minor league baseball team from Alabama.
1: Okay.
0: The Rocket City Trash Pandas have announced, yes, Jimothy Night.
1: Oh, that's awesome. That is awesome.
0: Isn't it about time
1: Little Jimothy gets his due.
0: Weird looking. He's a raccoon, right? But he's all squished up.
3: Yeah, short spine syndrome.
0: Yeah, there he is. Yeah. He's a... Rocket Pandas will have their annual August 4th game featuring a pregame raccoon parade. For anyone who's dressed up like a raccoon, there's the official logo.
1: Didn't you buy us hats once from there?
0: I did, because we got caught up in the magical name Trash Panda. That's
1: we did.
0: Also, they'll have specialty foods and drinks. Yes, served out of a trash can lid.
1: Yeah! Oh, I love it.
0: And Jimothy masks to give away to the first 200 kids in honor of Jimothy, who's now officially a viral sensation.
1: Mm-hmm.
6: Sort of a malformed raccoon.
1: Yeah.
0: Yes. Yeah,
6: buddy, he seems to be getting along just fine.
0: Yeah. He's probably got more food than he can handle. He'll be on...
1: Everybody loves him, so they're all feeding him.
0: Yeah. It was on, as Tom would say, it was on the National Newswire the other night.
1: Of course it was.
0: The network news. It was unbelievable. The Rocket City Trash Pandas.
1: Yeah.
0: And that will do it for sports. Christy, what's happening there in the new world news?
1: Speaking of that, because that was kind of a viral video.
6: Hold on. We've got a phone call.
0: Oh, what's going on? What? Okay.
6: Hello. Bob and Tom Show.
0: Bob and Tom Show.
26: Hello, this is Jimothy.
6: Jimothy the raccoon?
0: Is this?
26: Yes, yes. I'm so happy and thankful to the Rocket City Trash Pandas. But I'm a little bummed.
6: Why?
0: Oh, why?
26: They won't put me in the batting lineup.
6: Oh. Well, Jimothy, they don't allow animals.
0: Well, yeah.
26: Don't they know I batted over 400 back in my T-ball days?
0: Is that right?
26: I was an RBI machine.
6: Oh, who knew?
0: That's amazing, Jimothy.
26: Yeah, yeah. And did you hear about the raccoon parade before the game?
0: Yes, yeah.
26: I can't wait. I've never sat on the back of a Corvette before.
6: That is going to be pretty rad.
26: Wow. Yeah, it's going to be a little different. I hear the other raccoons, they'll be out, you know, throwing banana peels, leftovers, corn cobs. Candy for this, but it's going to be something. But so help me, if I see Gary, I might hop off the Corvette and just beat his ass again.
0: Oh,
1: what's the problem with Gary?
26: He knows what he did.
1: Oh, okay.
26: Yeah, love the show.
6: Oh, thank you, Jimothy. Good hearing from you.
0: That was Jimothy, the famous malformed raccoon.
6: Yeah. Huh.
0: There you go.
1: On a different note, but viral video, did anybody see, this is kind of I don't know how to describe it, the California teen lifeguard that saved that little boy from drowning in Santa Cruz?
0: Okay. Oh.
1: That was incredible video. If you have not seen it, it's viral. It's gone everywhere. He's being hailed a hero. In fact, the rescue at Seabright Beach in Santa Cruz has caught the attention of our president, who says he's going to invite the lifeguard and maybe even the little boy to the White House.
0: Oh.
1: Yeah. Several adults tried to help but retreated due to the powerful surf. But eventually, this young man and one of his colleagues brought the boy safely to shore. And apparently, this wasn't the only kid he had to save. He had saved quite a few adults as well that day.
6: Yeah.
1: So this young man deserves a hero's welcome. That's congratulations to you.
6: Or is he just doing his job?
3: He fought the surf for 10 or 12 minutes, just staying there trying to hold this kid because he couldn't even get himself.
6: What he gets paid for.
27: That's his job.
0: He's trained for that.
1: You're an instigator. Right.
6: He's a teen. They
27: hire.
6: You know, a lot of lifeguards are teens. Every community pool you go to is usually just teens.
0: Josh angers America.
6: No, well, they course, were.
2: Oh, sorry.
4: Of course this kid's a hero.
0: Of course.
2: They were saying the adults that came out trying to help him actually messed, like, they're like, don't do that. You are going to get washed out. Now we have to save you.
1: Yeah. Yeah.
2: He knows what he's doing. Right. Let him do his job.
4: Yeah, this kid's awesome.
2: Yeah, he was great.
1: Both the kids were just amazing.
0: I don't know what the situation would be for me to be hailed as a hero, but I can't think of any scenario.
4: Some would say it's too late, pal.
0: Yeah.
4: You've already been hailed.
0: I don't think that's the case, but it would have to be mistaken identity.
1: You mean, like, if you would save somebody?
0: If you
1: came upon a car wreck and there was a fire, you wouldn't run up there and pull them out of
0: I'd keep on driving. No. I don't want to get involved. Oh, like you guys would stop. Is that right?
1: I would stop.
3: Yeah, man.
1: I don't know how close I'd get to the car, but I'd definitely stop and call.
0: Oh, you'd call?
1: Yes.
0: Hey, there's a car fire. And
1: I don't know.
3: You wouldn't roll down your window. Hey, you need help? You all right?
0: I don't think I would.
4: Blow it out. Blow on it.
0: How'd that happen?
2: Have you seen the trip where...
0: Well, it's your own damn fault.
3: Yes. I know what you're going to say.
2: Where people will wreck their cars and people will drive by and go, hey, you can't park there. And just infuriates.
0: No kidding?
2: Yes. Oh, yeah. Some lady pulled out a gun and chased the person.
1: What?
2: Oh, yeah. It was great.
1: People are not very nice.
4: At what point, though, did they go... No swimming today.
3: Right. Yeah.
4: Well, yeah. Riptide is way, way too awful.
0: If you don't believe me, there's almost been 3 drownings this morning. So.
1: And chick, who knows, they may have done that. No.
2: I think you'll like this, chick. There is a series called Bondi Beach.
0: Okay.
2: And it's an Australian beach, and it's following all the lifeguards on the beach.
0: Sure.
2: In one day, they saved like 82 people.
4: Man.
1: Oh, my goodness.
2: And it's like, how's that still a beach?
3: Where's the red flag?
2: You shouldn't be allowed to go out and...
0: Don't go into the water.
1: People ignore red flags. I saw it over the week when I was on the beach at Folly. That red flags were up. They still went out. That's when you go. Do the lifeguards even sit there for... Well, I guess they do. Yeah. They have to. Man, crazy. A school district in a rural corner of upstate New York is pausing its plans to deploy a humanoid robot in the classroom after state education officials, teachers, and local residents raised quite a few concerns. Earlier this year, the Salamanca, City Central School District's board approved the nearly $60,000 purchase from Realbotics with the hope that the stationary robot, nicknamed Sally, would enhance the education of high school students studying robotics and technology fields.
0: I think
1: that makes sense.
0: Salamanca's a bad guy on Breaking Bad or...
2: Yeah.
1: Salamanca?
0: One of them.
1: Really? Yeah. Hmm. Parents and educators soon raised concern about privacy. Some also noted that Realbotics sister company produces sex dolls.
3: Is
4: that what people are upset about?
0: Or? They got money from somewhere.
1: Yeah, they're worried about their kids' privacy. So,
5: You know, this has started in New York in 2021. Did you know that they actually started to initiate these robots?
1: Really?
5: Yeah. Who was the governor that approved this roboto? Como? Was it Cuomo?
0: Cuomo.
5: Yeah. And they had a little jingle there.
3: She's hot.
0: That's
1: a sex doll,
0: sex
1: right there.
0: Doll.
5: Yeah, that's a sex doll.
1: That's the robot they were trying to put in the classroom.
5: That's the teacher.
4: All right. Well, the problem now becomes very clear. The teacher looks like a sex doll.
1: Yeah. Yes, she does. Yeah.
0: But look at the guy holding the. Is he holding the phone or the guy who looks like somebody who would
5: Stephen Hawking
0: keep several sex dolls on hand. The guy in the glasses.
4: Yeah, a nerd with money.
0: Yeah.
3: The guy in the glasses looks like a bizarro Hugh Jackman, actually.
4: Oh, I see what you're saying.
0: Yeah, a little bit.
1: Or an Austin Powers that's
3: squished-ish.
4: He looks like if Jimothy were a human.
1: For now, that robot pilot remains on hold as the district works through enhanced student data privacy agreements. Okay.
0: I don't know.
3: Why do those sex dolls always look like so mad? Like, did you see her face?
5: Yeah,
3: like,
5: she's just angry at something.
3: Yeah.
2: Yeah, do you know what she's about to have done to her? Of course she's upset.
4: They look intense.
3: Yeah, it is intense. That would be the
4: look
3: word.
4: At her.
5: You didn't do your homework.
3: Like, well, she looks Russian somehow.
4: I see what you're saying.
1: So technically, she's not a sex doll. She's the robot for the school.
4: Yeah. Look at the boobs.
1: Yeah.
0: Yeah.
1: Maybe.
4: Just.
3: Yeah, that... Like, oh,
0: come
3: my gosh.
0: On.
1: Maybe that's the they wanted to get the students to behave.
0: Talk about switch the heads on 5 and 7. Yeah. Come on.
3: And mouth slightly agape. Yeah. Like, yeah. This is...
6: baffling. You can't have that in your classroom.
1: No. I agree with them.
3: Looks. It needs to look like the lady from the Magic School Bus. That's the only kind of robot doll you can have.
0: Yeah, they should be...
5: Mrs.
0: Yeah.
5: Doubtfire.
3: Yeah, right.
1: Exactly.
0: Like 30 pounds over and like Aunt Bee. Caring countenance, you know.
1: Did you ever have a teacher? I had a teacher in third grade. I won't mention her name. I know she's no longer with us. But had the stockings that would roll down by the end of the day. Oh,
5: Mrs. Henwood, yeah.
1: She was a short, kind of stout little lady. And, yeah. Oh, my gosh. That's what a teacher to me would always imprint.
0: I used to be able to remember all my teachers, but I don't think I could do it now. Like kindergarten and first grade, that's about the only, as far as I go.
1: I remember a couple, too. Mm. Yeah.
0: Oh, well.
1: Hey, eBay has agreed to pay almost $50 million to a Massachusetts couple who said former employees of the company targeted them with threats and bizarre anonymous deliveries.
5: Weird.
1: David and Ina Steiner said the harassment began with threatening messages on social media before escalating into anonymous deliveries of live cockroaches, spiders, a funeral wreath, and a bloody pig Halloween mask.
3: Oh.
6: Scary.
5: What?
6: Yeah. That'd be scary.
1: The employees also sent pornographic magazines with Mr. Snyder's name to a neighbor's home and planned to install a GPS device on the couple's car.
6: Any idea behind the motive?
1: It doesn't say a motive.
6: What the heck?
1: Right?
2: I believe they were previous employees, and they got into it with the owner, the CEO, and the CEO directed his employees to do this to
6: them.
0: Whoa. No kidding.
1: Man.
2: Because I believe the CEO has to pay like $1 million of out of his own pocket.
1: Former CEO Devin Wenig has to pay $2 million.
2: Oh, okay.
1: Yeah. They're going to receive $48.7 million in compensation. $46.15 comes from eBay.
2: Yeah.
1: $2 million from the former CEO. One of the former executives has to fork over $500,000. And then another one has to chime in $50,000.
2: Wow.
1: Yeah. Man, people are nuts these days.
0: They're
1: nuts.
0: What?
1: They're nuts.
0: Oh, nuts.
2: I didn't know I could send spiders to someone's house.
0: Let's own awesome. What was it, a pig mask?
1: Live cockroaches? Well, the bloody pig mask is a Halloween
3: thing. Would you use those to feed rodents or pets like snakes and reptiles and stuff
6: maybe.
3: Like that? Yeah.
6: Maybe.
3: Well, so that's why they're available.
0: Live crickets, I know. They.
3: Yeah.
0: And the lizard that I had to buy live crickets, they had to be live crickets.
1: Would your snake eat cockroaches, Josh?
6: No.
1: No?
6: I mean, if so, I can't imagine.
0: Your snake had a very refined palate, didn't he?
6: Yeah, it was always mice. He only wanted mice. Yeah. Mm. Or she. It was a girl.
1: How often did you have to feed her a mouse? Once
6: a week? Once a week or really? Once every two. Yeah, depending.
0: Oh. Did you watch it eat a mouse?
6: Yeah.
1: How'd you know she
6: Sometimes it would snatch it as it was falling into the terrarium.
1: Wow.
0: Really?
6: Yeah.
0: And did it get to know, like you did it at the same time every week?
6: I did, but I don't know if it knew that. It just sensed the, it just knew.
3: Right.
1: Did she growl when she was hungry?
6: Her stomach would, yeah.
1: Yeah.
3: Aw.
1: Well, thing.
0: Or her stomach.
3: Who
0: stomach.
3: Did you give her to?
6: My brother John.
3: How long did he have her?
6: He had her.
0: There's some sort of problem with what happened to the snake, is that right?
6: He had her until his girlfriend moved in.
3: Oh. Uh-huh.
6: And then the snake... "quote unquote died."
3: No kidding.
6: Yeah.
3: Uh oh.
6: And I tease her a lot. I was like, "So how did you get the antifreeze? How did you get the snake to eat the antifreeze?" And all she does is laugh. She's never denied doing anything.
3: That's wild.
6: I don't think she did. But,
3: yeah.
0: Oh.
3: Well.
6: And I go, "Well, what'd you do with it?" And John said, "I just whipped her into the woods."
1: Oh. Yeah.
6: What a lovely funeral.
3: Dust to dust.
0: Hey, you want to say a couple of words?
6: Yeah. Nope. I bet he was bombed, dude.
3: Yeah.
6: He liked that snake as much as I did.
3: Yeah.
1: That's sad. Hey, Ozzy Osbourne's in the news. A haunted experience inspired by Ozzy is going to debut at Universal Parks this fall, joining a number of other haunted houses at the Halloween Horror Nights event. Ozzy Osbourne, Prince of Darkness, promises to take fans on a trip, quote, through a decaying world ripped straight from Ozzy's lyrics. The experience will be available at both Hollywood and Orlando locations. According to the Universal executive Mike Aiello, fans will discover meaningful details including a few Easter eggs as they navigate memorable, dark, and twisted moments inside his iconic musical career.
0: It'll probably be a Crazy Train, I would guess.
1: I would think.
4: Yeah. A werewolf.
0: Yeah, right.
1: This year's Halloween Horror Nights also includes haunted houses inspired by Evil Dead, Hellraiser, Stranger Things, and Sinners. Have you gone to this one, Josh, at Universal?
4: I have gone to Horror Nights.
1: Is it great?
4: Yeah. Mm-hmm.
0: It's a big damn deal. I forget why we were out there during Halloween.
4: It was a radio convention.
0: Yes.
4: Nobody wanted to go with me, so I just went. Right. It was awesome.
0: Yeah. It was something else.
1: My kids went one year, but not my thing. I'm not a haunted house person. Are you a haunted house person?
0: I'm not.
1: No.
0: I don't like people grabbing me for no reason.
3: They're not supposed to touch you.
4: No. Well, that'd be an extreme version.
0: Hey, I made chick jump. Isn't that funny? Yeah, it's hilarious, pal. Yeah, I peed my pants. Laugh it up.
1: We have more news coming up, including HBO has something going on. We have a Tiger King update, believe it or not.
0: Oh, Tiger King at last.
1: I know. And Duncan in the news today.
0: I would like
1: you
0: to
1: want
0: get
1: your coffee fix.
0: I'd like to get a look at the stats of how many people watch Lion King and how many people watch.
1: You mean Tiger King?
0: The Tiger and the next season, because I bet it's like 100% to zero.
5: Yeah. Yes, it sure seems like it. Terrible.
1: Yeah.
0: Ugh. Hey, we're in the O'Reilly Auto Parts Studios. We'll be back. 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
9: Good morning, I'm Jim Irizarry. A Detroit-based attorney is looking to represent more than 1,000 homeowners in a class-action lawsuit against the hyperscale data center in Dowagiac. Laura Sheets says her lawsuit, filed in U.S. District Court, is essentially a property claim case, saying clients are unable to enjoy their property because of the noise. Her clients are dealing with an operational 30-megawatt data center that's owned by hyperscale that's preparing to expand. The NTSB has sent a team to investigate what it described as a natural gas-fueled explosion and fire at Zimmy's Tavern in Cass County. Firefighters responded early Tuesday to the blaze on Sunset Boulevard. The fire left little of the longtime tavern standing. Meantime, Michigan Representative Steve Kara is encouraging residents in the area who are without natural gas to contact his office at 517-373-0843. The South Bend Cubs evened their series against the Lake County Captains on Wednesday, winning 8-6. With the series tied at one win apiece, the Cubs and Captains will meet again tonight at 7 p.m. on Sports Radio WSBT. Edgar Caro had an RBI single in the 12th inning to give the Chicago White Sox a 6-5 victory over the New York Yankees. The White Sox stayed a game and a half ahead of Cleveland in the AL Central. Colton Cowser hit a tie-breaking single in the 12th inning, capping the Baltimore Orioles' rally from a 7-run deficit to beat the Tigers 10-9 and spoil Tarek Skubal's possible farewell to Detroit. Ivan Herrera had a 2-run double with one out in the 10th inning to give the St. Louis Cardinals a 3-2 comeback victory over the Chicago Cubs.
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12: Mostly sunny today. We're going to end up around 82 this afternoon. Still pretty comfortable across our area. We do see a few more clouds roll in tonight. We'll drop down to 63. And then for Friday, some sun in the morning, clouds and chances of rain in the afternoon and evening. High temperatures up at 83. I'm meteorologist Carrie Pujol.
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0: Welcome back to the Bob and Tom Show. We're in the O'Reilly Auto Parts Studios. Chrissy Lee at the news desk.
1: Hello.
0: There's Pat Godwin.
5: Hey, chick.
0: Already got a song out of Pat today.
5: Whoa.
0: Yeah, the old pickleball song.
5: I like it. I love it. Worn out.
0: Yeah. There's Jess Hooker.
1: Hello.
0: There's Josh Arnold.
6: And chick is at the sports desk, sponsored by NHTSA. Speeding catches up to you. Just be reasonable and responsible out there.
0: There's Jeff Oske.
2: Hello.
0: Hello. There's Ace Cosby.
31: Howdy.
0: I am Chick, and I think we're at the news desk.
1: Tiger King. Do you remember Tiger King's real name?
0: Tiger King.
1: Ooh.
2: No. Joe. Kevin. Exotic.
3: Oh.
1: Joe Exotic.
0: Is that right?
1: Joe Maldonado is looking to sell his music catalog to pay for court fees.
0: Is that right?
1: Mr. Maldonado posted on Facebook, I guess you can use Facebook in prison, that he's parting with his last asset to pay his attorney bill. The full 18-song catalog. What would you pay for 18 songs from the Tiger King?
0: Okay, now, I know, didn't Bowie sell his catalog, or somebody did, for $500 million, or was that
5: Dylan?
0: Neil Young, and yeah.
1: I think he had quite a bit more material, but
0: certainly
1: 18 songs available for $50,000.
0: Huh?
1: individually priced songs ranging from $2,000 to $15,000. The 61-year-old, of course, has been in prison since 2020 for a murder-for-hire attempt against his foe, Carol Baskin. Yeah.
3: All right.
0: Man, that was an interesting time. Was that during the pandemic?
3: It was.
4: Had us in a chokehold.
1: Mr. Molinato noted the full catalog has brought him $36,000 over the last 5 years.
0: Is that right?
1: Somebody's paying something for something.
3: Huh.
0: No kidding.
2: Well, he's selling them individually as well.
1: Yeah, right.
2: And I have a list. One of the songs for $3,000, you can get The Ballad of Harry Reid.
6: Oh, Senator Harry Reid?
2: Apparently.
0: Oh, yeah. The guy he has a mustache. Arizona? I want to say he has a mustache.
2: Now, if you have $15,000 to drop, you can get Here, Kitty, Kitty.
6: Wow.
2: And there's one called 96 Elephants.
3: Okay.
0: No kidding.
1: Yeah, 96 Elephants on the wall.
2: That seems fun. Everything else looks like crap.
1: And those sounded great. Yeah.
2: Yeah.
0: I was surprised like most of us by what the miniseries covered. But it was amazing to me how many people want to see a baby tiger or hold a...
5: Yeah.
0: I just don't... understand that.
1: I think the good thing that came out of that is it exposed a lot of these private owners, mm-hmm. and a lot of those animals have now been relocated into places where they're safe and not
3: exploited.
1: And
0: that's true.
1: Yeah. In fact, that kind of leads to a story in the news today. Confiscated, illegal, and smuggled animals are finding a new life in the Dominican Republic.
0: Is that right?
1: Yeah. Apparently, in the capital, crocodiles, flamingos, even tigers, which have been taken from people accused of illegally keeping them, are now in a protected, beautiful area where they're being looked after. Last year alone, Dominican authorities seized 188 animals, compared with just 30 in 2023, as part of a government crackdown on illegal ownership of certain species. That's crazy.
0: I'm trying to find out what the Santo Domingo,
1: yeah.
0: capital of Dominican Republic. Of course you guys knew that.
6: It wasn't even worth mentioning. It's such common knowledge.
0: I'm sorry if I insulted you.
6: Thank you.
0: You're welcome.
1: Are you a fan of the crumble cookie? They've unveiled a new flavor.
6: Overrated. Oh,
0: be still my heart.
3: Could not agree more.
2: Yeah.
0: I love the crumble cookies. I don't care what they're doing or how much they cost.
6: I just don't like it because of the missing E.
1: Oh. It's a grammar issue.
6: Yes.
0: Okay. All right.
6: I want a crumb L cookie.
0: It is crumb L.
1: The new flavor, Flamin' Lime Crunch.
0: Oh, see, is it spicy? I don't like
1: the lime sugar cookie rolled in a spicy cheese crisp mixture, topped with tangy cream cheese frosting, coated in a spicy cheese crisp streusel, finished with spicy crunchy cheese crisps and a lime wedge.
6: A lot going on there.
1: Yeah.
2: Did we have a picture of this, Jason?
1: There you go.
0: Flamin' Lime Crunch.
2: So you suck the lime, you snort the Cheeto dust, and then you eat the cookie?
3: I guess.
6: Well, they really went out of their way not to say Cheeto, didn't they?
1: Yeah, they did.
3: I bet it has some tahini in it, too.
6: Right.
2: Oh, yeah.
6: There
2: yeah.
6: are clearly two Cheetos on it.
0: No, Josh.
1: No.
0: It's rolled in a spicy cheddar.
1: They're called spicy crunchy cheese crisps, Josh.
3: That's funny.
5: Yeah.
1: By the way, they're available at Crumble locations through August 1st, so you better hurry.
0: Although
1: you only have a couple days left.
0: I think Crumble are they take the lead as far as people bringing them in here to let everybody else eat them. After you've had like one or two, you can't. If you order like four.
6: Yeah, they're dense, aren't they?
0: Give it up. You can't eat half of one.
2: Yeah. Well, it's not a good sign. It only had 3 stars on the website.
3: Yeah.
6: Out of nearly 2,000 reviews.
3: Yeah. That's a lot of reviews.
0: On their own website, yeah.
3: That's a very specific flavor.
6: Yeah. It is.
3: You got to like it.
6: I bet right.
3: I'd try it.
0: Yeah?
3: Yeah. I like, sweet
0: like
3: and spicy.
0: Yeah,
3: I'd go that way. Would you guys try it?
6: Yeah, I would try it.
5: I would not.
1: I would not.
3: No? Okay.
6: No harm to try it.
3: Yeah.
6: What's the worst that's going to happen? I don't like it?
3: Yeah.
5: I could get sick.
0: Yeah, what if you get sick, John?
5: A lot of harm.
6: I don't get sick.
5: Could kill me.
0: Is that right?
6: Right.
0: When was the last time you were sick? 2004?
6: Last week.
0: I didn't feel very well a couple of weeks ago.
1: Dunkin' bringing back its viral beverage buckets. This time, they're not coming alone. Starting August 7th, if you want to mark your calendars, the 48-ounce beverage buckets will be available nationwide for $12 And that includes the cost of the beverage it's filled with. You don't just get an empty bucket.
0: Oh.
1: In addition, they're offering reward members the new Dunk. They had to say that here.
7: Yeah, right. Yeah.
1: I'm not joking.
0: Your mileage may vary.
1: Yeah. The reward members will get a new Dunkin' iced beverage bucket holder, a custom accessory designed to hold the beverage bucket while fitting securely into a standard car cup holder.
3: Oh, gotcha.
1: So
3: yeah.
1: There you go. There
7: oh,
1: you
7: that's
1: go.
7: Funny.
1: Yeah.
7: Looks like an ice cream cone.
3: Huh? Yeah, kind of.
7: Okay, a massive.
0: Now, you're going to want the beverage. Well, you're going to want the handle.
1: Uh-huh. Yeah.
0: I don't need the handle. Well, how are you going to carry
7: it? That's a good upsell.
0: Yeah, yeah.
3: That's fun.
0: My goodness.
1: You have to be a reward member to get that, though. So you got to join their website or their app or whatever.
0: You know, why haven't the auto manufacturers and the beverage people gotten together and made a universal hole for your console? It just doesn't. I know it's a little.
1: I don't know.
0: It's a little snug for my taste. You know.
3: Yeah.
0: They don't fit.
3: What size beverages are you getting?
0: I'm getting the
3: 76 ounce,
0: the slim Diet Pepsi bottle, or the
3: yeah.
0: The regular chubby Diet Pepsi, not the 2 liter, but the other one. It doesn't fit in the hole.
7: Oh.
0: Yeah, I try to jam it in there, and it just doesn't.
3: Okay.
0: I've broken 3 cars. Son of a.
1: Maybe if you asked it nicely, it would.
0: Maybe it would cooperate.
1: Yeah. Right.
7: My niece in all earnestness, the other day, she goes, "Oh, Starbucks is going to release their fall menu soon."
3: Yeah.
0: Really?
3: It is. There are people that are excited.
7: She's one of 14-year-old girls, so this is like right in her wheelhouse.
0: No,
3: it's truly a holiday. Yeah.
7: Is that...
3: You know who else loves it? Mike Mark.
0: Oh.
3: When we get the pumpkin spice.
7: I do, too.
3: And what's the other? Peppermint.
7: And I do agree. It's soon. It's early.
1: It's
7: mid-August, but you guys know my theory that it coincides with sororities getting back together.
3: Oh, yeah, I didn't even think of that.
7: It's the beginning of college.
3: Yeah,
0: that's a real good take, mm-hmm. Yeah.
7: So why not just immediately get another month and a half out of...
3: So will you get your first autumn drink in October?
7: I do.
3: Okay,
7: yes.
3: October?
7: And I'm usually good for... I used to be a couple times a week on the pumpkin spice.
1: Yeah.
7: And now it's maybe one a season.
3: Yeah.
7: And then I also like their apple crisp thing. They had that drink.
3: Mm. Ooh, I'll have to try that.
7: So hopefully that comes back.
3: Pat, do you like the pumpkin spice?
5: No. I
1: but
5: do
1: you
5: not.
1: Like coffee?
5: I love coffee. Yeah. I do not like
0: flavored coffee?
5: Iced coffee.
1: Oh.
5: But I tell you what I do like.
1: Yeah.
5: How I like my coffee. I like my coffee like I like my women, full of Irish whiskey.
0: Hey.
5: I like my coffee like I like my ladies, in my lap in the car, ooh baby, kinda risky. I like coffee and women to be uncomplicated, oh room for cream of course. Don't give me soy, almond, or whole milk, baby, that's grounds for a divorce. I don't like coffee like certain women, lukewarm and bitter. That Cuban hot stuff was too much for my heart. I loved her a latte, but I had to quit her.

0: Yes, big tips for all my beautiful baristas.
1: Oh, thank you, Pat.
2: That story, that song had a message.
0: Uh-huh. Yeah.
2: That's nice. Yeah.
1: All right. Coming up, we're going to talk about a Shetland pony that was on the loose. Boy, those are threatening. Let's see. We have a bride-to-be who apparently didn't want to get married because she set the church on fire.
3: Oh, that's boy, there are other ways to...
4: Yeah. Yikes.
2: Is it legal to own a Shetland pony at anybody's house, I guess? Or do you have to be...
1: I check it with your HOA. I don't know.
2: Like farm animals or something?
1: I don't think I can have one.
2: I know. Oh, really?
1: I know I can't have one because we can't have chickens.
3: Not a bad side hustle. Birthday parties.
1: Yeah.
0: Oh, my God.
2: Trot the Shetland pony out?
3: Yeah. Hey, you want to get
1: a
3: look at
1: it?
3: Kids
1: love a pony.
3: $5.
0: That would kill.
2: You want to pet a pony? $10.
3: Yeah.
2: Yeah.
3: In my garage.
1: We should all pitch in and buy Hart a pony.
4: Oh, God. No, we should at least pretend that you know, we did and yeah. show up over there.
2: I'm just thinking.
0: Oh, God.
1: With a little
4: just
1: trailer.
4: In the driveway.
2: Yeah, I get the trailer. And there'd be a stuffed pony. But like
4: We're renting a real one. Yeah.
2: Oh, my God.
3: For those who don't know, Hart is Tom's daughter.
1: Yeah.
3: Who has asked for such a thing.
1: Yes.
4: Yeah.
1: Yes.
4: Yeah.
5: Well, the other day, I got an actual text from my daughter. Hey, I have a line on a free horse. Can I have it?
2: Can I have
0: Are
2: it?
0: Are you kidding me?
5: And I go, how much is it a month? And she goes, I don't know. It can't be that much.
4: To
1: board a horse? Yeah. $1,500 to board.
2: She's talking your language, though. Hey, I got a line on a horse.
5: Yeah, on a free horse.
3: Do you think the horse has a sign around its neck that says free horse?
4: I hope so.
0: It would be at your house.
1: Sitting by the driveway on the next to the
5: No, she works at a stable already.
2: I hate you guys. I'm going to sell myself. Get away from me.
3: Who doesn't sell their horse?
5: Apparently, someone wants to get rid of.
3: We just have to get rid of this.
5: I just want to stop by and hay.
4: Or it's sick.
3: I no longer want a horse.
5: Yeah. Well, it is missing an eye.
4: Okay.
0: A one-eyed horse.
5: It's a one-eyed horse for free.
3: Wow.
2: Well, you know what they say.
1: It's not named Luna, is it?
2: Happiest days of your life are when you buy a horse. The second happiest day is when you sell it.
0: Does it have a name?
5: I don't know. I didn't ask.
3: Cyclops, apparently.
2: Cyclops.
5: I just put, give me more information,
2: One
5: and I haven't
2: bully.
5: Heard back yet.
2: Hey, we'll be back with
1: more stuff.
2: Horse talk. Yeah. We're in the O'Reilly Auto Parts Studios. 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
2: 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We're in the O'Reilly Auto Parts Studios. At the news desk, it's Christy Lee.
1: Hello.
2: There's Pat Godwin.
32: Hey, Chick.
2: Hey, man. There's Jess Hooker.
33: Hello.
2: There's the one, the only Josh Arnold.
32: Hi there.
2: Hi there. There's Ace Cosby.
34: Hello.
2: There's Jeff Oskey.
0: Hi, man.
2: This has been Chick McGee speaking. Hello, Christy.
1: Hi, how are you?
2: What's going on over there?
1: A bride-to-be has been arrested after allegedly setting fire to a church the day before she was set to be married.
2: I gotta think a way to get out of this wedding.
1: It's not the way. Oh. 25-year-old Wyoming woman started the blaze earlier inside a Utah church as family members were setting up for a wedding ceremony planned for the following day.
2: Whoa.
1: Six individuals were in the church when the fire was lit. Cost of building repair, about $108,000.
0: Wow.
1: Yeah. Authorities determined the fire appeared to have started underneath one of the chairs in the Relief Society room.
3: Okay. Oh,
1: what is that?
2: I don't know.
1: Investigators discovered items that were out of the ordinary, including what appeared to be a tampon with the applicator on the floor.
0: Oh.
1: Oh, that's a bad period if you call.
3: Yeah.
1: Oh. The suspect had stolen two lighters from an Ace Hardware store the night before the fire. There's a lot going on here.
3: Stole?
1: Doesn't say why she started the fire or if she ended up getting married. That's all the information I have.
3: Well, you got out of the wedding, but you got into hell. Good job.
0: Yeah.
1: Yeah.
2: This sounds like a Murder, She Wrote or something.
0: Yeah.
2: There was a tampon on the floor, Sheriff Tupper.
0: I imagine tampons go up like
3: they're,
0: that.
3: Yeah, they're pretty flammable.
4: They have a
0: you
4: wick.
0: Like that? Yeah,
1: yeah oh, they do have
0: I
1: a wick.
0: I stepped on it.
4: Sorry, I stepped on you.
0: No, no.
2: Why don't they have like a... A tampon-shaped candle. That's like a natural, right? Wouldn't it be?
1: Would because you love to have a tampon-shaped candle?
2: Well,
1: as it burns, it turns red.
2: Well,
1: what do you want?
2: I wouldn't have one.
0: You know, you're so focused on could they do it, you're not thinking whether or not they should.
2: That's exactly right. I think Jeff Goldblum taught us
0: right,
2: that,
0: right.
2: And I think we could all learn from that. You're right. You're right.
1: This kind of relates, since we're talking about periods... A woman with ADHD, some of them report... Oh,
2: like who doesn't have it, okay?
1: Their symptoms can become significantly worse in the days leading up to and during their periods.
2: Well, no yeah. kidding. No kidding.
1: That happens to people that don't have ADHD.
0: Yeah.
1: The 30-year-old teaching assistant says she relies on dozens of smartphone alarms each day to stay organized.
0: Whatever it takes.
3: Yeah.
1: But as her menstrual cycle begins, her ability to focus often disappears.
2: Are there still ladies that think that their period, their cycle doesn't affect them?
0: Or? Yes,
4: yes,
0: every
4: absolutely.
0: Month.
4: If you can-

0: arms each day to stay organized.
1: Whatever it takes.
0: Yeah. But as her menstrual cycle begins, her ability to focus often disappears.
2: Are there still ladies that

0: shop.
1: It's impossible. You ladies, when it's your chemical,
2: yes,
1: hormones, all that stuff. You can't be held responsible, in my opinion.
2: Yeah. And I dare you to point it out. I dare you.
1: Oh, yeah, no.
2: Yeah, you just,
3: I'll point it out.
2: You do every time?
3: Well, my lady is very bad the day before.
2: Yeah.
3: And I know that it's starting because only one day a month I want to break up with her.
2: Right.
3: And she starts the next day. Every time.
4: That's not bad.
2: Does she send you the text that went, I got my period?
3: Yeah, because I'll be like, I'm like, are you close? And she's like, why? And I'm like, because you're crazy. And she'll be like, no, I'm not crazy. And next day she's like, I'm sorry, I started.
2: Yeah.
3: I'm like,
1: right.
2: Yeah.
3: Thank you.
2: Yeah.
1: But every woman does seem to forget.
2: We do, yeah.
1: But that's good, I think.
2: Yeah. That's probably like a natural coping mechanism.
1: It's funny to joke about, but I think it's good.
2: Yeah.
1: You don't need to be worried the whole month about that one.
2: No.
4: Do you guys think that guys suffer from some sort of cycle once a month?
1: I don't know if it's. I don't know. What do you? I don't know that it's.
4: I think I do.
1: I don't know. Is it cyclical
5: once
1: in your
5: month?
1: Mind?
2: I think. Oh,
4: hey,
2: shots fired.
4: Hang on. Try that again. What'd you say?
5: Once a month.
2: I think that you guys.
5: We tease because we love.
4: Uh-huh.
2: Are also tied to the moon. I think it's.
4: Oh yeah.
2: Stuff like that.
5: Oh. It's a full moon right now.
2: Yeah.
5: How do you feel?
4: Well, last night. Now it's like 98%.
5: Right.
4: Yeah. Yeah. I keep an eye on the moon. I'll tell you that. Okay. Yeah. Yeah.
5: The scientific reason behind all of this is fluctuating estrogen levels. As estrogen drops before menstruation, many women report increased brain fog, forgetfulness, emotional swings, and reduced effectiveness of their ADHD medications.
1: And forgetfulness.
6: Forgot that.
2: I have so many alarms in my phone all the time.
4: Really?
1: Good.
2: Yes,
1: good.
2: Constantly. Yeah. I set one in the I set one in the middle of the night that just says buy sweatshirts. I'm not sure. I'm still, I don't know what happened in the middle of the night. But, I mean, but yeah, there's an alarm for like 9:40 that says buy sweatshirts.
5: Okay. Yeah.
4: How many alarms do you have to get up in the morning, Jeff?
3: I have it set at 4:02, 4:04, 4:06.
5: No, really?
4: No,
3: but
4: kidding.
3: I'm up on the first one every time.
4: Yeah.
3: But I set like 14 of them.
2: No
3: because
2: kidding.
3: I'm terrified of sleeping through my alarm.
5: I just set one.
2: Mm. I don't set one at all.
4: I set one, and it never goes off, and I'm not awake.
5: I usually wake up before, yeah.
1: I'm 50. Yeah. I set one, and I'm 50-50 as to whether or not it wakes me up or if I wake up before it.
2: Hmm.
4: I think Willie showed me his phone one time, and it was like 50 alarms to get up right around, like you said, Jeff.
1: Yeah,
4: you know, 501, 502.
2: How deep is that sleep that you sleep through an alarm? I'm
1: that
2: curious.
1: Well,
6: my smoke alarm goes off at 2 p.m. on a Tuesday.
1: 2
6: a.m. That's what it's set
4: that's
6: for.
4: That's right, 2 a.m. on a Tuesday.
6: Tuesday.
5: Wakes you up, doesn't it?
6: Oh, yeah.
5: Oh, yeah.
3: But you woke up to fresh bacon.
6: Absolutely delicious.
3: That's a good way to break up.
6: Very crispy.
4: Extra crispy.
5: Fire crews in Illinois rescued a man who got stranded for hours high up inside a Wilmington gas station sign.
4: All right.
5: The unnamed man had been doing maintenance work on the sign when the lift he used to get up there malfunctioned. Thirst responders struggled to find equipment tall enough for the
1: rescue.
5: We're
1: the thirst responders. You need a beverage?
4: I'd like a glass of water.
1: Well, we're the thirst responders.
4: You don't want water.
5: After locating a specialized lift at a job site in a nearby town, crews were finally able to reach the man. He was safely brought down to the ground 5 hours after getting stuck inside the sign.
4: 5 hours?
5: Yeah.
1: How does a malfunctioning lift get you stuck inside the sign?
3: Like if the hydraulics go out, it just comes back down. Like if you're up on a, you know, you take the lift up and then the hydraulics go out.
1: That so he was in the sign.
5: He's inside the sign.
1: He stepped out of the lift and then it went down.
3: And then the lift went down.
1: Horrifying.
3: I'm assuming.
5: Oh, there you go. Oh, my.
4: What's he doing?
1: Yeah.
4: It looks like he's squatting.
5: Is he just sitting in there?
1: You nailed it, Jeff. I'm sorry. I was just reading that. I believe that place has a Chester's Fried Chicken.
4: It's I think it does.
6: Distracted by the chicken.
4: Open 24 hours, I think.
1: Yeah, he had to get in there.
2: Oh,
1: the
2: man.
1: Lift goes back down on him. Oh, it's awful.
4: Yeah. So when the lift fails, you said it goes back down automatically? Or?
3: Yeah. Well, if the hydraulics go out or

0: hydraulic line gets cut or something. Yeah.
1: Yikes.
2: It's not a comfortable position he's in either.
1: No. Like, he's down on all
2: crouching.
1: Fours. And
2: yeah.
1: probably hot. Can you imagine how hot it would be in there?
3: So hot.
0: Miserable.
1: Yeah. So hot. And TSA officers discovered 5 Civil War-era cannonballs stolen from Fort Morgan during a routine luggage screening in Alabama.
4: Hey, what do you want me to do with these cannonballs?
2: Boy, I hope he had a wheelie suitcase.
4: Don't check them. Put them in your carry-on. Yeah.
1: Officials feared the cannonballs were live explosives, prompting involvement from TSA explosive specialists
3: and
1: local police.
3: I was fascinated by cannonballs because I got this little toy cannon when I was a kid.
1: Uh-huh.
3: And it had plastic cannonballs. You had a tamper, you put them in the barrel and then make believe you're... And then it had a spring. So I saw cannons on television and I thought, I didn't think the balls would explode. I just thought they...
2: Damage?
3: Were catapulted
2: right.
3: up.
1: Yeah. Right,
3: and caused damage. It didn't enter my head that it was... They were also... capable of exploding.
1: Do all of them explode, or some of them?
2: I don't know.
5: Some are inert.
1: Inert.
5: Some are inert.
1: Nice word, dude.
3: Inert balls.
5: Do the balls explode when they obviously hit the ground or in the air?
3: Oh,
2: I don't know.
3: I think if they,
6: well, they're full of
3: for optimum destruction.
1: I thought they were just metal, heavy metal balls.
2: That's what I thought for like.
6: Or gunpowder? There's something in there, right?
3: Something in there.
6: Okay, gunpowder.
2: I'm gonna go ahead and look it up.
1: Yeah.
2: Just because I am curious, I want to say it's both. There were some that were just, you would shoot into the hull of a ship, and then it eventually would sink, and then others that would explode.
3: Yeah. If you explode it before it hits the ground, it causes more damage, I think, than it
2: hits the ground. Well, that's true of the atomic bomb.
3: Yeah.
2: Absolutely.
1: The stolen artifacts were confirmed inert and returned to Fort Morgan, a National Historic Landmark from the Civil War era. Though the cannonballs had been stolen, police said the passenger was unaware how they were taken. Wink, wink, nod, nod. Wow. They have been returned, by
3: nothing
1: the way,
3: for
1: to
3: me
1: Fort
3: today.
1: Morgan.
3: Thanks.
1: I have no idea how these ended up in my luggage. What? Yeah.
2: This article says...
3: they don't explode?
2: None.
5: Huh. Really?
2: That it was just a...
6: It's just force.
2: The sentence is actually kind of funny.
3: A heavy...
2: Its killing power came simply from a fact that it was a ball of metal traveling at a very high speed.
6: There you go.
1: Yeah.
2: And that black powder, any gunpowder found on them was just to propel them. It wasn't to.
1: Oh, gotcha. Okay.
0: All right.
2: Now.
3: Well, maybe my little brain, my little kid brain was right. It didn't explode.
1: Well, wait, see, no, you're this very
2: says,
1: smart.
2: Yeah. Oh, okay. So cannonballs did become explosive eventually. So there, it is both. The answer is both. Huh. Which would you prefer, the exploding or the non?
5: Oh, exploding.
6: Am I shooting it or am I receiving it?
2: Yeah.
1: Which is going to hurt more?
2: I think it's the movie The Patriot with Mel Gibson,
6: right?
2: Where a guy's standing there and a cannon fires and it just blows his leg off. The cannonball just hits him in the leg.
3: Oh.
2: It might even bounce first and then hit him and his leg just comes right off.
1: Oh. Wow. No thanks.
2: And it wasn't an effect. They hired a man to do that.
0: Mm. Really?
1: He paid him a lot of money.
2: Yeah. He got like $6,000 to lose his
3: life. Might know him as one-legged Pete.
1: Yeah.
2: He's the first call of one-legged stuntman.
5: Once.
3: Get me one-legged Pete, they'll say.
2: He said he wanted to do a second take, but they went, you realize you'll just be...
3: You'll be no-legged Pete.
2: We'll have to change your name to Matt.
3: Yeah.
5: Stump.
3: What's coming up in the news, Christy?
1: We have Shetland Pony in the news we still have to get to. Okay. And we have a very special guest coming up
3: next. 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
7: Good morning, I'm Jim Irizarry. As cyclosporiasis continues to spread across the country, health departments in both Michigan and Indiana are reporting positive cases, including dozens in the Michiana area. There's 23 total cases between Berrien and Cass counties. Those are among Michigan's over 10,000 positive cases. It's hit significantly less in Indiana, with the state reporting almost 1,100 cases. Elkhart County has 63 cases, while St. Joseph County has 41. St. Joseph County Council candidate Jamie O'Brien has called for a county data center moratorium. The request came over concerns about Microsoft's Granger data center project and Amazon Web Services' new Carlisle data center campus. The Granger facility is expected to begin construction in late fall of this year or early 2027. New Carlisle Center broke ground roughly 2 years ago. The South Bend Police Department released its quarterly public safety report Wednesday, showing a decrease in overall gun violence incidents through the first 6 months of 2026 compared to the same period last year, despite a rise in fatal shootings. While it has been a busy 24 hours for South Bend Police after three separate shooting incidents that happened within an hour of each other Tuesday night, Wednesday's meeting focused on the past 3 months. Star running backs Bijan Robinson and Jahmyr Gibbs appear to be hold-ins as they seek new contracts. Neither Robinson nor Gibbs was participating Wednesday with the Atlanta Falcons or Detroit Lions, respectively, in the first training camp practice for both teams. Both players have had conversations with their teams this offseason about potential long-term deals. Both players are expected to reset the running back market with their contracts. The Philadelphia Eagles' Saquon Barkley is currently the NFL's highest-paid running back, with his contract worth an annual average of $20.6 million.
8: WIRX weather.
6: Mostly sunny skies today. We still stay with comfortable humidity. High temperatures up at 82. I'm Chief Meteorologist Carrie Pugeau.
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3: 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We're in the O'Reilly Auto Parts Studios. Christy Lee at the news desk.
1: Hi.
3: There's Jess Hooker.
9: Hello.
3: There's Pat Godwin.
5: Hello.
3: There he is. There's Josh Arnold.
2: Hi.
3: Ace Cosby.
18: Howdy.
3: Jeff Oskey. I'm Chick McGee.
2: Yes, sir.
1: Yes, sir.
3: I'm Chick McGee, and our guest, Jackie Cation, is here. Hello, Jackie.
19: Woo!
3: Woo!
19: Here I am.
2: Nice seeing you, Jackie.
3: There
19: socially
3: she is.
19: Socially arrived. How's it going, folks?
3: I don't know where I heard you, but you were talking about my sweet spot, which is odd television shows from New Zealand and England.
19: Oh, right.
3: The Brokenwood Mysteries. I love right. that. I love that show. It's from New Zealand, Josh.
19: It's a New Zealand.
2: The Kiwis?
3: Kiwis,
19: yeah,
3: that's
19: it's a
3: right.
19: New Zealand murder mystery show.
3: Yep.
19: Have you seen the Australian one, Deadlock, like Loch Ness Monster?
3: I haven't seen Deadlock. I'm going to write
19: it's
3: it down, though.
19: It's an Australian murder mystery, one murder through the entire season.
3: Oh.
19: And the murder's excellent. Actually, the mystery is fantastic. But Deadlock itself, the first season is set in Tasmania.
3: Oh, my gosh.
19: And it is the weirdest picture, if you will,
3: yeah.
19: a murder mystery show set in northern Florida.
3: Ah. Oh, okay.
1: Yeah.
19: The craziest, my people, just uh-huh. By the, let's say, the dumbest Whitey Magoos in the wide world. And that's half the town. And then the other, so half the town are people who are just wandering around going, I gotta sue you. I gotta sue you. My dad's gonna beat up your dad. I gotta sue you. And then the other half of the town is every kind of lesbian you've ever met. It is the weirdest. I watched the first three episodes were my mouth down.
3: Oh
19: so the
3: my
19: first
3: God.
19: Season is Tasmania. The second season is even, it's set in Darwin, which means it's all of that and crocodiles.
1: Oh.
5: Oh.
1: Wow. Was the murderer a crocodile?
2: A lesbian crocodile.
1: Yeah.
19: Not giving it away.
2: Yeah.
19: Not going to
2: yeah,
19: give
2: no.
19: it away.
1: All right.
2: And these are fiction?
19: Oh, yeah. This yeah. is a murder mystery show. And this is, yeah, there's good work being done with the storytelling and the rest of the world. But right now I'm trapped in a world of Korean dramedies.
1: Oh, my girls are too. They love the Korean dramedies.
19: It's Bon Appetit, Your Majesty. It's a time travel foodie thing where this Michelin star chef goes back in time and becomes the emperor's head cook in the Middle Ages in Korea.
3: Oh.
19: And,
2: this is my impression of every Korean dramedy. I lived in Korea for 2 years,
19: right.
2: So these would be
19: 1952.
2: Hajima, otoke. That's a lot of those are actual Korean words.
3: They go up. Right. They go yeah. up at the end. Yeah.
2: Yeah.
19: Are they going? They're going up. Well, it's there's that, and there's you know how a lot of the new mystery shows. It's there's you're familiar with the magical black person who can come in and fix all the things.
2: Yeah,
19: that are
2: it's
19: happening.
2: Sort of a trope. That,
19: yeah, it's a real nice trope. Here's a new one. Here's a new one. New trope, you guys.
3: Uh-huh.
19: The autistic kid. Autistic person who's going to, it's a monk-like thing, but it's going more and more towards the bigger end of the spectrum.
1: Yeah.
19: And so there's Patience, which is based on Astrid, and those are both, one's, I think, Norwegian or Danish, and then there's the British version. And there's an there's a Korean one called Extraordinary Agent Wu. And she is, it's outstanding. It's fantastic. And then I watched that one. That was really good. Korean murder mystery, lawyer thing. Mm-hmm. And then now it's a mystery called Phantom Lawyer, and it's about a Korean lawyer who is the lawyer for ghosts.
1: Oh,
19: it's very Quantum Leap.
2: I've got to see.
3: Yes. I've got to see. Yeah. You've taken it to a whole new level.
2: I have to see Ghost Lawyer.
19: Yeah. Ghost Lawyer is amazing. I'm sure they're going to make an American version of it. It's on Netflix.
1: I was going to say, where are you finding these?
2: Yeah, Netflix? Those are like huge on Netflix, aren't they?
19: They're... Right. Once you go, if you start with K-pop Demon Hunter, you will find.
3: Your whole
2: Squid
3: world
2: Game
3: opens up.
19: It's a brave new world. Yes. Yeah.
2: All right. Well, that we got deep into the
19: that killed 5 minutes. What else you guys got?
3: You're damn right.
19: You got 4 hours of radio. Let's do this.
1: What? Yeah, please, Jackie Phil. We needed you today.
2: What are you
9: saying?
1: I think I've seen the lawyer one.
19: Yeah, what are you saying?
2: I forget what Hajima means. It's okay means like how or why would you? Why would this happen? How would that happen?
3: So instead of why, they go why?
2: Right. Okay.
3: That's interesting. All right.
1: Police in California helped rescue a Shetland pony spotted running loose. The San Jose Police Department said the officers received a call about a pony loose in a neighborhood. Officials were eventually able to find the owner, who said the Sheltie had escaped the night before. This is a big story, kids. That pony's now home.
2: Oh, well, good. That's good.
19: Well, thank God.
1: That's the whole story.
19: Thank God the pony lived.
1: Yeah.
19: It's, we have coyotes in our neighborhood.
2: You do?
19: Oh, yeah. We also have a lot of feral cats. I'm hoping that one thing is going to be solved.
3: That's not bad. 50%.
1: Uh-huh.
19: It's, though I will say the coyotes are kind of intimidating. We also have a very, very aggressive skunk family, which wins all interactions.
1: Because
19: I don't want to have the conversation with a skunk.
3: I just saw a report on like CBS Overnight or whatever the hell it was. Uh-huh. There's a family or a group, a bunch of coyotes moved into it's only like a half finished office building in downtown Los Angeles or something.
19: And
3: it's just, and people are feeding them.
1: Oh,
19: of course they are.
1: So
19: we're helpers.
3: Yes, yes.
19: We love animals in Los Angeles.
3: That's right. I mean, there are coyote babies, and the coyotes have moved in. And
2: that's really wild.
3: Yeah, half the neighborhood's upset, and the other half.
2: Because now there's this unfinished office building, and the workers are like.
19: A pack of coyotes live in it.
3: And they take the cameras down there, and the coyotes are laying out this on the upper deck. Yeah, it's unbelievable. And I guess at night, they really get loud. Yeah.
2: Wow. So,
19: wow.
3: It's awful.
2: We'll get coyotes here.
3: Oh, yeah.
2: Right next to the station. Oh, yeah. And they do sound, they make some wild noises.
9: Yeah, it is kind of scary.
2: They're either mating or killing each other or both simultaneously.
1: Yeah. They are well fed, too, the ones around here.
3: Oh, man.
1: Have you noticed?
3: Oh, yeah.
1: They're
18: I've
1: huge.
18: Noticed we don't have feral cats.
1: No, we don't.
2: And a couple DJs are missing.
3: Is that what's happening?
1: Oh. I haven't seen a lot of deer lately either. Yeah. A town in Canada can breathe a sigh of relief after they tackled the foul smell.
2: We have actual audio of that from Jackie. Yeah.
1: After they tackled the foul smell of rotten fish that has wafted over their community for years, St. Mary's, Newfoundland and Labrador, not the dog, has been plagued by the stench ever since. About 110 tanks, each holding 3,000 gallons of fermented fish sauce, was left behind when the Atlantic Seafood Sauce Company was abandoned more than 20 years ago.
19: Oh. What? And nobody knew what?
1: The sauce kept on fermenting.
9: Whoa.
1: As the bacteria did what bacteria do, they break things down and apparently caused a smell so bad that St. Mary's volunteer mayor, Steve Ryan, said it was almost too difficult to describe.
3: I didn't volunteer for this. Thank you very much.
1: He said, quote, "The worst rotted fish you've ever smelled in your life times 100.
2: Man.
1: Over the next few months, workers will drain the vats of left-behind fluid and mix it with peat moss, which will absorb the foul-smelling liquid.
2: Oh.
1: That project will cost about $1.2 million. Imagine getting that job. Hey,
19: well, it's weird that it took 20 years.
2: Yes.
1: Yeah, right?
3: You're out of work.
19: And are they finding the company, or did the company go bankrupt?
1: That's all the information I have. That's sorry, it. Jackie.
19: You've been given fun facts.
1: Yeah.
19: Fair enough.
1: Yeah. Yikes.
19: All right.
2: Man. That's cool that nature's taking care of it, though. The peat moss.
3: Oh, the peat
1: right.
3: moss.
1: Right.
3: Yeah.
19: I wonder if it'll make good fertilizer.
2: It might.
1: Yeah.
19: Yeah.
3: How do you feel about a gardener named Pete Moss?
2: I'm all for it.
3: You're
19: I went to high school with a kid named Pete Moss.
3: You did not.
19: I did. His name was, it just occurred to me, his last name was Moss, and his parents named him Pete.
2: Did he go by Peter, or did he stick with Pete Moss?
19: I think he was Pete when we were kids, and I think he's Peter now.
1: I would hope. Peter Moss.
3: Everybody's got to go.
19: You can't hide it.
2: Yeah.
19: Like you would have to change it to my middle name. Oh, you know what? His name was Jim. I'm here all week, you guys.
2: That,
19: yes, don't forget
2: I can't tell you.
3: That's entirely different.
19: He might have had a brother named Pete.
2: That was.
19: Is that helping?
5: No, let's that's go with that.
2: That's the best story we've had.
5: I'm sorry, his name was Jim.
2: Nope. You know what? His name was Jim.
19: The timing on that worked well. You guys, I do stand up. A lot of people don't know this about me. Right.
1: You're very
3: Jackie
1: fine.
3: Jackie Cation this weekend at Helium in Indianapolis, and August 21st at Hort Sherman Place in Des Moines.
19: Right.
3: And then the 22nd at Englert Theater in Iowa City with both the Hoyt Sherman and Englert with the amazing Maria Bamford.
19: Right, and then right after Christmas, I'm in Milwaukee. Don't you have Wisconsin listeners?
3: Oh, yeah.
19: I'm doing the improv the day after Christmas, which would be the 26th if you...
5: You're there with Jim Moss.
19: I'm there with Jim Moss. Jim Moss might come by.
3: Please promise me you'll retell that story on whatever stage is next.
2: Goodness. Have you been traveling a lot?
19: That's all I do. That's all. It's amazing. So my husband's a game designer, which is why we're here for Gen Con.
3: Oh, okay.
19: And I'm doing Helium for everyone who is married, essentially, to a gamer.
3: Uh-huh.
19: Because I like games, too. I'm not made of stone, but I can't do it for 12, 15 hours a day. But some people, if you want to take a break, go to Helium and watch me do the stand-up. Anyway, but the... Yeah, so whenever we travel, we always do a game thing. Like, we go to a game store, we bring a game, we play a game. And we went to Berlin,
1: mm-hmm.
19: and we did an escape room in Berlin a couple of months ago.
3: Yes. You know, the mind boggles right now.
19: Right. You could be forgiven if you would be worried about what the storyline of that escape room is. It was not that.
3: Okay, good.
2: Okay, good.
19: It isn't great, but it was 1984. It was what it was sent. And if you don't remember, everyone in this room does.
1: Yeah.
19: But in 1984, Germany was split in half like a divorced couple.
3: Right.
19: Had split up a house. Right. And then East Berlin was in East Germany, and it was split in half like bunk beds. And so, the theme of the escape room was to escape from an East Berlin, an East Berlin apartment building into a West Berlin toy store. And yes, so I'm not good at escape rooms, right? I'm not good at puzzles. I'm a team player. So whenever I do an escape, and some people don't even like. Have you guys done escape rooms?
1: I can't do it.
2: I don't think I would like it.
3: No, I've done a couple.
1: I would be real stressed. I couldn't.
19: You can always leave. You can't take your $35 back. But other than that, you can go.
1: Okay.
19: Because people are always like, I don't want to be trapped in it. You're not.
1: Right.
19: Nobody's trapped.
2: Oh. Okay.
19: It turns out it's a strip mall. You're fine. You're allowed to leave. But I just wander around waiting for it to end, like for someone to figure out the puzzles. Mm. And I'm like, hey, I found an Allen wrench. and so we had to unlock things and disconnect the voice and video, supposed voice and video recording. And then we moved a toilet, and then we crawled through a crawl space to get to the West Berlin toy store.
2: Wow.
19: Yeah, it was incredibly well done. Yeah. Like the production on the set design was extraordinary. And the 26-year-old who had designed it said, "Did it look real? Did it feel and I was like, "Yeah. Yeah, I'm a little twitchy over here. This is not good. This doesn't feel good for me." And then we went to the Stasi Museum after that. And the Stasi, of course, were the East German Soviet secret police. And it wasn't much of a secret because there's obviously a building. It was their office building.
3: Not really a well-kept secret. Yeah.
19: And they turned it into a museum. And I'm not super hippy skippy, but I walked in. I was like, I don't like the vibes in this place.
1: Yeah.
19: Some real nonsense went on here. I don't like it. So I lasted only about 40 minutes, and then I went to the gift shop and got a tote.
3: All right.
19: Here's what I learned at the Stasi Museum. Not every museum needs a gift shop. That's
3: Yeah, that's true.
19: I have been to the killing fields in Cambodia. No gift shop.
3: No
19: on
3: gift
19: purpose.
3: Shop.
19: Yeah. Nobody wants a Khmer Rouge keychain.
2: No, no.
3: Have you seen my keys? Yes, they're on the Khmer Rouge. Never mind.
1: We'll have more from Jackie coming up.
3: Yep.
1: We have Al Jackson on the way in just a little bit. 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
7: Good morning, I'm Jim Irizarry. Critics of the proposed Midwest Continental Divide Trail are now offering an alternative for South Bend's west side. St. Joseph County surveyor Derek Dieter and ecologist Steve Sass want to connect existing streets, parks, and trails into a route named for Indiana cycling champion Marshall Major Taylor. They say their plan would bring more investment and better serve west side neighborhoods. The South Bend Police Department released its quarterly public safety report Wednesday, showing a decrease in overall gun violence incidents through the first 6 months of 2026 compared to the same period last year, despite a rise in fatal shootings. While it has been a busy 24 hours for South Bend Police after three separate shooting incidents that happened within an hour of each other Tuesday night, Wednesday's meeting focused on the past 3 months. As cyclosporiasis continues to spread across the country, health departments in both Michigan and Indiana are reporting positive cases, including dozens in the Michiana area. There's 23 total cases between Berrien and Cass counties. Those are among Michigan's over 10,000 positive cases. It's hit significantly less in Indiana, with the state reporting almost 1,100 cases. Elkhart County has 63 cases, while St. Joseph County has 41. The South Bend Cubs evened their series against the Lake County Captains on Wednesday, winning 8-6. With the series tied at one win apiece, the Cubs and Captains will meet again tonight at 7 p.m. on Sports Radio WSBT. Edgar Caro had an RBI single in the 12th inning to give the Chicago White Sox a 6-5 victory over the New York Yankees. The White Sox stayed a game and a half ahead of Cleveland in the AL Central. Colton Cowser hit a tie-breaking single in the 12th inning, capping the Baltimore Orioles' rally from a 7-run deficit to beat the Tigers 10-9 and spoil Tarek Skubal's possible farewell to Detroit. Ivan Herrera had a 2-run double with one out in the 10th inning to give the St. Louis Cardinals a 3-2 comeback victory over the Chicago Cubs.
23: WIRX weather.
24: Mostly sunny skies today. We still stay with comfortable humidity. High temperatures up at 82. I'm Chief Meteorologist Carrie Pougeot.
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1: Howdy, chick.
3: Hey, there's Jess Hooker.
9: Hello.
3: Hello, there's Josh Arnold.
2: Yes, and there's Chick at the sports desk, sponsored by NHTSA. Speeding catches up with you. Please be careful out there.
3: There's Jeff Oske.
11: Hey, man.
3: There's Ace Cosby.
23: Hello.
3: And I am Chick McGee.
1: Yes, you are today.
3: And Pat Godwin's over there.
11: Hey.
3: Hi, Pat.
11: Hey, Chick.
3: How you doing, buddy?
11: Pretty good.
1: All we right. Love you in there. You look so nice.
9: You look so handsome today, even before you were in there. So
11: handsome.
9: Oh, my
11: gosh.
9: Yeah.
1: That haircut, look what it did for you.
3: Oh, my God, yeah.
11: Changed my life.
1: Yeah.
19: The lighting is very romantic.
1: Isn't it?
3: Yes.
1: Yeah.
5: It's coming at me this way so you don't see how really old I am.
2: He's silly.
3: He's nuts, right? Time now for Today in History. That's what we're supposed to do as soon as I find it.
2: Here. I know.
3: On this day, well, we talked about this earlier. On this day in 1976.
2: That song has both pomp and circumstance.
19: What's it graduating from?
3: It certainly does. I don't know. We just... found it august, so we thought we'd use it. Bruce Jenner set a world record in the decathlon at the Olympics in Montreal, 8,618 points. He won the gold medal. I don't know.
2: Is that what got him on the Wheaties box?
3: I think.
1: Absolutely. I remember that.
3: I don't know what happened to him after that.
1: You don't know.
19: You have to dead name that guy.
3: He was lost.
2: Yeah.
5: I do something.
3: Kind of lost track of Bruce. Let's see. On this day in 1619, the first representative assembly in colonial America convened at Jamestown in the Virginia colony.
2: Mm. How about that?
3: There was a lot. Backstabbing and behind the scenes.
2: A lot of intrigue, political intrigue.
3: That's what they should do, a miniseries on Jamestown. Jamestown behind the... Maybe not. let's see.
19: Did you ever read The Wordy Shipmates by Sarah Vowell? No. All right. It's a Jamestown nonfiction.
24: There you go.
19: I'm over here with information nobody wants. Jim Moss, you guys. Jim Moss.
3: Jamestown nonfiction. There you go. Let's see. In 1930, Uruguay won the first ever World Cup.
1: Oh.
3: Did you know that, Josh?
2: What year?
3: 1930.
2: Wow.
1: Soccer's been around a long time.
3: I saw a couple days ago, when the World Cup was going on, actually, that Clint Eastwood has been alive for every World Cup.
2: That's so funny that somebody went, oh, hey.
3: Yeah.
19: Who was born in 1929, they said to themselves.
3: We'll get to the bottom of this. In 1956, Dwight D. Eisenhower, then president, signed a measure making "In God We Trust" the national motto, replacing "E Pluribus Unum."
1: What does that mean?
2: I don't know. I'll look it up.
3: Out of many, one. I think.
2: Yeah, it is something like that.
1: Oh, it is. Oh, yeah. I never understood. I never knew that.
3: Isn't that the new Rhea Seahorn? Pluribus on Apple TV or something like that.
19: Oh, right, okay. right. TV.
3: Yeah. Let's see.
0: E pluribus unum.
1: Oh, the last classic Volkswagen Beetle rolled off the line in 2003.
3: Is that right?
1: Mm-hmm.
3: They still have the little flower pots on the dashboard.
1: Isn't that cute?
3: Yes. Isn't that nice?
24: Yeah. So many girls in my class got those as graduation gifts.
1: Oh, I'm sure.
3: A Volkswagen Beetle?
24: The new one, yeah.
3: Wow.
24: Yeah.
3: You must
1: go to be very rich.
24: Nice school. That's where I live. I mean, it was 2000, so they were very popular.
2: Were you ever a hang a lay from your rearview mirror?
24: I was not.
2: Girl?
24: No, I was not.
3: How about the tassel
1: from your?
24: I didn't have the tassel. I was more of a
3: fuzzy dice.
24: No, like great. No, I was more of like a six pack in on the floorboard is what I was. Yeah, that was.
2: Wow. My mom had pound puppies in the back window.
1: Along the back.
19: It feels super busy. Like it cuts into my. I'm already distracted driving.
2: Yeah.
19: Like me just having something shake back and forth in front of the as I drive around.
24: It would make me crazy. Yeah.
3: If an Uber pulls up and in the back window they have one of those nodding dogs and
2: right.
3: it's also the brake light, do you get in or do you wait for another one?
2: I wait. I only take Ubers that have a dancing hula girl on the dashboard.
3: Oh, I love the dancing hula girl.
18: I have that. You know I have that on my car.
2: I didn't.
3: You have a dancing hula girl?
18: Yeah, right outside, right now. Dancing hula girl on the dashboard.
3: You can get that at, like, O'Reilly Auto Parts. I bet you can get that on the dancing hula.
2: Does it also serve as an air freshener?
18: No, mine came from Hawaii from my girlfriend. She brought it back for me.
2: All right.
1: That's very sweet.
18: Dashboard, yeah.
3: She went to Hawaii by herself?
18: Yep.
3: Hmm.
18: I can't afford to go. Did you ever have the guy who had the garter belt hanging from rearview mirror?
2: Yes.
1: No, I
19: classic. Classic.
2: Yeah. Oh, yeah. You knew.
3: Really?
19: That guy was a real Breakfast Club fan.
2: Yeah.
3: You know who he reminded? It wasn't Pat's friend who tried to pick up a girl with, what did he say to her?
5: Oh, it was actually a Volkswagen that he had, too, in high school. He dated this girl, and... he got her in the back seat, and he said, "Pat, I don't know where I messed up. I asked her for a piece of chest." He thought he was being polite.
2: Yeah, he thought he was asking essentially for consent to feel her up.
1: Have you ever heard that?
5: Can I have a piece of chest?
1: Chest.
5: And he goes, "She got angry. I had to take her right home. What happened?"
1: I would have laughed so hard.
5: I said, "You asked her for a piece of chest."
1: I would have laughed so hard. Actually, I would have felt sorry for him. I would go, honey.
8: Yeah, you can't.
1: This is not how you do this. Wow. Let me explain.
2: A piece of chest.
3: That sounds like, horrible.
8: I'm trying to think what guy said to us. It was, can I go up your shirt? That was the question. Mm. Yeah, if
3: they would say, can I go up your shirt?
8: Can I go? I remember vividly a guy saying, can I go up your shirt?
19: Oh. Yeah, and it wasn't a casual question. It was more like that. It was, I'm very excited, but I know that I'm supposed to ask.
2: Madam, may I please?
5: Quite a lot of fumbling back then.
19: We having a good time? Can I? You happy?
2: Would it be okay if I honked your baby feeders?
19: At that point, we're all going home.
3: Birthdays today. Oh, 1918, Emily Bronte.
1: Oh, yes.
3: Oh, yeah.
19: Cheerful.
3: Right.
19: Cheerful.
2: Boy, her that house must have just been typewriters.
8: I know, right?
3: Yeah.
2: Every room just clack, clack, clack, clack.
3: I'm working on it. Well, who is it? Okay. Come on down to dinner. Yeah. 1863, Henry Ford.
2: Ah.
3: 1941, Paul Anka was born.
1: Wow.
3: How about that?
2: Wrote the Tonight Show theme?
3: Yep.
19: He wrote everything. Didn't he write everything?
3: Yeah. Pretty much. Yeah, he did write My Way. Yeah.
19: He wrote the Coca-Cola ads?
2: Oh.
19: That guy was...
1: He made a living.
2: He did that Navy song.
1: In the Navy?
2: No, Anka's Away.
19: I'm leaving.
5: He wrote that.
19: I think we're done. I think we're done.
1: Did he do "You're Having My Baby"?
3: Oh yeah, he did.
1: Yeah.
5: He didn't write that though.
1: He didn't.
5: Jim Moss wrote that.
19: Waiting for that.
3: Jim Moss was a great.
1: We've made Jim Moss a star today, Jackie.
19: That's it.
1: Yeah.
3: 1947. Arnold Schwarzenegger.
2: Your favorite movie of his?
3: Schwarzenegger. Terminator. Wow. I like the second one, but I think the first
2: you
3: one.
2: You like that better than Junior.
5: And Twins?
8: Kindergarten Cop?
11: I think, Kindergarten Cop.
3: You know what, though? True Lies is pretty good.
2: Yeah, that's amazing.
8: Hands down.
2: It doesn't
8: get
2: much more entertaining.
3: The first time
19: he punches a dog.
3: True Lies.
2: Well, the dog was attacking him.
19: Right.
3: That's true. The dog deserved it.
19: I mean, I do like it made me laugh only because who has the sense of self that when a Doberman pincher is running at you, plant yourself and then just go claw. I was like, wow. And I believe that was a trained dog. Everyone should calm down.
2: Oh, yeah.
19: No dogs were harmed.
3: Yeah, that dog.
2: Remember when the machine gun falls down the stairs and takes out 60 people?
1: Yes.
2: Bad guys.
8: Yeah.
2: Yeah.
3: I hadn't seen that.
2: It was in True Lies.
3: I was. I must have been in the bathroom.
19: I've only seen it once, but the only scene I remember is the dog punching and the gaslighting when he doesn't tell Jamie Lee Curtis and he sets her up, and I'm like, oh, why not ex-husband if ex-husband shaped? Because you don't get to set me up with that big of a lie.
8: Well, I think
19: and
8: I've...
19: still.
2: For her safety.
19: It's for your own good,
2: yes.
19: Honey.
3: Yes.
19: It turns out, let me treat you like a child. And then,
2: don't worry, darling.
19: Don't worry. Yeah, yeah, don't worry your pretty little head.
3: In the meantime, can I have a piece of chest?
1: Yes.
19: Exactly. That?
3: Jamie Lee Curtis. Let's see, Just for Josh, 1960, Richard Linklater was born.
2: Yeah. Hit and miss in my book.
3: Oh, yeah.
2: Yeah. But the good is great.
3: 61, Lawrence Fishburne. 63, Lisa Kudrow.
2: I love her.
3: Yeah. 68, Terry Crews.
2: Oh, he's cool, too.
3: 1970, Christopher Nolan.
2: One day he'll get one.
19: Did he make Odysseus speak like Batman?
3: Although, like Bane. I wondered which would break first, your mind or your body.
2: We must set sail.
3: Let's see, 1971, Tom Green. 74, Hilary Swank.
2: Tom Green has Dan Aykroyd on one of his recent podcasts, and I have yet to listen.
3: Oh, my. That's got to be great.
2: Oh, I'm pumped.
3: Yeah. Okay, what's coming up in the news, Christy?
1: Coming up, we have Al Jackson.
2: Although they may just talk about Canada the whole time. Now that I think.
3: Oh, well, I grew up in Thunder Bay. Well, I grew up in... All right. We'll be back. We're in the O'Reilly Auto Parts studios. 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
19: She was as happy as Jim Moss.
2: She wasn't being rude.
19: No, we had to do a transition. I heard the music and I was like, get off stage, get off stage.
1: Jackie is a professional.
2: Anywho. Yes.
3: We're in the O'Reilly Auto Parts Studios. When did I become the quiet, soothing voice? There's Christy Lee at the news desk.
1: Hi.
3: There's Pat Godwin.
5: Hey, chick.
3: That's right. There's the one, the only Jess Hooker.
8: Hello.
3: There's Josh Arnold.
2: Hi.
3: Yes. Ace Cosby.
9: Hello.
3: Jeff Oskey.
9: Yep.
1: Yeah.
3: I'm a chick. Hello.
1: Are you done, Jeff? What's going on?
18: Oh, here? No, I'm great.
1: Okay.
2: Are we joined by
3: the one, the only Al Jackson? There
1: Yay!
3: He is. Hey, Al. How's it going?
8: Hey, Al. Hold on.
2: He's not getting any of our
5: hearing, apparently.
10: Yeah. Bye, Jack.
1: Can you hear us?
8: No. We can hear
19: Let's
8: you.
19: Let's say something nice about him. Well, we can't hear us.
1: He looks very handsome.
19: Uh-oh. He does.
3: Albert?
19: Oh, he's gone. Now we got no video.
3: Hello.
19: No.
2: Oh, boy.
1: We'll just
3: wait.
2: This is embarrassing.
1: Yeah. You think we'd know how to do this by now.
2: And if I produced the show, I would feel such shame.
5: Oh. Yeah, man, I would quit.
3: Why don't you try Work for Sunshine? Why don't you call
8: he's
3: Al
8: give
3: Jackson?
8: Give you another finger here in a second.
5: Oh. Time to retire.
3: Can you hear us now?
10: Hey!
5: Okay. That was scary.
3: All right.
10: Who's going to stop me? What's up? I see my girl Jackie's in the building.
19: No. I know. How's it going, Al? It's awesome.
10: I'm doing great. I haven't talked to you in forever.
19: Decades.
10: How are you?
19: I'm good. It turns out the aging process is real. we're both above ground, so we win.
3: That's right.
10: Absolutely. And you know what? At Jackie, I don't know. I almost started a phrase with "at this age," and I think you age when you say that. But honestly, I am so comfortable with myself and so happy with like what is going on. Like when I see you, I don't say, "Oh, Jackie is getting old." I'm like, "That's my friend." You just make people happy when they see your face. Do you realize like you have that effect?
19: I do not,
10: on the
19: but
10: world?
19: I am the golden retriever of humanity. So
10: just so funny all Thank the you. Time. I remember you did me and my buddy Forshaw's podcast, and I found the archives and I listened to. You have a super interesting life story. When I saw you on the show today. Because I was going to hit the crew with this question, and I'm going to ask you this question first, because I was thinking about this, y'all. Like, I feel like there's some things that happen to you that just should have one word dedicated just to that feeling. Okay. You know, like you can, they say like when you step on like a man o' war on the beach in Japan, it's so painful. There's just one word in that culture for that feeling. Hmm. Like the scenarios I have so far is when you've gotten somewhere and you realize you've left something important, just like your passport or something, like that feeling of just like dread.
1: I've had
10: you know, and it's just like, but there just needs to be. Like, I also have a scenario, I don't know if I can say this, but like, if you're at a nightclub and you're on any number of substances, which alcohol, let's leave it at that, and you open your phone and you get like a bad news, and that feeling of like all the euphoria melts away and you realize the real world has come back in immediately.
19: Al Jackson like, is really funny.
3: Yeah.
19: But what you should know is that he's also super deep. Oh, and he's a great comic. But yeah, you want to know what the sad one word is? The one sad word?
10: Yeah, or just like whatever, like, no, just any kind of scenario that is so unique to anything else that would happen in life that just deserves its own word.
2: So Buzzkill is the second scenario, but Buzzkill's been... It's not just about a buzz anymore.
10: It doesn't matter what if it's good or bad, but just it's so unique.
2: Yeah.
10: It just needs its own world. So think about it this week and then come back to me. It doesn't have to be bad.
8: Okay.
10: I just gave a horrible example.
8: I think you're right. Yeah. Okay.
19: My stepmother used to say when she was like, you know, if you were born in the rain, that's really sad. But if you're...

0: Doesn't have to be bad.
1: Okay.
0: I just gave a horrible example.
1: I think you're right. Yeah. Okay.
2: My stepmother used to say,

0: I think I low key like rain over sun.
1: And oh, it yeah. smells so nice and clean.
2: Yeah.
1: And
2: it's yeah, cozy.
1: It is cozy.
3: Heck yeah.
1: Makes things grow. Rain. It's awesome.
4: Al, you said low key, and I live with three teens. And if I hear anything low key anymore, I'm just going to start smacking them. Like everything, like low key. I like tacos. And it's like there's nothing low key about that. We all like tacos.
5: Yeah.
4: Like there's nothing understated. Do you know
5: right,
4: what I mean?
5: Right. Like, you can just like yeah. tacos.
4: Low key. I like to breathe.
0: Yeah.
6: Do you have?
0: I don't
6: key?
0: Know why high key didn't.
6: Yeah.
0: High key didn't really get as popular as low key.
6: Yeah.
0: But I actually
3: high key.
6: High key.
3: High key.
0: Yeah,
4: I've never even heard that.
3: Low key, yeah. high key.
6: Oh yeah, high key is high key. Like I'm really looking forward to this weekend because I'm really excited about it. Yeah.
0: Yeah, like yeah. I'm not almost like I'm not afraid to admit it. Like, hey, yeah. high key. Like, you know, I don't care what happens as long as the Browns win the Super Bowl. I don't care what happens this season.
3: Oh,
0: like,
3: yeah.
0: It's just like when you're just stating the obvious almost.
6: Yeah.
0: But yeah, low key. But low key's been like around forever. Maybe high key just takes a while. To get its footing.
6: Yeah.
0: I did, Jess, I've been thinking about Scroll Up.
6: Yes.
0: The entire week. And, you know, my girlfriend who watches in the other room, like a psycho, like that movie Sliver, she told me afterwards, she was like, oh, well, me and my friends will do, you know, a thing where they say double click.
6: Oh, yeah, okay.
0: And, yeah, sorry, my camera fell off the...
1: Oh, I was going to say,
0: I saw the confused looks. It's yeah, just a man yeah. that can barely control his electronics.
6: That's okay.
0: Yeah, and she says that they say double click.
6: Okay.
0: Like, you know, like, hey, if you got a question, just hold off. We're going to double click on in like 10 minutes and really get into it.
6: Oh,
0: and I was like, oh, that yeah, it's kind of like get deeper into it.
5: I hate it.
6: Or, yeah. okay, I guess I was thinking more like put a pin in it, like we'll yeah. come back to it later. Yeah.
0: Yeah.
6: Okay.
0: Or, yeah, and the fact that Josh hates it, I love it because Josh hates corporate speak.
5: Right.
0: So
5: right.
0: I know yeah. this is killing you.
5: Yeah, you just know that it's because it's corporate ease.
6: Yeah.
0: Yeah.
2: And it's weird. It's not bird's eye view anymore. It's drone's eye view.
6: Yeah.
5: No way.
3: Oh.
2: Yeah.
3: Oh. I yeah. haven't heard drone's eye
6: wow.
3: view. Really.
2: Yeah. And the oh. and little kids aren't calling commercials. Little kids are calling commercials skip ads.
1: Oh, I can see that.
5: Skip ads.
1: Yeah.
2: It's like make the
1: skip ad yeah, on
2: skip,
1: YouTube.
2: Make the skip ad go.
1: Skip ad go.
5: Dude, yeah. telling somebody though if yeah. their story's going on a little like if the setup is too long. Telling, hey, skip ad.
2: That's not bad. I don't mind that.
5: Yeah, we could start that.
6: What's the one that my sister taught us that we've used where it's an acronym, too long.
5: Oh, I use it all
0: TLDR.
5: The time, yeah.
6: TLBR, yes, which I didn't know.
5: Too long, didn't read?
6: Yeah, until she sent it to me, and I was like, what the hell does this mean?
5: And I yeah. use it joking, like if anybody texts me, hey, how are things? I just write TLDR.
0: Yeah.
5: So
0: my dad is sick. TLDR. yeah, it's funny. I'm going to use the phrase naturally. TLDR is low.
2: Is low key something?
0: Shade. Because yeah. that means somebody like wrote. Yeah, they wrote to you and they were like, Jackie, when you did the show today, you really hurt my feelings. You didn't bring my birthday up. And the fact that they're probably pouring their heart out and you're right. like, I didn't even read this.
1: Yeah.
0: It's really like a real deep shot.
5: It's yeah. so dismissive.
0: Yeah. It is.
3: Is it okay to just not read it and not?
5: To well, tell them, of
3: yeah.
5: course.
3: Well,
5: course.
3: Yeah.
2: I mean, tell me you guys are not. I mean, if I get an email that's more than like two paragraphs,
3: oh, yeah.
2: I will respond to each paragraph in a separate email. I'll read the first paragraph, I'll respond to it, and then I'll be like, wait, I think there was more to this. And then I'll read the second paragraph, and I'm like, oh, yeah, in other news.
0: What if we all, like, because obviously politics is all around us at all times, why don't we nominate Jackie as the email czar, and she just gets to make rules? Because, Jackie, I feel like any email over four sentences... If the first two aren't, here's your accommodations, and you can use my JAG, I'm yeah. not reading the yeah. third sentence.
6: Yeah.
0: Like, it's just like nobody is. So, like, what is that for? It's almost like pop. Like-

0: like that fake popcorn when you get a TV. Like, no one's going to ever see that.
1: Well, but just and ChatGPT does not get it. Yes. The people that are using ChatGPT to write, you're just like, hey, there's no reason to gush for a page and a half when you're just going to ask if you can borrow my car.
2: Yeah.
1: How about, hey, my car broke down. Can I borrow it while you're out of town? Yes. How about those two sentences? And here are my keys.
3: I hate emails. Yeah. It's just long letters or my Raya has been declined.
0: Oh, Josh, I waitlisted. I'm still waitlisted on Raya. I've been with my girl for almost 4 years. They were like, and then I was talking to my a good friend the other day, and he said that he's in LA and he knows a girl who's a model, and she's like, oh, when I signed up for Raya, it's like an hour, and they let me. I'm like, hot people do not understand how the world works. Like, Raya, fascinating, almost.
4: Yeah, Raya's the highfalutin dating site.
2: Yes, right? That's where all the
4: highfalutin dating site. Yeah. That's what
2: actors.
3: I've honestly never even gone. Like, can you just? I guess you can just go look at some sort of homepage.
4: Yeah, there must be a homepage.
1: I find out about dating sites through comedy. Obviously, like I found Ashley Madison is the cheating one. I think.
2: Yes. Yeah. Mm-hmm.
1: And I found out because at least two different comics were cheated on, and then did bits about them. And I was like, wait, that's real? Like, there's like a cheating app.
2: Uh-huh. Yeah.
1: That's crazy.
0: And Jackie, if you want to find out about this cheating app, there's a documentary called Ashley Madison.
2: It's on Netflix.
0: It's on, I think, Netflix. Yeah.
2: I watched
0: the crazy thing is they got doxxed as a website, and they were like, somebody's trying to put them out of business. And so they were like, we're going to leak all the names. And they did. And you would think, well, that's the end of Ashley Madison. And it wasn't.
1: No.
0: People still got on it. Because that was how they found out about it. Was it leaking? And people were like, thank you for using this.
1: I didn't know being a jerk was this easy.
2: Wow. Al, did you have a word for us today? Because we're almost out of time already.
0: Oh, yes. Let's do this. Why don't you guys tell me what an unk is?
2: My uncle.
5: I'm Unk. I was told the other day.
6: Yeah.
4: Unk, huh?
0: Yeah. Okay. Talk to the people.
3: Is it giving off uncle vibes?
5: It's just you're kind of old and but I think old and hip, but I was told old and not hip.
2: Oh, okay.
4: So it's not as bad as boomer, but it's kind of
6: younger than a boomer. Yeah.
5: Yeah.
4: Okay.
0: What do you think, Jess? Because I think the way Jeff explained it was right. It can be used as like a pejorative, like, okay, Unk wants to listen to Jay-Z, you know,
6: or it could
0: just be like, you got a nice haircut and you pull up in a nice ride and everybody's like, all right, Unk.
6: Yes, it exactly. Could be like, it goes both ways. It's like, you're bad. It goes both ways.
3: Oh, I love that.
6: Yeah.
3: Unk.
0: Where every man in listening or in this room right now is an unk.
3: Yeah.
0: Just to save you some time.
6: Yeah, really.
2: Is there a female version of that?
6: Ooh.
2: Is it aunt?
1: Uh-oh. That's a terrifying auntie. Question.
6: Auntie? I know,
0: well,
6: right?
0: I think in the black community, auntie is used almost always in a positive light.
1: Yes. Yeah, for sure.
0: And it doesn't have to be your real aunt, but just like, auntie came through looking good. It's like a way to say like, they're not related to you, and they're like older, but they, you know, they got something going on, and you like it. It's a nice thing to say.
6: Yeah,
0: it's like
6: a little respect
0: an elder
6: on it. Yeah. Yeah. Yes.
0: A little speck on that.
6: Yeah.
2: All right. Well, thank you, Al.
4: Thanks, Al.
2: Love it.
1: Unk.
0: Thank you, guys. I love you, Jackie. You still got the same number, same hood?
1: Yeah. Yeah.
0: Okay. I'll text you.
1: Let us bond. Yes. Okay. Please.
0: Yes.
4: All right.
3: Thanks, Al. See you, buddy.
6: Bye, Al.
2: Bye.
0: I love you.
2: High prices are here to stay. 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
8: Good morning, I'm Jim Irizarry. A Detroit-based attorney is looking to represent more than 1,000 homeowners in a class-action lawsuit against the hyperscale data center in Dowagiac. Laura Sheets says her lawsuit, filed in U.S. District Court, is essentially a property claim case, saying clients are unable to enjoy their property because of the noise. Her clients are dealing with an operational 30-megawatt data center that's owned by hyperscale that's preparing to expand. The NTSB has sent a team to investigate what it described as a natural gas-fueled explosion and fire at Zimmy's Tavern in Cass County. Firefighters responded early Tuesday to the blaze on Sunset Boulevard. The fire left little of the longtime tavern standing. Meantime, Michigan Representative Steve Kara is encouraging residents in the area who are without natural gas to contact his office at 517-373-0843. The South Bend Cubs evened their series against the Lake County Captains on Wednesday, winning 8-6. With the series tied at one win apiece, the Cubs and Captains will meet again tonight at 7 p.m. on Sports Radio WSBT. Edgar Caro had an RBI single in the 12th inning to give the Chicago White Sox a 6-5 victory over the New York Yankees. The White Sox stayed a game and a half ahead of Cleveland in the AL Central. Colton Cowser hit a tie-breaking single in the 12th inning, capping the Baltimore Orioles' rally from a 7-run deficit to beat the Tigers 10-9 and spoil Tarek Skubal's possible farewell to Detroit. Ivan Herrera had a 2-run double with one out in the 10th inning to give the St. Louis Cardinals a 3-2 comeback victory over the Chicago Cubs.
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6: Mostly sunny today. We're going to end up around 82 this afternoon. Still pretty comfortable across our area. We do see a few more clouds roll in tonight. We'll drop down to 63. And then for Friday, some sun in the morning, clouds and chances of rain in the afternoon and evening, high temperatures up at 83. I'm meteorologist Carrie Pujol.
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4: 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We're in the O'Reilly Auto Parts Studios. 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
24: Hello.
4: Jeff Oskey.
5: Hi, Chick.
4: Hi, buddy. I'm Chick, and we're in the middle of news, but we're also talking to the one and the only Jackie Cation.
23: Woo!
4: Who's out there on the road, a stand-up comedian, and also...
23: With the chatting.
4: And a Gen Con enthusiast. And
1: Gen Con enthusiast, big Dork Forest fan. That's my podcast.
4: Oh, yes.
1: The Dork Forest. The Dork Forest, where I talk to people about what they're dorking out about. I forget what it was this week. It's every week is... I mean, it can be anything. So.
4: Yeah, you can dork out about anything, right?
1: You can dork
2: out. Are you running out of dorking topics?
1: I am not, because people come and do the same topic, but it's from a different angle,
2: gotcha.
1: Right?
23: Oh,
1: like,
23: right.
1: I've done at least three different episodes about wrestling.
2: Okay. Where,
1: and in every case, I've had to say to the person who's talked to me about wrestling, well, it's been an hour. It's been great. You can keep talking about wrestling, but it turns out I'm done listening. Because the Dork Forest is what you can talk about whatever you want, and I will listen happily to whatever it is, whether it's... Yeah.
3: Jackie, have you ever had your dad on your podcast?
1: I have. I did not air it.
4: Oh.
1: Because it made me so full of rage.
3: Oh.
2: What was he dorking out about?
23: Dad to do that.
1: Well, my father's a big sales guy, right?
2: Yeah.
1: Like, he's an aluminum siding, windows, doors.
3: Oh, he's a tin man.
1: He's a tin man from back from the day,
3: yeah.
1: Right?
3: Huh.
1: And, God, he was so mad about that movie when it came out.
3: Really?
1: And then he saw it and he was like, no, it was pretty good.
3: Yeah.
1: And so he liked. And, but the, yeah, he, yeah, there was, he was supposed, I was like, Your dorkdom is sales. And he went on to explain that his dorkdom is sales, and every single interaction in his life is a sale.
23: Yeah.
1: Which means every time he talks to a person, whether that is his child, a lady, he's trying to sell him something.
3: Yeah. Mm-hmm. Wow.
1: His, you know, whether he's at the VA, whether he's at a 7-Eleven, whether he's trying to get free shoes from the VA, it doesn't matter what it is. My father, he's 89. For 20 years,
3: wow.
1: He has taken advantage of all of the social services that are possible to take advantage of. Like when he was 40, he started telling people that he should get the senior discount. And when he was 70, he started working the opposite angle, where he's like, I need to get carded because I look so good. So, I mean, there's always an angle, there's always a twist. So, with the Dork Forest, which is on a hard drive somewhere, and one day when he dies, I might air it, but it made me so mad because he was talking about who he was dating in the early 60s. And I was like, I don't like the math on that, Dad.
2: Yeah.
1: You were still married to my mother. And he goes, that's not my fault.
2: Oh.
3: Not my fault.
4: Yeah.
1: And I was like, it's specifically your fault. You were the one. And he's like, well, you don't want to hear about it. And I said, I don't. I don't want to hear about
2: it. How many times has he been married?
1: He has been married two and a half times, three times, because he married my mother when he was 17 or 18, because of 1950s reasons.
2: Mm-hmm.
1: And then, as you can imagine, very romantic.
2: Yeah.
1: She was 16, he was 17. They got pregnant, they got married. The only thing they were good at was having children.
2: Ah.
1: And then they got separated when I was like 3 or 4 because my mother, there was so much hitting in my family before the age of 7. Yeah. And then my mother died and took 98% of the hitting with her. And then there was a leadership vacuum in hitting.
4: Okay.
1: And two of my older brothers desperately.
4: They took over?
1: They desperately wanted to, but my father, who had left when I was like 3 or 4, because he was like, I think I can just leave. I'm an adult.
6: Yeah.
1: And I don't have to get hit by this lady. I got to go. I got a car. Wow. And so when she passed away, he came back into our lives. And he remarried almost immediately because he had 6 children under the age of 17.
4: Oh, my God.
1: Chop, chop, and then remarry. And then so he remarried. He married my stepmother, who was amazing. She was all the things from The Sound of Music, except a Nazi, right?
4: Right.
1: It was singing. There were matching outfits. There was chores. There were charts and graphs. It was amazing. She was the only weird thing. Like, she, I would put Nancy Kashian up against anybody's mother for being driven mad by structure and by having 6 children. And, like, for example, we weren't allowed to use, like, the Yahtzee paper. We had to recreate the Yahtzee document because she was saving the actual Yahtzee paper for when, like, the queen was going to come over and play Yahtzee.
3: Yeah. Sure.
1: It's insane. Anyway, he had an affair on Nancy and for 9 years.
3: Wow.
4: Whoa.
1: And when confronted with it, he said, not 9 years in a row. And that is funny.
4: Give me some credit.
1: Still a jerk. And so when they divorced, they still lived together like lesbians.
6: Okay.
1: My parents, they lived upstairs, and both of their mothers lived downstairs.
2: Oh, my
1: God. It was like
2: gosh.
1: The worst episode of The Golden Girls.
4: Oh, my God.
1: For like 3 years. And then Nancy started dating one of his old friends.
2: Well, that didn't go well, did it?
1: No, it was the best revenge ever. He's like, now I can't play cards with Bob. And I was like, oh, she got you where it hurts.
4: Yeah.
1: Because my dad's a big gambler, right? He's not good at gambling. He's not bad at gambling. We always lived indoors. I always wanted the bike. Okay, so. But he, yeah, so, yeah, anyway. But, yeah, so he married this woman that he had been having the affair with. When she started dating Bob, he was like, I get married by Monday. And I said, are you getting married at Nancy? What are you doing? And so he was divorced within 3 months because he married Evelyn, and then they got divorced within 3 months.
2: Did she move back into, did Evelyn move into the house too?
1: No. My dad moved out. Nancy sold the house because the house was in her name. And I was like, get him. And it was in her name because my father was constantly doing some sort of money laundering.
2: Your dad's got it going on, doesn't he?
1: He's
2: a painter. I know. I've seen his artwork.
1: Right, right. And here's the thing. My brother Russ, who is his primary care provider at this time, and is doing an amazing job because... And he has to, because he's the only one who chose to live next to our father.
4: Yeah.
1: And so all the rest of us, my 5 of my brother's siblings, all live somewhere else. And we can't ask for help in our family. We're not good at it. We're good at helping you. And then we're good at saying, I can do it myself. And which isn't anything that we all need help. So it's hard to ask for help. And so my brother cracked me up the other day, and I want to know a bit about it, but there's no way. I don't know. So he can't ask for help, but all he can do is complain. And I thought he was going to get to the point where we weren't complaining about me not helping enough,
2: right,
1: and then ask for help.
2: Right.
1: So what he started with was complaining about our dad and how much he needs to be driven around because he took away his car 2 years ago because it was dangerous.
2: Uh-huh.
1: He's 89. And then he started complaining about Nancy, our stepmother, who passed away, and she wasn't perfect. And then he started complaining about our dead mother, who died when we were children, because she wasn't perfect and was human. And then I was like, here we go. He's going to start complaining about his 3 brothers and 2 sisters, and we're going to need to, he's going to ask for help. And instead he goes, and what about the Sudan?
3: The Sudan.
1: Yeah, and I was like, what just happened?
4: Wow.
1: And he goes, well, everybody's sympathetic to Palestine and the Ukraine. Nobody talks about the Sudan. And I was like, you're correct.
4: Uh-huh.
1: Do you need me to visit more often? And he's like, yeah, I do. Yeah. And I was like, and do you also need me to care about the Sudan? He was like, I do. I was like, fair enough. You're not wrong.
4: Wow.
1: So anyway, my dad's driving my brother Russ mad. But
2: does
1: that's
2: he live
1: thing
2: in an assisted living place? Or?
1: He lives in what he calls an old people apartment building. He's lived there for 20 years.
2: Okay.
1: The way my father has described it, since he was 69. And so and so he knows everybody and everything about this building. And he has, as my father describes it, any day of the week you can get a free DVD player in this building. So there is turnover.
3: Yeah.
4: Okay. That's what he said. Wow. Okay. Just keep knocking on doors till nobody answers.
1: It's called cold calls.
4: Yeah.
1: And in his building, actual cold calls. Actual good cold Lord, calls. I apologize for that terrible pun.
2: Well, I know. We're all facing that someday.
4: Yeah, right? Yeah, that's right.
1: My dad thinks he's going to die in August.
2: He does?
1: Every year he thinks he's going to die in August.
0: Oh, he calls his shot. Yeah.
1: Yeah, he's like, so as we get closer
2: every to... Every year in August?
1: Every year he worries, starts worrying about... He's like, we all die in August. So every year, September... The whole family is like, we always die in August. So every year, September 2nd, I get a call from him going, well, I guess I'm good. So every year I visit him near the end of August.
4: Okay.
1: And then I always say, and I will see, and I will be back mid-September... Just to make sure he has something to live for, you know. To, I was like, I need another 20 minutes from you for my next album. And he's a fan.
2: Does he sell paintings? Does he actually sell his artwork? Does he go to little art fairs? Or?
1: Does not. During lockdown, I was accepting commissions.
2: Yeah.
1: Like people were like, would your dad draw me a Batman? And I was like, my father does knows nothing of Batman, but he loves $100. So if you give me $100 plus shipping, he will paint you a Batman, but you're getting the Batman you get.
4: Yeah.
1: And he did probably 15. He's made probably $3,000 in and I don't take any kind of a cut. I've got a stack of his paintings where he's like, did you sell any of these paintings? I just sold one of them. It was a butterfly. Somebody wanted a butterfly. And so...
3: Are they pretty good?
1: Many of them are whimsical. Some of them are just nice animals or scenery.
3: Yeah.
1: He sells aluminum siding for 100 years, so he's really good at houses, as you can imagine. He can do structures real well.
2: As long as they're not brick, they're all vinyl.
1: And so, he'll sell you some...
2: No, I meant the painting.
1: Oh, right, right. Oh, right, yeah. It's acrylics. He does acrylics, and they're usually 8.5 by 11, and they're $100, and I've got... I got a dozen sitting on my... Anybody wants a painting, Jackie at Jackie Cation me.
4: But you get what you get.
1: You do get because the thing is you could do a commission and he'll do it,
4: mm-hmm.
1: Or you could look at the stack of ones that I've got. He's got some sheep. He's got a nice swan that he did.
3: Oh.
1: There's a fox. Oh. There's a lot of scenery ones because he can do a farmhouse. Uh-huh. Yeah, they're I like his chicken ones. They make me laugh.
3: Yeah.
1: So I'll show you a picture later.
3: All right.
2: I can't wait to see it. I love that.
4: What's coming up in the news, Chrissy?
2: Coming up, we have an influencer making news. It's a very long...
3: Are they doing something positive or negative?
2: It's a very long story.
0: It's
2: way too long. But he took a bathtub up onto a mountain. That's all I'm going to tell you about that.
4: Huh. Oh, like in Mouse Hunt? Does it slide all the way down the mountain and end up in a lake somewhere?
3: I hope so.
2: He's taking a bath on top of a mountain.
4: In the bathtub.
2: Yeah.
4: All right.
2: Yeah. We'll tell you about that.
4: Okay.
2: And we have Katsuobushi. Do you know what that is?
1: No. Mm. Sounds Japanese.
2: It is Japanese. Very good, Jackie.
0: Is it food?
2: We'll talk about it, yes.
0: Ooh.
4: All right. We'll tell you what it is.
3: It's either food or tentacle porn if it's Japanese.
1: Could be both.
3: Yeah.
4: More, what is it? What do they call octopus?
0: Uh-oh.
4: The ring?
2: Calamari!
0: Yeah.
4: Everybody's talking about weight loss injections. 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
12: Good morning, I'm Jim Irizarry. As cyclosporiasis continues to spread across the country, health departments in both Michigan and Indiana are reporting positive cases, including dozens in the Michiana area. There's 23 total cases between Berrien and Cass counties. Those are among Michigan's over 10,000 positive cases. It's hit significantly less in Indiana, with the state reporting almost 1,100 cases. Elkhart County has 63 cases, while St. Joseph County has 41. St. Joseph County Council candidate Jamie O'Brien has called for a county data center moratorium. The request came over concerns about Microsoft's Granger data center project and Amazon Web Services' new Carlisle data center campus. The Granger facility is expected to begin construction in late fall of this year or early 2027. New Carlisle Center broke ground roughly 2 years ago. The South Bend Police Department released its quarterly public safety report Wednesday, showing a decrease in overall gun violence incidents through the first 6 months of 2026 compared to the same period last year, despite a rise in fatal shootings. While it has been a busy 24 hours for South Bend Police after three separate shooting incidents that happened within an hour of each other Tuesday night, Wednesday's meeting focused on the past 3 months. Star running backs Bijan Robinson and Jahmyr Gibbs appear to be hold-ins as they seek new contracts. Neither Robinson nor Gibbs was participating Wednesday with the Atlanta Falcons or Detroit Lions, respectively, in the first training camp practice for both teams. Both players have had conversations with their teams this offseason about potential long-term deals. Both players are expected to reset the running back market with their contracts. The Philadelphia Eagles' Saquon Barkley is currently the NFL's highest-paid running back, with his contract worth an annual average of $20.6 million.
23: WIRX weather.
6: Mostly sunny skies today. We still stay with comfortable humidity. High temperatures up at 82. I'm Chief Meteorologist Carrie Pujol.
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4: Hey, welcome back to the Bob and Tom Show. We're in the O'Reilly Auto Parts Studios. Christy Lee at the news desk.
2: Hello.
4: There's Pat Godwin.
6: Nope.
4: Pat Godwin is on the road.
2: Pat had to leave.
4: All right. There's Jess Hooker.
6: Hello.
4: There's the one, the only Josh Arnold.
29: Hi there.
4: Hi. There's Ace Cosby.
29: I'm here.
4: There's Jeff Oskey.
29: Chick.
4: Hey, I'm Chick. And Christy, what
2: we
4: do we have?
2: We have a guest.
4: Oh, we have a guest. Yes, Jackie Cation. Yes.
1: Still here, hanging out,
4: hi,
1: bringing
4: there.
1: It.
4: That's right.
29: You are bringing it.
2: Yes, thank sure you. Are bringing it.
4: Bringing
2: thank
4: all
2: you.
4: The, bringing the heat.
1: Go to JackieCation.com, see the things.
4: And the Dork Forest.
1: And the Dork Forest and the Jackie Laurie Show. You guys know Kilmartin, right?
2: Oh, yeah.
1: Oh, yeah. Laurie Kilmartin.
2: She was here recently, wasn't she? Or
1: she should have been.
29: At least via Zoom, we talked to her.
2: Yeah.
1: She's a delight.
4: I think my favorite Laurie Kilmartin piece is when she was going to marry Martin Sheen, right?
1: And then she'd Kilmartin Sheen?
4: Laurie Kilmartin Sheen. Yeah, so never mind.
1: She has some nostalgia jokes. Because we've been doing I have a podcast with her as well called The Jackie and Laurie Show, where we celebrate and complain about stand-up comedy.
4: Oh.
1: And so she will occasionally tell me like some of the first jokes she ever wrote, and Kilmartin Sheen was one of them.
4: No kidding.
1: That was an early bit.
2: Your podcast with her was one of the first podcasts I ever listened to. You guys were on podcasting early, weren't you?
1: Well, 10 years, but the Dork Forest is 20
2: years. Well, that maybe it was Dork Forest.
1: Wow.
2: That's the one I listened
1: awesome.
2: To.
1: Yeah. Is there anyone?
2: Cardo's been doing his that long, right?
1: Cardo. 3 months more than me.
2: Really?
1: Oh. Don't think it doesn't come up.
4: Yeah, that's Jimmy, all right.
1: Jimmy Pardo, never not funny, you guys. Get out there.
4: That's right. It's out
2: well,
4: there.
2: Congratulations. That's great.
1: It's good times. Yeah.
2: That's a lot of content.
1: It's it's 1,000 episodes. Yeah. And then there's like 850 that were pre-recorded, and then there's another 200 that are it's essentially when it was reviewed when it first came out. It was reviewed by NPR, actually, and they said that it sounded like a radio show that had been held up to an AM radio. Like a like it was, the audio wasn't great, you guys, is what I'm saying.
29: Yeah.
2: Yeah.
1: But then I only saved 17 episodes, so they're free on my Bandcamp. Really, there's 800. There's 900 episodes because there's 200 that are lost to time.
29: Yeah. Nice.
1: But they also sound terrible. So are they lost?
4: Yeah.
1: No.
4: So you're not missing anything.
1: No.
4: Really?
1: You're seriously.
4: Yeah. Okay.
2: Now you could bring those guests back and redo the shows, and then
1: it's true. And talk about new things.
2: Right.
1: Like, there's just, I mean, one of my favorite ones recently was this guy from Britain wanted to talk about a video game series called Yakuza. And it was about the Japanese bad guys,
29: the mafia of
1: Japan. And what he loves about it was that, because it's an open video game world, sort of like Grand Theft Auto,
29: mm-hmm.
1: except for you could only kill bad guys. You can't, like in Grand Theft Auto, you could push normal people around and steal cars and be a freaking nightmare. In Yakuza, you can't do it. It's against the law. You can only you can't be mean to anybody except for the bad guys.
2: That's okay.
1: But
2: so
1: you
2: Japanese,
1: are the bad guys,
2: isn't it?
1: Yes, because you are also the bad guys. That's how bad guys are in Japan. They only affect other bad guys. A lot of people don't know this about Japanese people.
29: They have a moral code. Yeah.
2: They do.
1: It's a code.
2: Morality. Very polite society. Yeah. Speaking of Japanese, let's talk about their food, right?
4: All right.
29: Please.
2: Katsuobushi is a traditional Japanese food created by putting skipjack tuna through a long and complex manufacturing process that includes fermentation and maturation.
4: I've never heard of skipjack tuna.
2: Yeah, the end result, Chick, is a piece of dried fish with a moisture content of around 18% that is rock hard and shines like a jewel.
29: Wow.
1: So what do you do, suck on it?
2: That's a really great question.
29: It kind of sounds like you would.
4: Break a tooth on it?
2: Would it be like a lollipop kind of situation? Huh. I don't know.
4: It's rock hard and shines like a diamond, Josh.
0: Yeah. Yeah, that's how I like my fish.
4: That's right.
2: Katsuobushi is what it's called. So, interesting. Welsh content creator who hauled a bathtub up a mountain and left it there has apologized for what he called, quote unquote, an honest mistake.
4: So he went up there to take a bath.
2: Thomas Christopher posted a video of himself wearing flip-flops. I don't know why that's important.
29: This guy's wacky, huh?
2: While carrying up the tub. In a park I cannot pronounce.
29: Oh, if it's Welsh, it's impossible.
1: It's got a lot of L's.
4: It's very guttural.
2: I wanted to say that I thought this was in Thailand. But
4: bathtubs, those are no joke. They can weigh a couple pounds.
29: No kidding.
1: Maybe it was collapsible. Maybe it was like a dog bowl.
4: Oh, maybe it was.
2: The 25-year-old then bathed in the tub at the summit as the sun set. There's a big long name, or Brecon Beacons is what it's called. National
1: Park. Romantic.
2: Following the backlash, Mr. Christopher said he had planned to take the tub back down immediately, but people had asked him to leave it so that they could take pictures up there.
1: Yeah.
2: Obviously, it was a mistake. He said he was told the incident had been reported, and apparently he is now achieving, he says, the world record for the world's highest bath.
29: Oh, I see.
2: Yeah, but
1: you know what that is? Some disposable time. That is a guy who's like, you know what I'm going to do? I'm going to haul a bathtub up a hill.
4: That's going to take 3 weeks. I got time.
1: Yeah. How did he fill the bath?
2: No, that's another great question. It doesn't say how he filled
4: it's
2: the bathtub.
4: Be, melted snow, right?
3: No? Oh, yeah, maybe.
2: I there's so much left out of this story from the BBC. I'm a little confused, which is why it sat on my desk for the last week.
4: Isn't it about time for the BBC to rename their network?
29: It's been hijacked, hasn't it?
4: Yeah, yes, it's really been hijacked.
2: Totally has.
4: There's no way that I hear BBC now, the first thing I think of is the network. Yeah, I think so.
2: Do you know what he's talking about?
3: I do.
4: Yeah.
3: Big Black.
2: Yeah.
3: Oh. That's what he's talking about.
1: Oh, it's one of those jokes.
2: It's Jackie,
1: I do stand-up comedy, you guys.
4: That's right.
1: Sometimes. But I've been married for a long time, so my sex jokes are a lot of... Andy and I are... We got a new sex thing. We're playing a game that I call ophthalmology.
4: Okay.
1: And essentially, it's just one of us does something to... Because we're so tired, we're aging.
4: Uh-huh.
1: One of us does something to the other person and then says, is it better now? Or not?
4: Okay.
1: You know, those are my sex jokes, you guys. Come on out to the helium.
4: A lot of couples could learn from that.
2: Yeah.
4: And you could learn from Jackie. She's our guest comedian appearances. And Jackie Cation, she's unbelievable. On the Bob and Tom Show, brought to you by Lee's Famous Recipe Chicken. Lee's is famous for a reason, and I believe Christy and Josh just had some Lee's.
2: We sure did, and it was so good.
4: What did you, legs and...
2: We had the chicken pot pie, we had the 1966 takeout pack.
29: We really had everything.
4: Yeah, the 66 takeout pack?
2: 1966 takeout pack, 10 pieces of chicken in there, Chicky.
29: For 1966.
2: That's exactly right, $19.66 in honor of their 60th anniversary.
5: That's a deal. Wow.
2: Yeah. We also had the spicy wings.
29: Everything was great.
2: It was so good.
4: The drummies and the flats?
2: They had drummies and flats. They had lots of great sides, baked beans.
29: You'll be able to
2: see
29: video of it.
2: Mashed potatoes, chicken pot pie. Did I mention
5: that? We get to watch you guys eat?
2: Oh, yeah.
29: Yeah.
5: That's hot.
2: Oh, yeah.
29: It's a little back. What's that?
7: You didn't bring anything back?
2: I took some biscuits.
5: Austin brought some stuff back. It's at Austin's.
4: Christy had some biscuits in your purse.
2: I did. I put a couple biscuits in my purse. I'm not going to lie.
4: That's right. Thanks, everybody. Thank you, Jackie, for stopping by.
1: Thanks for having me.
29: Boy, you're done, aren't you? Look at her.
1: just scrolling. I was looking for a weird news story that I might hand off to Christy. Christy loves a weird news story.
2: Yes, I do, and I appreciate your help, Jackie. Very much.
4: We'll be back here tomorrow in the O'Reilly Auto Parts Studios. 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
18: Daytime highs approaching 84. Today, under clear skies, winds out of the northwest around 5 miles an hour. Lows dip down to about 63 tonight, partly cloudy. I'm staff meteorologist Derek Height.
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15: WIRX weather.
16: Ample sunshine expected this afternoon with highs around 84. Northwesterly winds 5 to 10 miles an hour. Lows around 63. Tonight, partly cloudy skies. I'm staff meteorologist Derek Height.
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0: rock stations. They're as exciting as a Tuesday afternoon. Not us. We're the rock station with a personality problem. Bob and Tom, they're like your crazy uncles you can't stop listening to. Brock and Kiki, pure unfiltered chaos. John Cruise? Oh, he's the voice of reason, but not too much reason. And Greg Bahero? He's Greg, and that's all you need to know. We guarantee two things. You won't be bored, and you'll never know what's coming next. Everything that rocks, including the people who bring it to you. This is WIRX.
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9: WIRX weather.
10: Ample sunshine expected this afternoon with highs around 84. Northwesterly winds 5 to 10 miles an hour. Lows around 63. Tonight, partly cloudy skies. I'm staff meteorologist Derek Height.
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16: WIRX weather.
17: Ample sunshine expected this afternoon with highs around 84. Northwesterly winds 5 to 10 miles an hour. Lows around 63.
16: Tonight,
17: partly cloudy skies. I'm staff meteorologist Derek Height.
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15: WIRX weather.
16: Ample sunshine expected this afternoon with highs around 84. Northwesterly winds 5 to 10 miles an hour. Lows around 63. Tonight, partly cloudy skies. I'm staff meteorologist Derek Height.
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0: Safe ride on cruise control. We're WIRX and we're more like a race car with no brakes. Bob and Tom, they're the engine. Brock and Kiki, pure high octane combustible fuel. John Cruise, the driver keeping us barely on the road. And Greg Beharrell, well, he's the rando guy hanging out at the window waving at strangers.
1: Let's go.
0: Everything that rocks, especially the people. And I think we should put Brock in the trunk. This is WIRX.
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13: WIRX weather.
14: High temperatures reach up to 84 this afternoon under mainly clear skies. Winds out of the northwest, 5 to 10 miles an hour. Lows level off around 62 tonight, partly cloudy. I'm staff meteorologist Derek Height.
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10: WIRX weather.
11: High temperatures reach up to 84 this afternoon under mainly clear skies. Winds out of the northwest, 5 to 10 miles an hour. Lows level off around 62 tonight, partly cloudy. I'm staff meteorologist Derek Height.
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1: WIRX weather.
15: High temperatures reach up to 84 this afternoon under mainly clear skies. Winds out of the northwest, 5 to 10 miles an hour. Lows level off around 62 tonight, partly cloudy. I'm staff meteorologist Derek Height.
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1: It's easy enough to be what? 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
1: All right, here we go. Happy Thursday, Brock, Kiki.
2: Hey.
1: Are we ready for this?
2: So ready.
1: Sorry, y'all ready for this?
2: Oh.
1: Jock Jams, what a great CD.
2: Really was.
1: I mean, that's what you open with? The original I'm talking
2: right.
1: about. You're kicking off with that. We were not ready for that. The guy asked us, and we're like, "Yeah, we're ready." We weren't.
2: No,
1: we couldn't handle that. I'm guessing you being your age, millennial, mm-hmm. and the athlete, you guys probably were
2: walkout song yeah, every time.
1: It's fantastic.
2: There
1: wasn't a track on there that was a bummer.
2: Yeah.
1: More albums need to take a note from Jock Jams. All right. Every song, you're up, you're amped, you're ready to go. So anyway, we are not ready for this. Hopefully you are or someone is. We'll get her figured out. But got a fun Thursday show coming up for you. So stay tuned. On the way, we do have dumb vocabulary. Very dumb. I think beaver themed again. Maybe. Oh. We'll see. I haven't looked that far ahead. I'm just kind of going off what we did yesterday. We got your topic of the day. Jay the 80s Rock Guy is here. So a lot of fun for Thursday to get you through it. And, of course, all of the best music. Coming up, we got your stupid quickies right around the corner. Very stupid. Very quick. Let's talk vehicle recalls, birds, and barracudas.
2: Nice.
1: But not the cool song sung by Heart.
2: What is a barracuda?
1: It's a big...
2: Oh, it's in the water.
1: Yes.
2: Okay, I'm picturing it now.
1: It's in the water.
2: For some reason, I drew a blank. I got it.
1: Very aggressive fish.
2: I've seen one.
1: Yes. Yes.
2: In the water, in the wild.
1: Have you ever seen one while listening to Barracuda by Heart? That'll blow your mind, man. Blow your mind. Anyway, all that and more coming up. It's Brock and Kiki.

0: everything that rocks. WIRX, the Plan B Show with Brock and Kiki. It's Stupid Quickies.
1: Well, let's kick it off with this. A 13-year-old girl was bitten badly by a barracuda during a family vacation in Turks and Caicos.
2: Turks and Caicos. Never heard of Turks and Caicos?
1: No. What is that?
2: I think I watched too much like reality TV.
1: Was that on one of your Love Island episodes?
2: Probably.
1: Or one of the Real Housewives of Beverly Hills?
2: Yeah, they go to Turks and Caicos a lot.
1: $1 million. Anyway, she won't let that change her dream of becoming a marine biologist.
2: Oh, nice.
1: Kind of like when Batman got scared of bats.
2: Yeah.
1: He made it his alter ego.
2: It's kind of a rite of passage,
1: yeah.
2: I feel like.
1: She's like, I mean, you're going to trust a marine biologist that's been bitten by a barracuda, right?
2: Yeah.
1: In Turks and Caicos.
2: And is still doing it.
1: And still doing it. Yeah.
2: That's cool.
1: This is why I keep my ass out of the big water, all right?
2: I didn't know barracudas were aggressive.
1: Oh, yeah, that's it. They got big, sharp teeth and everything. You heard the heart song.
2: I've only seen them from a distance, like a big shadow. They're like, that's a barracuda. I'm like, that's cool.
1: No,
2: snorkeling.
1: This is why I don't snorkel. I have no desire. Keep me in the small inland lakes, ponds, if you will, because everything out there is scary, okay? Even in Turks and Caicos. It's going to be my new favorite thing. I'm just going to say it all the time. Hey, what about this? A new study says going outside and listening to birds for just 10 minutes can ease stress.
2: Ah, I did that this morning, actually.
1: What if it's all turkeys? Oh! I feel more stressed now. There's some giant crows.
2: Yeah, right.
1: This is not peaceful at all. What is going on? I'm only surrounded by turkeys and crows. Anyway. Yeah,
2: it's probably more like songbirds and not other fowl from the farm.
1: Just a big-ass pterodactyl. I don't know. Anyway, go out and listen to the birds like a Disney princess.
2: I like it.
1: Lastly, Ford issued a recall of around 80,000 Ford Explorers and Lincoln Aviators because the driver's seat may recline unexpectedly. You just drive down the highway, wham! Oh, God! Yeah, that would be a little scary.
2: That would.
1: That'd be a little scary if you're, you know, hauling ass down the freeway and all of a sudden...
2: The back's missing.
1: You're just, wham! Yeah, you gotta be careful of that.
2: Who's, like, driving, though, like, sitting back all the way, though? I don't think I do. Maybe
1: you say putting pressure on there enough?
2: I'm not putting pressure on the back that much. I think if it just, it probably wouldn't recline.
1: I put a lot of pressure on the back. I'm actually, I push on there hard.
2: You're already halfway laying back when you're driving.
1: Waiting for

0: Look, this happened to a vehicle of mine before, but it was just a piece of crap vehicle. It didn't need to be recalled. It needed to be sent to the junkyard. My Ford Fiesta, that thing just obviously didn't even have a passenger seat. It was crazy. It came from the lot that way.
1: You've had some real junkers.
0: We had some real junkers. Anyway, well, either
1: watch
0: be
1: out.
0: You're going to be really, really comfortable for a short time before you end up in the bridge embankment. All right, that is your stupid quickies for a Thursday. We'll be back with more. It's Brock and Kiki.

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19: High temperatures reach up to 84 this afternoon under mainly clear skies. Winds out of the northwest, 5 to 10 miles an hour. Lows level off around 62 tonight, partly cloudy. I'm staff meteorologist Derek Height.
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1: Well, I'm very excited about what we're going to talk about next. Minivans. That's right. The minivan is making a comeback, Kiki.
2: Woohoo!
1: That's right. Sliding doors, Cheerios everywhere, and sticky cup holders.
2: So many people can fit in it.
1: We're going to talk minivans here in just a little bit. Stick around. It's Brock and Kiki.
0: Ready for some new rock. 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

0: The Plan B Show with Brock and Kiki. The Daily Dump. Trends, tech, Hollywood sleaze, and really personal details that are sure to make you feel very uncomfortable. You're welcome. We're WIRX, everything that rocks.
1: Well, Kiki, did you know minivans are cool again?
2: I do now.
1: Holy smokes. Well, that is because a growing number of millennial parents are giving them a second look. That's right. According to Edmunds, minivan sales went up 21% in 2025, with almost 400,000 sold in the U.S. alone. And it seems like the Toyota Sienna is the crown jewel. It's so popular, it's only spending about 18 days on dealer lots before getting sold. Parents are saying that the sliding doors make loading kids simpler. Plus, they're about $4,000 cheaper than comparable three-row SUVs, not to mention trucks that, for some reason, suburban moms have started driving. So it's no longer your mom's minivan. They're cool now.
2: They do have a sleeker look than back when my mom had the minivan.
1: Look, the Astrovan was the pinnacle of luxury and comfort and usability, all right?
2: Yeah. That's instantly what I thought, though, too, is that they're probably a lot cheaper, and I think people are just can't afford the big SUVs anymore.
1: It does make sense when you... Yes. Does it look cooler riding around in like a Boss
2: Escalade
1: or something? Sure, it does. But when you look at practicality,
2: right?
1: Vans are the way to go. I would love. We have one kid. I would love a minivan. I would love a minivan.
2: Now, that's the only thing that's stopping me from getting a minivan is because we don't technically need it. But it would be nice for like camping trips. You know how much stuff we could pack in that backseat?
1: So much stuff. So much stuff. Mm-hmm. You could sleep in there.
2: Yeah.
1: I love minivans, and for some reason, this whole big, it's the soccer mom, it's not cool, took over the actual thought of practicality and ease of use. Mm-hmm. You know how many times in parking lots I've had to worry about our daughter just slinging that door open and dinging vehicles next to us constantly? I always have to get out and get my hands or my body in the way. Sliding doors, you can park in tighter spots.
2: Yeah, the only thing I recall about the sliding doors is they're really slow, and I have no patience for anything.
1: Yeah.
2: I'd probably break that door. Force it.
1: No, you just
2: faster.
1: Well, nowadays you just pull the handle and it closes automatically. You know what I mean?
2: Yeah.
1: You just do that and it closes,
2: right?
1: Which is also cool.
2: It's so slow.
1: Yeah. What about windowless vans? Have those become popular again or no?
2: Windowless? What do you mean?
1: Windowless vans, like a cargo van. Who usually drives windowless vans? Creeps. Who
2: are? You're talking about.
1: It was a funny joke, and you completely ruined it.
2: It's okay.
1: When are windowless vans going to come back in style?
2: I didn't know if there was a type of car or vehicle that had no windows.
1: Just
2: or
1: a cargo van. There's three windows: front, passenger, and driver. That's it. Not even back windows on that thing. So you don't know what's going on in there. Long story short, ladies, get back in the van. All right, get in the van and. It's quit driving those trucks around that you can't handle.
2: Okay.
1: That's what it is. That's what it boils down to. I get terrified every time I see a woman barely peeking over the steering wheel of her husband's F-250 that she had to take a ladder to get into.
2: I don't like driving trucks.
1: Too
2: big. I can't park them.
1: Everyone watched Yellowstone and was like, I'm a truck guy now, or a truck girl. No, you're not. You're a suburban mom. Get in the van. All right, we're going to be back with more. It's Brock and Kiki.

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2: WIRX weather.
16: High temperatures reach up to 84 this afternoon under mainly clear skies. Winds out of the northwest, 5 to 10 miles an hour. Lows level off around 62 tonight, partly cloudy. I'm staff meteorologist Derek Height.
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1: All right, hour number two on the way.
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1: We got your WTF of the day coming up, fact and opinion. 420 hit of the day and more. 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
1: All right, coming up, we got your WTF of the day, as always brought to you by AIR, Advanced Import Repair. We'll tell you more about John and his crew, what they can do for you, what they can do for your vehicle. And just a heads up, even though you're in incognito mode, doesn't mean you can Google anything you want. All right? Clear your Google searches just in case.
2: Doesn't hide them?
1: I think there's still a backdoor way into it. So.
2: Always. Yeah. There's always a trail.
1: I mean, I still do incognito mode for most of my searches, but that's different. Anyway, Google searches getting people in trouble coming up. It's Brock and Kiki.

0: 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WIRX. What the f***? It's the WTF of the day on the Plan B Show with Brock and Kiki.
1: 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Also, tell them thanks for bringing you another virtual Screaming Yellow Summer qualifying round going on right now. Well, you don't have to be a serious Bible person to know that one of the Ten Commandments is do not kill. And yet this person wanted to know if there was any wiggle room in there. Earlier this month, a 27-year-old woman in Connecticut named Cynthia Martinez was charged with murder after she allegedly killed a man in March. Police haven't revealed what the motive may have been, other than she's a woman who just snapped. Crazy ladies out there. But they believe it was premeditated because, get this, earlier in the day of the murder, Cynthia Googled, does God forgive murderers?
2: Oh, okay.
1: Hypothetical question, Google. Does God forgive murderers? I'm not asking for me. I'm just wondering. It's unclear what answer she found, but apparently it wasn't enough to stop her. Cynthia remains in custody on a $1 million bond. She is scheduled to appear in court tomorrow.
2: Wow.
1: Yeah.
2: What did Google have to say about that? I want to know what AI-generated answer.
1: In there.
2: We got to know.
1: It was probably a very religious answer, I'm guessing, you know, in there, and about if you're truly sorry for your sins. Mm-hmm. But that's one of those, you know, I don't know if that's a gray area or not. It's in the Ten Commandments.
2: Right.
1: So it's kind of one of the big ones.
2: Yeah.
1: It's one of the big ones. You know, like, oh, if I, you know, maybe watch a little too much adult content. Is that going to be on the line of murdering? Probably not. I don't know, though. Either way, guys, you can't just Google whatever you want, okay? I don't know if anybody knows this, especially in incognito mode. It's still in there. They're still tracking everything you do.
2: So they're always listening.
1: And always listening, always watching. And it's just the perfect way to, you know, I mean, that's you can't really argue with that in court.
2: Yeah, that's true.
1: You know, like,
2: coincidence?
1: Sorry, Judge, she Googled murdering earlier in the day.
2: Yeah.
1: I was curious. It had nothing to do with the actual murder. I don't know. Anyway, don't Google whatever you want, especially if it's about a crime. We're going to be back with more. It's Brock and Kiki.

0: Well, here we go again. Hey, everybody, it's Brock from WIRX, and guess what? The Screamin' Yellow Summer is happening, and you got your qualifying round going on right now. 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We're going to chat about them in just a second. 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
16: WIRX weather.
17: High temperatures reach up to 84 this afternoon under mainly clear skies. Winds out of the northwest, 5 to 10 miles an hour. Lows level off around 62 tonight, partly cloudy. I'm staff meteorologist Derek Hite.
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1: Well, don't go anywhere. We got your fact and opinion coming up. Fun little fact for you. You're like, oh, that is a fun little fact. And then an opinion where you're like, didn't necessarily need that, but it's there. It's there now. So yeah, fact and opinion on the way. Stick around. It's Brock and Kiki.

0: WIRX. 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
1: All right, here we go. Fact and opinion time. Cool fact, man. This one has to do with the good old internet, but the internet from days past. At its peak in the early 2000s, AOL's infamous dial-up internet service was used by more than 30 million subscribers worldwide.
2: Wow.
1: By 2015, I think this is crazy, 2.1 million remained. In 2023, 150,000 households were still using dial-up internet.
2: And probably rural areas.
1: Rural, I guess, but that's crazy.
2: Yeah.
1: 2023, there's still 150,000 people.
2: Can't use their landlines.
1: Can't, yeah. Nobody pick up the phone. I'm downloading something up here. I mean, it's the world we live in. And I think if you were to have, I would love to see, and I'm not trying to pile on you, Gen Z, but I would love to see like a Gen Zer or even a Gen Alpha, which is a little bit younger, sit there.
2: While connecting.
1: And then not only, then use that speed. What was that, like three?
2: For their downloads?
1: What was it, like three?
2: I have no idea.
1: Kilobytes an hour? Like, it was this, I think about it now.
2: Overnight. Just to download a song. Sometimes you had to wait overnight.
1: Oh, it was a day. It was almost a weekend sometimes.
2: Yeah, testing our patience.
1: Yep.
2: Someone accidentally picked up the phone.
1: Man.
2: Disrupted that download.
1: One of the hardest things ever was thinking of a baller away message. That was What angsty song am I going to quote today in my away message? What Blink-182 song is going to best describe where I'm at in my life?
2: And we didn't have emojis back then, so we were just using like asterisks.
1: Yeah.
2: And arrows,
1: yep.
2: And different, you know, the little squiggly, side squiggly.
1: If you wanted to do a winky face, semicolon, dash, close parentheses, okay? If you wanted to do any kind of sexual one, you really had to work for it.
2: You had to build it.
1: You had to build it. Eight,
2: code
1: equal
2: it.
1: Sign, equal sign, equal sign, equal sign, capital D.
2: Yeah.
1: Dash, dash, dash.
2: That's so true.
1: Man, what a, it, I, it,
2: what
1: it's,
2: a time.
1: It, I think it's cool, too. We, and I think millennials don't get enough credit for us being so well-versed. Because we were there at the beginning, okay? We were there at the genesis of this, and now here we are helping both old and young navigate the internet. So, oh, I can't wait for this. This is going to be great. Don't do it in the middle of the night, though. You'll wake up the entire household. All you're trying to do is download photos of Sydney Margolis, and everyone's going to wake up.
2: They can hear you connecting.
1: Yep.
2: And God, bad choices.
1: God forbid the printer jams. You're screwed, buddy. That's a personal story for everyone. That one hit close to home. All right. We're going to be back with more. It's Brock and Kiki.

0: 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He loves working on cars, all right? 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Maybe you got that big summer road trip coming up. You just got to get to work, man. They know how important your vehicle is to you, and they are going to get you fixed up, also with no surprises, all right? They're straight shooters over there. They just want to take care of you, man. 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More ways to serve you in the very near future. 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
7: WIRX weather.
8: High temperatures reach up to 84 this afternoon under mainly clear skies. Winds out of the northwest, 5 to 10 miles an hour. Lows level off around 62 tonight, partly cloudy. I'm Staff Meteorologist Derek Height.
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2: All right, hour number three on the way. Look at that. We're halfway there, Kiki.
3: Woohoo!
2: Nice. Coming up. I know we got your dumb vocabulary. I'm not 100% sure what we have after that. I really have not planned that far ahead. But I'm sure we'll find something. We'll figure out something to do. Lay off me, all right? I'm a busy guy. I did want to mention real quick that it is National Chili Dog Day.
3: Ooh.
2: I'll be honest. I love a good chili dog.
3: Sound like you just ate a chili dog. What is wrong with you?
2: I know.
3: You?
2: I'm telling you. I got a lot of onions.
3: Indigestion or something?
2: It's in there.
3: My goodness.
2: I celebrated National Chili Dog Day with three chili dogs at lunch.
3: Oh.
2: Footlong style. I do love chili dogs. However, they're not for picking up, okay? And if you're going to take away my man card because I will fork and knife a chili dog, mm-hmm, fine. But that's the only reasonable way to eat it.
3: Yeah, because nobody just neatly puts chili on top of
2: Bingo.
3: It. They got to take a massive ladle and dump it all over the entire thing.
2: Everything.
3: What is wrong with you?
2: Everything.
3: I hate that. Yeah. I don't eat chili dogs anymore. They're too messy. Too wet.
2: If you got any light colors on you, forget about it. They're stained.
3: And soggy bread.
2: And soggy bread. So, just don't be a chili dog snob. And let people eat them with a fork and knife. Also, you got to get it fully loaded. That's with shredded cheese,
3: mm-hmm,
2: and a fresh chopped onion on there. Because why not add to the pain and discomfort you'll have? Oh, are you eating that chili dog? Yeah. You're going to be sleeping upright later tonight? You betcha.
3: You betcha.
2: Vertical, man. You're actually going to sleep standing up. And I'll end with this. It's one of my favorite things in the world. By the way, big shout out to comedian Tom McGovern, because he put together the greatest chili dog song ever. You know the hit song Jack and Diane by John Cougar Mellencamp?
3: I love it.
2: Well, what if it was all just sucking on a chili dog?
3: Oh, no.
2: Well, don't worry. We know now.
4: Sucking on a chili dog.
3: Oh.
4: Sucking on a chili dog. Sucking on a chili dog. Sucking on a chili dog. Sucking on a chili dog. Sucking on a chili dog. Sucking on a chili dog. Sucking on a chili dog. Chili dog. Sucking on a chili dog.
2: That's all you need in this song.
3: That's how good the song is.
4: Sucking on a chili dog.
3: Literally just repeat.
4: Chili. Sucking on.
3: And it's still good.
2: It's still great.
4: Chili dog.
2: Sucking on a chili. Sucking on a chili dog. Sucking on. Again, shout out. If you have some free time today, just Google Tom McGovern and your life. Add it to your playlist. All right. Especially on National Chili Dog Day.
3: Amazing.
2: Banger of a track. Even
3: banger.
2: Just sucking on a chili dog. All right. We're going to be back with more. It's Brock and Kiki.

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1: All right, coming up, dumb vocabulary. Very, very dumb. You're going to hear it and go, yep, it's the dumbest thing I've heard all day. Wish I wouldn't have heard it because now I feel dumber.
2: You're welcome.
1: You're welcome, right? Who wants to be a smarty pants, all right? Who wants to be a nerd? No, we want to be dumb. So we got it covered here. So, all right, dumb vocabulary coming up. It's Brock and Kiki.

0: Anything that rocks. WIRX, the Plan B Show with Brock and Kiki. Let's get smart with dumb vocabulary. It's dumb vocabulary with Brock and Kiki.
1: Just when I think you couldn't possibly be any dumber, you go and do something like this.
2: Your dumb vocabulary for today, and let's just do another beaver-themed one. I didn't feel like working that hard, and beaver's a fun word, and it's easy to have fun with it. So your dumb vocabulary for today, beaver damned.
3: Oh, a beaver dam.
2: Beaver damned.
3: But your beaver damned, it means that you are blocked. From getting any beaver.
2: That's absolutely right. Much like the old C block.
3: That's what I was thinking
2: for dudes,
3: in my head, yeah.
2: Beaver damned is the female version of that. It's where one chick prevents another chick.
3: It's all damned up. Go a different direction.
2: It could be because jealousy. Could be because maybe the one beaver had a little too much to drink, and maybe inhibitions are lowered, so the other beaver needs to come in and help put a log on that dam to say, hey,
3: I like it.
2: You're going to regret that.
3: That's perfect.
2: Example, Becky beaver dammed Amy last night at the bar, but it's probably for the best.
3: Yes.
2: It's probably for the best.
3: Always.
2: Have you ever been beaver dammed or beaver dammed?
3: I have beaver dammed my friends.
2: Yeah, but it's impossible.
3: 100%.
2: It's impossible to dam your beaver, isn't it?
3: No. It didn't need to be dammed. Thank you very much.
2: Sure. Whatever you got to say. Out there chopping that wood. Gnawing on that wood there, Keith.
3: All right. Too many beaver puns.
2: There's so many.
3: Here.
2: So many in there. It just works so well. All right. That's your dumb vocabulary for a Thursday. We'll be back with more. It's Brock and Kiki.

0: It's the Screaming Yellow Summer on WIRX. Hey there, gang. It's Brock, and boy, am I excited for this year. One lucky winner at the end of the summer is going to walk away with one of six awesome prizes. Your summer, your choice. You could live like a rock star. You could go on a fishing charter. You want to stay indoors? We got a gaming bundle. We have something for everyone, all right? 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Because again, your summer, your choice. You got till 6 p.m. to get yourself qualified right now at ScreamingYellowSummer.com. 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
7: Lows level off around 62 tonight under partly cloudy skies, south winds around 5 miles an hour. A mix of clouds and sun tomorrow, daytime highs approaching 84. I'm staff meteorologist Derek Height.
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0: Brock and Kiki on WIRX. Everything that rocks.
1: Well, don't go anywhere. Because when we come back, we are going to be talking sex. More specifically, sex outside. That's right. We're doing it in public. Apparently, a lot of people are. All right, anyway, sex outside coming up. It's Brock and Kiki.
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1: All right, Kiki, let's talk getting it on outside.
2: Oh.
1: Banging in the great outdoors. A new survey states that over 20% of people have gotten it on outside the home. That's right. The leading places is in the car. 49% of people have said
2: that's not outside.
1: Sure it is.
2: I mean, outside the home. Yeah. Is that what it is? Okay. Yeah, I was thinking outside in the fresh air.
1: Well, that's part
2: of it.
1: Still
2: inside, though, well,
1: you're
2: in a car. But
1: roll the windows down.
2: God, how uncomfortable.
1: Open that moonroof.
2: It's not comfortable.
1: Near or at work, a random public space, and the sea or a swimming pool. That's 37%. Anyway, if you feel like doing it outside this summer, the folks' advice have come up with a list to check off before getting it on. Bring something to lie on. Pick your location wisely. Check the forecast and talk before and after.
2: Talk before and after?
1: Well, the thing was, if you're with your partner, check in before trying out a new location and set clear boundaries. Obviously.
2: Yeah.
1: You're not just going to show up to a park and be like, by the way.
2: Trick you into it.
1: By the way, we're having sex here right now.
2: Yeah.
1: No, it's clearly you got to, it's a game plan. But,
2: yeah,
1: check the forecast. You want to be, you know, caught naked in some inclement weather. Location. clearly there's rules out about.
2: Yeah.
1: And then something to lie on. That's always good. If you're in a sandy beach or grass, could get tall grass and get itchy.
2: Yeah, you got to check for ticks.
1: Check for ticks and all the nooks and crannies. So, no, I'm not a big doing it outside kind of guy. I mean, the perv in me, if you were ever to say, hey, I would. Any man would.
2: But you're not making plans
1: for an
2: outdoor excursion.
1: No, I got to.
2: You're keeping it inside.
1: I got a certain rhythm to it. I know the different angles and locations on the bed, side of the bed, stuff like that. So I know what works for me.
2: Mm.
1: When you're out in the field, you know, you got to think on your toes, improvise, you know, yeah. Be like a Boy Scout out there. You're like, all right, always be prepared.
2: I think also when you try and do it outside, you're constantly, I know I would be constantly thinking someone's going to see me.
1: Right.
2: And that would be a turnoff.
1: But
2: for
1: see,
2: me.
1: Some people like that. Some people are real into the voyeurism. The chance of getting caught.
2: No. I wouldn't enjoy it because I wouldn't be able to just like.
1: Well, the whole
2: unless I knew for sure, there is no one around.
1: Well, first of all, God's always watching, so keep that in mind, sinner. Also, too, the voyeurism thing I never understood, especially when it's not consensual.
2: Creepy.
1: Well, also, that's a good way to end up on a list.
2: Well, yeah.
1: There, fella.
2: Yeah.
1: Like, that's great. And you're like, what if we get caught? Well, there's a good chance you're going to jail.
2: Yeah.
1: And you're going to end up having to go knock on neighborhood doors saying, by the way.
2: Public indecency.
1: I'm on a list now.
2: Yeah, God forbid you're next to a park or something.
1: Don't even think about doing it near monkey bars. You are on a list.
2: Even a bench.
1: Even a bench. A dedicated bench, okay? So anyway, all right, well, why don't you just not be sinners and just have sex in bed missionary like the good Lord intended, okay?
2: Yeah.
1: All right, with zero eye contact and no kissing. All right, we're going to be back with more. It's Brock and Kiki. The WIRX Screaming Yellow Summer is upon us, and your virtual qualifying round is happening right now until 6 p.m. at ScreamingYellowSummer.com. 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
12: Lowest level off around 62
13: tonight
12: under partly cloudy skies. South winds around 5 miles an hour. A mix of clouds and sun tomorrow. Daytime highs approaching 84. I'm staff meteorologist Derek Height.
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0: Brock and Kiki on WIRX. Everything that rocks.
1: All right, good news. Final hour on the way. We got your topic of the day coming up. Plus, Jay the 80s rock guy is back. Tight leather pants and breaking news headlines. Before we move on, though, once again, because it's almost over. Screaming Yellow Summer virtual qualifying round happening right now.
2: Right now?
1: Am I saying meow?
2: Do I look like a kitty cat to you?
1: A cat to you, boy.
2: A cat to you, boy? I'm terrible at quoting.
1: Am I jump around all nimbly-bimbly from tree to tree? Am I eating mice? Am I drinking milk from a saucer? Anyway, right now, ScreamingYellowSummer.com, your chance to get qualified is happening, getting one step closer to being our big winner in just like a month, right?
2: I know,
1: a month, we're picking our winner.
2: Yeah, we're going to be gathering at the Grant Hotel in Buchanan August 27th with all of our qualifiers for that final giveaway. So become one of our qualifiers right now till 6 p.m.
1: You got it.
2: Thanks to AIR.
1: That's right. 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
2: All right, coming up, we got your topic of the day. Make sure you head over to our Facebook page. Get in on the conversation there. It's a fun one. I actually got it off of BuzzFeed. They posted old school struggles that would break people today, mentally, physically. So we'll get your answers on those struggles from back in the day that would not bode well for people in the current time that we're living in. That's coming up and more. It's Brock and Kiki.

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1: All right, here we go. Topic of the day. Let's get it, man. Like I mentioned, head over to our Facebook page, get in on the conversation there. What old school struggle would break people today? I can't do it. Mine is kind of a broad one, but I think covers a lot of things. I think just researching anything. Like if people today had to go back to the library and use the Dewey Decimal System or look up something in an encyclopedia.
2: Right.
1: I think about the research we had to do writing papers and
2: printing off MapQuest.
1: Researching just anything. Yeah. Planning preparing. A trip. Preparing. Yeah.
2: You don't have to do that now. Just put in the address and start driving.
1: You just chat GPT and you go, hey, I want to do
2: Give me this.
1: And it gives you it. Exactly. Yeah. So I think like a full on research paper today would just break anyone who had to do it.
2: Oh, it's the new our parents saying that I had to walk to school, you know, whatever, through fields and barefoot or whatever. Uphill, I don't know.
1: Mine was...
2: Ours are now, we went to university without ChatGPT.
1: No, ours was, we could only source one internet article out of five for the research paper we did on Grover Cleveland.
2: And it couldn't be Wikipedia. You couldn't use that. You had to go to the library.
1: No one uses Wikipedia because it's Wikipedia.
2: Wikipedia.
1: Was Wikipedia what you used down south?
2: Wiki, whatever.
1: We don't have Wikipedia, we have Wikipedia.
2: Oh, yeah. Ask Jeeves. That was a good one, too.
1: What about you, Kiki? Old school struggle that would break people today.
2: Taking weeks to receive anything in the mail.
1: Great answer. Also, you just gave me anxiety.
2: I know.
1: No more two-day shipping?
2: No more next day, anything like that. I mean, not that we didn't have that with the U.S. Postal Service, really.
1: Well, you had to
2: pay for it. Yeah. It was like, you know, a lot of money.
1: That's fine. You can get it there in 2 days, but that'll be $9,000.
2: Right. Free shipping and getting it within like 2 days is what we're accustomed to now. Back in the day, it's like you send out even a letter.
1: Yeah.
2: It's like 2 weeks till
1: you get
2: it.
1: Horseback.
2: You order something. Yeah, it's 3 weeks till it arrives.
1: I'm so spoiled now at this point that if it says it's 2 days, I'll go and check for it like at an actual store, like a Walmart or something.
2: Yeah.
1: Or I just move on from it. And I'm like, no, I guess it wasn't meant to be because if I can't get it.
2: Spoiled.
1: I'll be honest. One day, overnight is kind of what I look for. Have it the next morning. Okay.
2: Right.
1: Let's go to our socials here. We got some great answers. Mike said waiting by the phone for a call.
2: Yep.
1: Like I'm going to call between 6 and 9 p.m.
2: Yep.
1: And oh, add on to that. What about having to wait till after 9 p.m. for free minutes?
2: Oh, it was after 7.
1: Was it 7?
2: Verizon was after 7. Yep. Free calls. Oh, we always had to wait till after 7. Isn't that funny?
1: What are you doing calling me? It's 6:54.
2: Unless you were it was family to family. It was free.
1: Right, family to
2: call
1: family.
2: Someone
1: free,
2: outside of your circle, you had to wait till 7.
1: You got to wait till 7, man. Erica said writing everything down by hand. Yeah, handwriting everything.
2: I still like doing that.
1: I mean, I make so many I do like a good post-it note, but now like I email myself a lot of stuff, like notes that way, so I see it just because I'm on the computer every single day. But yeah, writing down everything, after a while, like, just voice to text it to me, all right? That's what it is. let's see. Yeah, Mike said researching at the library kind of goes into mine right there, just any kind of research. Stephanie said finding out about snow days. Just waiting by the TV.
2: Yeah,
1: for it to scroll across. Yeah, we had to get up early. Waiting for it to scroll across. God forbid you got there right after your school went through. Oh, they're on ends. Damn it. Anyway, then you got to wait for the whole thing around. Yeah, that took a long time. And then Mike said using a manual typewriter. Yeah, I think anything other than a computer. I never had to use a typewriter for any kind of school stuff. We did for fun because mom and dad had one.
2: Yeah.
1: And I always liked it. But I remember typing class. I was like, this sucks. Like, typing class was a chore.
2: Yeah.
1: Nowadays, everyone just knows how to do it. Right? Kids are just born typing. Or scrolling, anyways. So, yeah, we're definitely spoiled. That's for sure. If things ever go back to the way they were, I think a lot of us are going to be in rough shape.
2: I thought about one more. Waiting for photos to be developed.
1: Yeah. 1 hour.
2: They're instant. Oh, instant. You get them on your phone. You can check it. You can edit it. You can do whatever you want with it right away.
1: I mean,
2: you just shoot a bunch of pictures and hope that you at least get 4 out of the 15 that turned out good.
1: And
2: Walmart was usually like, what, 4 days or something?
1: Well, you could do 1 hour photo, but then you had to pay major money for it. Yeah. So anyway, all right. We're spoiled, and that's fine. It's the future. All right. We're going to be back with more. It's Brock and Kiki.
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1: When I was growing up in Alabama, we didn't have cowboys. Just small tracts of land, no big open fields. And to me, a cowboy was somebody that was tough, that wasn't scared to work. My dad was kind of a cowboy in my eyes. 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And that was our version of a cowboy where I grew up.
0: Riley Green and Boot Barn, sharing a deep respect for the cowboy way.
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4: Lowest level off around 62 tonight under partly cloudy skies. South winds around 5 miles an hour. A mix of clouds and sun tomorrow. Daytime highs approaching 84. I'm staff meteorologist Derek Height.
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2: All right, just about quitting time. We're going to wrap things up with what we learned on the show. But before we get to that, he's back with pants tighter than ever. That's right, Jay the 80s Rock Guy stopping by with this week's top headlines. And probably alcohol on his breath, more than likely. All right. Headlines with Jay the 80s Rock Guy coming up. It's Brock and Kiki.

0: 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WIRX, the Plan B Show with Brock and Kiki. It's time for headlines with Jay, the 80s rock guy.
1: All right, it's time for headlines with Jay, the 80s rock guy. Jay, how you doing, man?
2: Come on, come on, come on!
1: You're quite peppy today.
2: Summer's halfway over. 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
1: No, Jay, and stop suggesting that. You're going to have a problem with HR. Anyway, let's take a look at your first headline. Bear keeps breaking into bar and stealing food.
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1: 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That's this week's top headlines with Jay, the 80s rock guy. 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

0: tonight on Cruise Control. We're WIRX, and we're more like a race car with no brakes. Bob and Tom, they're the engine. Brock and Kiki, pure high-octane combustible fuel. John Cruz, the driver keeping us barely on the road. And Greg Beharrell, well, he's the rando guy hanging out at the window waving at strangers.
1: Let's go!
0: Everything that rocks, especially the people. And I think we should put Brock in the trunk. This is WIRX.
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12: Lows level off around 62
13: tonight
12: under partly cloudy skies. South winds around 5 miles an hour. A mix of clouds and sun tomorrow. Daytime highs approaching 84. I'm staff meteorologist Derek Height.
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1: Hey, Brock. Hey, Kiki. What did we learn on the show today?
2: All right, let's see. First thing we learned is... listening to the birds is only peaceful if it's like songbirds.
3: Yeah.
2: Not if it's a bunch of crows and turkeys.
3: Yeah, we didn't specify what birds.
2: Oh! Was that an albatross? What the hell? I didn't even know those things were around this area. You know? We could never call in the birds.
3: No. It's all air. It's like hardly anything. I'm a terrible whistler.
2: All right. Not relaxing at all. What else did we learn? We learned that, Jack and Diane is such a good song that you could just have nothing but sucking on chili dogs, and it's still a
3: it's
2: banger.
3: Still a banger.
2: Still the number one track. All right.
3: Still moving to it.
2: Also, sorry that will be stuck in everyone's head.
3: All day.
2: Probably into the weekend, lingering into next week. You're going to be singing sucking on chili dogs and for quite a while. And the last thing we learned on the show is... Kiki's beaver's never been dammed, I tell you that one.
3: It didn't need to be.
2: Don't you worry. It's the river flows through. I don't know. Saying you're easy, Kiki, is what I'm saying.
3: You're bothering me.
2: All right, there you go. That's what we learned on the show for today. Thank you all so much for hanging out. We appreciate it. Plenty more to come. Get you through the last part of this Thursday, and then we'll see you back here tomorrow for more of Brock and Kiki in the afternoons. Okay, bye.

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0: that's not what I was. See, but.
1: WIRX. Phone me or flown me. That's where you phone from an airplane. Floning.
2: Hey, what's up, man?
1: Hey, not much is up. There's a lot that's down. I tend to have the dropsies. How are you?
2: Hey, I'm fantastic. How are you doing? I listen to your show all the time, man.
1: Oh, my goodness. What is the name of that medical affliction? What's on your mind?
2: How you doing?
1: I'm doing as well as can be expected with a face that looks like the bottom of a garage sale frying pan.
2: Oh, I'm sorry to hear that, man. At least you got some good music to keep you company.
1: Yeah, and the voices in my head.
2: Well, sure, of course. But I mean, that's the usual. I mean, who doesn't, you know?
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Oh, wait. Was I supposed to read the last part? Or no?

0: WIRX. Phone me. Or flown. That's where you phone while eating flan. Flown.
1: Oh, I'm a chords guy. I'm like a rhythm guy. I've never been good at lead.
2: Hey, you know what helps on the lead? The finger.
1: Oh, should I get the beep button ready?
2: Practices in the intonation when you tune the guitar. Okay, when you do the indentations, just do them lightly and then go up and down the neck.
1: Oh, this is starting to sound like someone being bossy during a massage.
2: With the frets and the strings?
1: Yeah, no, I know. What? Never mind.
2: Oh, you get lead down really good. It just takes a little practice.
1: Yeah, but if you're the rhythm guitarist, you get to stand at the back of the band photo and look off into the distance.
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7: Lowest level off around 62 tonight under partly cloudy skies. South winds around 5 miles an hour. A mix of clouds and sun tomorrow. Daytime highs approaching 84. I'm staff meteorologist Derek Height.
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0: It's the Greg B. Harrell Show. This is going to blow your mind a little bit. In the 1970s, you were spending about $7 to buy an entire album, roughly $35 to $40 in today money. That means that we as consumers in the 1970s felt that the average song was worth $2 to $3 each. 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

0: You know, I'll tell you, people call WIRX because with us, you don't have to wait for the beep. We are the beep. Nope, no idea what that means.
1: It sounds like there's someone in the background with you.
2: Yes, it's my fiancé.
1: Your fiancé? Oh, well, from me, say hi. But say it in a cool voice so he doesn't know what I'm really like.
3: Thank you, Greg Vieira.
1: Oh, there he is.
3: I love listening to your show. Thank you so much.
1: You listened to my show and she still said yes? Wow, miracles do happen.
3: Yep. Your show is amazing. We both love you.
1: Oh, well, we have that in common. I also love me. Could I give you a toast at your wedding?
3: Sure.
1: All right, I'm going to use rye bread. Nice crispiness, very few crumbs.
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0: 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When one door closes, another opens. And that's usually a sign of poor craftsmanship. Shouldn't happen that way.
1: 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Everything that rocks.
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